0: 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Weather-wise today, we're in for a pretty beautiful day. Sunny afternoon, light winds, a top of 15 degrees around Launceston, top of 14, and sunny for the northeast. And on the east coast, a beautiful sunny day and a top of 16 degrees. On the way, we've got more of your hottest hits with Justin Bieber, plus just a little tidbit about these two artists. We've got Jason Mraz and Bruno Mars. For a very, very long time before I started in commercial radio, I did not realise that these were different people. Yeah, I know. I literally thought that Jason Mraz was Bruno Mars. And vice versa. I'm just saying, I haven't actually seen them in the same room together, so you never know. It's on the way next. You're on Chilli. Good morning.
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Taylor Swift, Chilly for Your Workday. I'll be with you on your Thursday, the 16th of July. Now, Nickelback have officially announced a new album is on the way. They announced their 11th studio album, Everything Under the Sun, will be released on October 30. So along with the announcement, they also dropped the album's lead single, Rattle the Cage. I've got a little taster for you here. Very heavy. So this marks Nickelback's first full-length release since 2022's Get Rollin', and it follows a busy few years for the band, including its Hate to Love Nickelback documentary and the Get Rolling World Tour. Frontman Chad Kroeger says the record captures every side of the band. There are songs that hit as hard as anything we've ever done, songs that take chances, and songs that remind us why we've been doing this together for so long. He said that Rattle the Cage felt like the perfect way to kick the door open. It has the energy we've been feeding off every night on stage, and we can't wait for people to hear it. So what do you reckon? Are you stoked? I am one of those people that never pretended to not like Nickelback. So I'm really excited for this personally. On the way, more of your favourites, James Bay. Plus G Flip. You're on Chilly. The Naughties tunes you love.

0: 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Chile.
1: There have been some huge rivalries through the ages. Nadal versus Federer. Australia versus England. Carlton versus Collingwood. But nothing compares to a game of footy in Tassie when it's the North versus the South. It makes every Northerner's heart beat. Be part of history as North takes on South at the NTCA ground this Saturday. Because the NTFA is in our DNA.
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0: Hey, good morning. It's Jilly for your workday. I'll be taking you through this beautiful Thursday together. What an incredible day it has turned out to be. Let's check in with the latest in news headlines together. We'll come back with some throwbacks. Plus some newer hits. Hey, you. And Ray, who's still looking for her husband. Up after 11 on Chilli.
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4: Good morning, I'm Britt Aylin. With Tasmania's federal electorate set to shift boundaries and our state board is likely to follow suit, questions are mounting over which MPs will stick with their existing divisions and which ones will move. On a federal level, Labor MP Rebecca White will no longer be living in her seat of Lyons, with her home transitioning into Franklin, which is currently held by her federal Labor colleague Julie Collins. Whether she'll stick with Lyons or make a change is yet to be determined, with the Labor Party deferring all decisions around future elections to the party's pre-selection process. Anthony Albanese says the federal government's new Office of AI will help Australia make the most of the growing use of artificial intelligence. The Prime Minister telling the ABC the technology is not going away.
5: Artificial intelligence is here. It's having an impact on all of our lives, on the way that we work, the way that the economy functions. But we need to seize the opportunities that come with it, shape it so it is in Australia's interests.
4: Tasmanians are being warned of the red flags of criminal recruitment through a new campaign aimed at stopping locals getting caught up in money laundering activities. Tasmania Police Assistant Commissioner Rob Blackwood says unsuspecting money mules can be tricked into supporting organised crime.
6: When an offer seems too good to be true, it probably is. What we see with money mules is offers for online work, which requires very little input at all, but for a cash reward. We see requests to use personal bank accounts to move money and being able to retain some of that money.
4: If you suspect that you or someone you know may be involved in something illegal, you can call Crime Stoppers Tasmania anonymously on 1800 333 000. No flight disruptions are expected as a result of protest action at a number of major airports across the mainland today. The TWU says it's demanding improved safety and conditions for its members and that the outsourcing of roles by Qantas has led to at least one fatality and dozens of injuries. A breakthrough cancer treatment developed by Melbourne researchers is said to be tested on humans after they've secured an almost $18 million grant from Canberra. Scientists at the Peter MacCallum Centre say it's had an almost 100% success rate in mice with specific tumours. They're hoping it can be used to provide protection against breast, lung and colon cancer. And after big announcements from Delta Goodrum and Queens of the Stone Age yesterday, another act has included a Tassie date in its national tour. Scottish group Delamitri will be stopping by the Odeon in Hobart in February next year to perform 40 years of soft rock radio hits just like this one. The last to know how you're feeling, the last to know where you are. Tickets go on sale next week.
3: Breakfast, snacks, lunch, Banjo's Dough Savers under $5 range brings together and celebrates more than 30 plus delicious Banjo's favourites. 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
4: In sport, Argentina's delivered England its latest World Cup heartbreak, defeating the Poms 2-1 in this morning's semi-final. The reigning champs scored two late goals to book their ticket into the final against Spain on Monday.
7: And England fall short. Again, they'll play again for the bronze medal. But Argentina will play Spain in New York, New Jersey.
4: The call there on SBS. To AFL now, and Mark McVay will sit down with the Bombers next week as the club continues to look for a new head coach. The Agenda Setters reports the former Essendon player will be interviewed in the same way James Hurd was earlier this week. And just one change for the Saints, who've brought back Hunter Clark for tonight's Round 19 opener against the Cats in Geelong. He's in for Angus Hastie, who's been dropped. That's the latest in news and sport. I'm Britt Aylin.
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8: Weather for Launceston today. We're heading for a beautiful top of 15 degrees, mostly sunny, some light winds. Top of 15 again there for your Friday, partly cloudy, some light frost in the morning. And then for your Saturday, partly cloudy and a top of 15 degrees. For the northeast, a beautiful sunny day today, light winds, a top of 14 degrees. Top of 13 for your Friday, overcast.

0: just slight chance of a shower there. And then into your Saturday, partly cloudy and a top of 14 degrees. And then for the East Coast, a beautiful sunny day, light winds, top of 16 degrees today. Top of 16 again there for your Friday, mostly sunny again. And then into your Saturday, partly cloudy, light winds and a top of 16 degrees. Stay connected with your community at chillyfm.com.au.
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0: Hey, good morning. It's chilly for your work day. I'll be with you. Happy Thursday. What a beautiful day it's turning out to be. It's thanks to Randall Heating. 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And one of my favourites is all thanks to Balta's Pizzeria. 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You've got to be in it to win it. 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But then make sure you're listening to Jay Harves in the afternoon, because she could be calling you with the good news. 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It's Balta's Free Pizza Friday. 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On the way, Rachel Platten. This is my fight song. Plus Bananarama. Plus, Alex Warren's done a little bit of a sneaky, and he is releasing a new track ahead of his actual album release in August. So we're going to find out more about that next. You're on Chilli.
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2: 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You decide. The track with the most votes gets crowned the spicy single of the day and takes over Chilli Breakfast. Two songs, one winner. 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
18: Get it off the street then. 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

Alex Warren's passenger, RB with you. It's Jilly for your workday, taking you through your Thursday. Now, speaking of Alex Warren, he's been a little bit cheeky and he has announced that he is releasing a song early ahead of his album release in August. And I love that he's chosen to release this particular one. It's called Rescuer, and it's about his wife. In the teaser on his Instagram page, it says, "When I was 17 and homeless, I met a girl who chose to sleep in a car with me, and now she is my wife. Rescuer is coming out early. I couldn't wait any longer." And I think it's so, so beautiful because he has not shied away about talking about his life and everything that he has been through, and that his wife basically was his biggest believer and the reason why he is who he is today. And he wouldn't be able to be the superstar that he is basically without her, which I think is so, so sweet. And so the fact that he's releasing this particular track, which is 100% about her, is the sweetest thing ever. So it's coming out very, very shortly. Keep an eye out because it'll probably hit our playlist here as well. It's a beautiful track. Here's a little snippet of it.

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0: Hey, it's RB with you, Chilly for your workday, taking you through your Thursday. We've officially reached the halfway point, so now we're on the downward slide to your Friday. And it only gets better from here because up after midday, we've got a bunch of throwbacks for you, including this one.
1: Stand tall, go ahead, Mr. Window.
0: It's Rested Development Friday. And it only gets better from here because up after midday, we've got a bunch of throwbacks for you, including this one.
1: Stand tall, go ahead, Mr. Window.
0: It's Rested Development, also the Hooters.

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9: Good afternoon, I'm Judy Augustine. In another devastating blow to the north, the Liberty Bell Bay smelter will close after a buyer wasn't able to be found. Ebony Ablett reports.
10: The site's administrators held a town hall meeting with workers this morning where the news was announced. It's understood a new potential partner was found to purchase the smelter, but discussions broke down. The consortium telling administrators yesterday they've ceased pursuing the sale transaction following difficulties with enabling arrangements, driven in part by broader economic challenges associated with operating the smelter in a volatile global economy. Ernst & Young have made the decision to commence a closure of the business effective immediately, describing it as an incredibly disappointing outcome for employees, their families and the wider Bell Bay community.
9: The 76-year-old victim of an alleged aggravated armed robbery and arson incident on Saturday remains in hospital today in a stable condition. Police believe two masked men broke into the man's house where he was assaulted, forced to reveal a firearm safe and then tied up and dragged outside, with the offenders setting the house on fire before leaving with numerous firearms and a Hilux ute. Detectives are continuing to investigate the incident but are yet to locate any of the stolen weapons. Iran is threatening to close other export channels as the battle over the Strait of Hormuz continues to worsen. The blockade is driving up petrol prices as ships struggle to get through. Now, Tehran says it may also throttle gas exports. Back home, and Tasmanians are being reminded to consider other options before heading to the ED. The government launching its new campaign, Know Your Treatment Options, encouraging patients to consider urgent care clinics, pharmacies and other options in non-emergencies. Health Minister Bridget Archer said vaccination was

0: also important at this time of year.
1: We know that vaccination is still one of the most effective ways that people can reduce their risk of serious illness from seasonal respiratory illnesses such as influenza or COVID or RSV.
0: It comes after a tumultuous night at the Launceston General Hospital this week when overcrowding led to escalation plans being activated. The number of Aussies who fail drug tests at work is soaring, with amphetamines making up 6 out of every 10 positive tests. The latest report by the Drug Detection Agency says the most at-risk industries include transport, construction and manufacturing, making it an exceptionally dangerous development. And Pauline Hanson has been spotted poolside with billionaire Gina Rinehart at a luxury resort in Sicily. The pair snapped while the One Nation leader takes a break from her speaking tour in England. It's the same hotel where season 2 of The White Lotus was filmed.
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0: Sport news now, and Carlton is hopeful George Hewitt can face Collingwood this Saturday night. The midfielder is recovering from a back injury, but Blues caretaker Josh Fraser says George pulled up well after training on Tuesday.
3: Mindful of his history, but he's in great hands with our medical team and our high performance team, and whatever decision is made regarding selection will be done with George's best interests in mind.
0: And the Devils are reportedly keen on luring Freo skipper Alex Pearce back home to Tasmania. The 31-year-old will be an unrestricted free agent by the time the club officially enters the comp in 2028. That's the latest in news and sport. I'm Judy Augustine.
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4: Weather for Launceston today. We're heading for a beautiful top of 15 degrees. Mostly sunny. Some light winds. Top of 15 again there for your Friday. Partly cloudy. Some light frost in the morning. And then for your Saturday, partly cloudy and a top of 15 degrees. For the northeast, a beautiful sunny day today. Light winds, a top of 14 degrees. Top of 13 for your Friday. Overcast. Slight chance of a shower there, and then into your Saturday, partly cloudy and a top of 14 degrees. And then for the East Coast, a beautiful sunny day, light winds, top of 16 degrees today, top of 16 again there for your Friday, mostly sunny again. And then into your Saturday, partly cloudy, light winds and a top of 16 degrees. 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

0: Creed, My Sacrifice. I'll be with you, Chili, for your work day. Hey, with that song, when Creed wrote it, they said it basically came together the way that they wrote the majority of their songs, with was kind of just like a jam sesh where one person would throw out a line, someone would throw out a little bit of a melody, and they would all just kind of mix it together until something came out of it. But they said that when they wrote this particular song, they knew that they had written something quite as special that would connect with people and that Creed fans at the time would appreciate it and like it, but they didn't know that it would go on to be as successful as it was. It ended up topping out at number 4 on the US charts in 2002 and number 1 on the mainstream rock tracks chart for 9 consecutive weeks. So it did a lot better than they had ever expected. Hey, on the way, got more of your hottest hits with One Republic. Also, East 17. It's all thanks to Randall Heating, Tassie's largest range, now including reliable and efficient Saxon wood heaters. 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
2: Good morning, I'm Ebony Ablett. The Prime Minister and the New South Wales Premier will attend today's state funeral for Launceston-born Richard Scollier. And the Bureau of Meteorology has issued a severe weather warning for damaging winds.
1: Delivering the local stories from the local voices that just simply can't get anywhere else.
2: 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The Exeter Men's Shed is set to receive a new extension to allow space for a metal working.
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0: 5 seconds of summer. I'll be with you, chilly for your work day. Hey, every single morning from 6 a.m, Nick and Marcus do the spicy single. And essentially, they need you to vote for the song that you want to hear the most out of two. These were what it was between this morning. Hit Neo. Classic. Love it, love it, love it. And Anastasia. Sick and Tired. And that was the one that actually won out. Haven't heard a song in a very long time and you forget how good of a song it is? I'm really glad that one won. Make sure you get your votes in every single morning because you know what? This is, in fact, a democracy. It's all thanks to Launceston Floor World, more than just flooring. Got more of your hottest hits on the way. Ariana Grande, a Soft Cell, Alex Warren, loads more. You're on Chilli.
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0: chilly for your work day. RV wrapping things up for your Thursday. Thanks for hanging out. It's been a lot of fun today. I actually went and grabbed one of the new Macca's drinks that just came out. It was like the Red Bull and Dragonberry one. Not an advertisement, by the way, but it was pretty good. I feel very energized now. Although I've got to say, it was a lot more Red Bull than I expected it to be, but it was pretty good. So I feel like I'm on track now for the rest of my afternoon. Hey, Jay Harms is in next to take you through the rest of yours. She's got some great tracks for ya. Bigger Dolls in there. Also this one. She's gone mega viral recently and a bit of party rock energy. It's up after one. You're on Chilly.
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6: 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Nadal versus Federer. Australia versus England. Carlton versus Collingwood. But nothing compares to a game of footy in Tassie when it's the North versus the South. It makes every Northerner's heart beat. 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

0: For Australia's only manganese alloy smelter, the administrator said the decision has been made because of the economic challenges of operating the smelter in a volatile global economy. Staff will learn more about redundancies next week. The Premier has described today as a very sad day for the communities of Bell Bay, Georgetown and Northern Tasmania. He said immediate support was available for workers and their families. Labor leader and member for Clark, Josh Willey, says the party does not support changing the name of the electorate of Franklin to Tongalongata. The proposed new name is after a 19th century leader of the Aboriginal resistance.
1: I heard members of the Aboriginal community on radio yesterday saying that they weren't consulted. Changing a name of an electorate is very confusing for people. It's not a position that our party supported in our submission. We want Franklin to remain the name.
0: The suggestion announced alongside boundary adjustments, which will be in effect before the next federal election. That includes moving the Breakaday municipality into Bass, the Huon Valley and Kingborough region into Clark, and Glenorchy into Lyons. Brennan will remain unchanged. After Tuesday night's chaos in the Launceston General Hospital Emergency Department, the state government's launched a new campaign to help Tasmanians determine the most suitable treatment options before heading to the ED. Ads will be placed in newspapers, on social media and here on radio, advising which options are available and how and when they can be used.
2: Sometimes when you need to get into a GP and you can't, and you think it's urgent enough, then urgent care is a really good option. All calling for some phone advice and help direct.
0: Dr. Matthew Fassett speaking there. Police are continuing to investigate an alleged aggravated armed robbery and arson incident at Coles Bay at the weekend. Authorities say numerous inquiries have been conducted over the past 5 days and more than 20 searches have taken place between Coles Bay and the Greater Hobart area. So far, two unlawful firearms have been reportedly uncovered, but neither is believed to be linked to the firearms that were stolen on Saturday. The 76-year-old victim remains in the Royal Hobart Hospital in a stable condition. And airlines say protests at major airports today won't interfere with flight schedules. Ground workers employed by a contractor say their safety is being put at risk, with the company picking up 400 safety notices in a month. Industrial action will take place today at airports in Sydney, Queensland and Melbourne.
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0: Sport news now, and English soccer fans are pondering what might have been after this morning's semi-final defeat at the World Cup. The Three Lions squandering a 1-0 lead to fall 2-1 to Argentina. Former England player Paul Merson has told Sky they were too defensive after taking their lead.
4: When we start putting defenders on there, putting forwards on, then we're just going to sit back. Too many quality players in the Argentinian team for them not to make a chance before the end. So, yeah, just disappointing.
0: And Aussie swimmer Sam Short says he's looking to beat Ian Thorpe's 400-metre record at the upcoming Commonwealth Games. Our swim team's currently training in Germany, just 1 week out from the Games in Glasgow.
5: If I rewatch my races anyway, the line's right there, so it's like I'm kind of visualising him being right there before I was even born, which is a crazy thing to think about.
0: That's the latest in news and sport. I'm Judy Augustine.
3: 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Chilli's three-day forecast.
6: It is currently sitting on 9 degrees right now in Launceston. Sunny conditions getting to a top of 15 for tomorrow. Mostly cloudy and 15 Saturday. Bit of cloud about there with a top of 15 degrees. Scottsdale today sunny and 14. A foggy start tomorrow, then sunny reaching 13. Mostly cloudy on Saturday. For St Helens today sunny and 16. Mostly cloudy tomorrow and for Saturday. It's reaching a top of 16.
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0: chilly home of the hottest hits. Jay Harms hanging out with you across your Thursday afternoon. It's not looking too bad out there today. It's looking pretty sunny after a very thick, foggy start to the morning. Got to be careful in those conditions, but we've got plenty coming up across the show this afternoon, including one of the latest releases from Tay Swift. She's kicking us off this hour with Elizabeth Taylor. It's playing right up next.
1: What's up, Australia? Scudder and Ed Coleman here. And we've got your weekend party sorted.
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0: 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It's smarter finance done right. J-Hub's hanging out with y'all across your Thursday afternoon. Hope you're having a great week, a great day so far. We're going to keep you up and about, though, with this upbeat track on the way. Caddo and John, they've teamed up for Turn the Lights Off. It's heading your way here on Chilli.
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1: 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On the other side, it's your girl, Chapel Roan. 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Milky and Mole Grab, Just the Way You Are. And the Killers, bit of a throwback for your Thursday after. Somebody told me it's your next three. Heading your way after we check in with the latest in news next.
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3: Good afternoon, I'm Judy Augustine. Employees at Australia's only manganese smelter will learn more about redundancies next week. After the news this morning, Liberty Bell Bay would close. Administrators Ernst & Young said the decision was effective immediately and in light of broader economic challenges with operating the smelter in a volatile global economy. It means more than 200 jobs in northern Tasmania will go. The smelter has been in care and maintenance mode for more than a year. And while a buyer was sought, the state and federal governments provided $10 million to cover worker wages. A man has been rescued after he fell overboard when an oyster barge hit a sandbar this morning at Baker's Beach in the state's north. Authorities say the man, who was part of an oyster farm tour group, became temporarily trapped between the sandbar and the barge before he was assisted by others on board. He was treated at the scene before being transported to the Launceston General Hospital with non-life-threatening injuries. WorkSafe Tasmania and the Australian Maritime Safety Authority have been notified. Police say more than 20 searches have been conducted between Coles Bay and Hobart as investigations continue into an aggravated armed robbery and arson incident at Coles Bay on Saturday. Police say two masked men broke in and assaulted the 76-year-old homeowner, making off with firearms and a ute. The man is being treated at the Royal Hobart Hospital. Detective Inspector David Gill said police received a significant amount of information, but the offenders are still at large. He said it was also concerning stolen firearms had not been recovered. Police in Deloraine conducted a planned search in Burns Road at Caveside this morning. It led to an increased police presence in the area, but authorities are advising the matter has been resolved without incident. And Tasmanians are being reminded to consider other options before heading to the ED. The government launching its new campaign, Know Your Treatment Options, encouraging patients to consider urgent care clinics, pharmacies and other options in non-emergencies. Health Minister Bridget Archer said vaccination was also important at this time of the year.
4: We know that vaccination is still one of the most effective ways that people can reduce their risk of serious illness from seasonal respiratory illnesses such as influenza or COVID or RSV.
3: It comes after a tumultuous night at the Launceston General Hospital this week when overcrowding led to escalation plans being activated.
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3: Sport news now, and Carlton is hopeful George Hewitt can face Collingwood this Saturday night. The midfielder is recovering from a back injury, but Blues caretaker Josh Fraser says George pulled up well after training on Tuesday.
5: Mindful of his history, but he's in great hands with our medical team and our high performance team, and whatever decision is made regarding selection will be done with George's best interest in mind.
3: And the Devils are reportedly keen on luring Freo skipper Alex Pearce back home to Tasmania. The 31-year-old will be an unrestricted free agent by the time the club officially enters the comp in 2028. That's the latest in news and sport. I'm Judy Augustine.
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6: It is currently sitting on 11 degrees right now in Launceston. Sunny conditions out there for tomorrow and Saturday. Mostly cloudy, a top of 15. Scottsdale today, sunny and top of 14 degrees. A foggy start tomorrow morning into a sunny day, reaching 13. And for Saturday, a top of 14 there. St Helens today, sunny and 16 with a bit of cloud across tomorrow and Saturday.
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0: Boston right here on Chilli, your home of the hottest hits. She is, of course, coming down to Australia to perform at those Strumming Bird festivals. And if you want a cheeky discount at the checkout, you can use the code word Jackie to get along and check out the huge lineup, Post Malone, Bailey Zimmerman. But of course, Stella Lefty, she's going to be there. And this song has just absolutely blown up, all from just a little TikTok video.
1: So many people talk about, like, when they're writing a song and where that comes from. And I feel like Boston was one of those ones where, like, it just came from, like, the universe. Like, I really don't know. Like, I was sitting at a piano in Nashville for a week. I was on a writing trip, and I had, like, 15 minutes to kill before I was going on a date, and I just, like, wrote the chorus to Boston.
0: It is such a catchy tune. Gotta love that one from Stella Lefty. We've got more music on the way, though. Ed Sheeran. A little more heading your way inside your next tip.
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17: There have been some huge rivalries through the ages. Nadal versus Federer. Australia versus England. Carlton versus Collingwood. But nothing compares to a game of footy in Tassie when it's the North versus the South. It makes every Northerner's heart beat. Be part of history as North takes on South at the NTCA ground this Saturday. Because the NTFA is in our DNA.
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0: Shania Twain, that don't impress me much. It's right here on Chilli, your home of Nick and Marcus on Chilli Brekkie. And you can catch the fellas week mornings for Brekkie from 6 a.m. for the spicy single. They've got a track each going head to head every morning. It's up to you to vote to which one you want to hear at the end of the show on the Instagram story. It's all thanks to Launceston Floor World, more than just flooring. Alex Warren on the way. Fever Dream. It plays right after this.
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can feel that. That's the sound of Jay Harbs in the Arbs heating up your afternoon on Chilli, the home of the hottest hits. You know what I want. Dynamic Finance Brokers Tasmania, because your next move matters.

0: afternoon. You are on Chilli, your home of the hottest hits. J-Hub's hanging out with you across your Thursday afternoon with more music to come inside this next hour, Third Eye Blind, with Semi-Charmed Live. Brand new music from Sienna Spiro. Material Lover on the way. And Benson Boone. Coming to Australia, by the way, this November. Pre-sale tickets go online tomorrow as well if you want to catch him live. Not coming to Tassie, unfortunately, but going to Brisbane, Melbourne and Sydney and doing a couple of nights at each location. Sorry, I'm here for someone else. It's heading your way right after we check in with the latest in news, sport and weather next.
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13: Good afternoon, I'm Judy Augustine. The head of the industrial precinct home to Liberty Bell Bay says attention needs to shift to supporting employees after news this morning the manganese smelter would close. The smelter ended voluntary administration in March with hopes it could be sold, but a buyer was unable to be found, spelling the end of the business and more than 200 jobs. Bell Bay Advanced Manufacturing Zone CEO Susie Bauer said workers would be able to access help from the Northern Business and Employment Hub.
14: We will be here every day at the Georgetown Library for drop-in sessions for employees. Some of them may have, as we know, they've been employed for 30 or 40 years, some of them. They may not have a resume or anything like that up to date. We will help them through that.
13: Workers will receive more information about redundancies next week. Labor leader and member for Clark Josh Willey says the party does not support changing the name of the electorate of Franklin to Tongalongata. The proposed new name is after a 19th century leader says the party does not support changing the name of the electorate of Franklin to Tongalongata. The proposed new name is after a 19th century leader of the Aboriginal resistance.
15: I heard members of the Aboriginal

0: supported in our submission. We want Franklin to remain the name.
1: The suggestion announced alongside boundary adjustments, which will be in effect before the next federal election. That includes moving the Breakaday municipality into Bass, the Huon Valley and Kingborough regions into Clark, and Glenorchy into Lyons. Braddon will remain unchanged. A second case of bird flu has been confirmed in New South Wales. The petrel has been found at Hawk's Nest in the state's mid-north coast. It comes a fortnight after another seabird found there tested positive to the H5 strain. Tasmania remains free of the disease. Overseas and US troops under 30 will be screened for their testosterone level. The Defence Secretary has announced the move, saying it's aimed at helping American soldiers perform at their best. Back home in the Australian National University asked a student to prove family members had been killed in Gaza by providing a death certificate. During hearings in Melbourne, the Royal Commission on Anti-Semitism has heard that was the uni's response when the student had asked for an extension to complete an assignment. And Sam Neill's agent has confirmed the actor died from pneumonia. The 78-year-old Jurassic Park star died in Sydney on Monday, his agent confirming the cause of death. The pair worked together for 19 years.
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1: Sport news now, and England's head coach is standing by the decisions he made in this morning's World Cup semi-final loss to Argentina. Thomas Tuchel coming under heavy criticism for the switch to defensive play and substitution choices. He says he'll take responsibility for that.
3: That's just the nature of the game. As soon as you lose, you get criticised. That's just what it is, and you get criticised after. No one knows what would have happened if we made different decisions.
1: And two big changes for Frio, with Shea Bolton out and Hayden Young in for the game against Port in Adelaide on Saturday. Mason Cox will have his parents fly in from the US for the game. He's holding on to his spot in the side to celebrate his 150th game. Coach Justin Longmire says Sean Darcy isn't quite back to his good form.
4: Yeah, I've spoken to Sean. He's disappointed. But yeah, when we managed him last week, told him there was no guarantees, and Mason's obviously come out and played really well, and yeah, there's just not too much in it at the moment. So yeah, Mason's going to hold his spot.
1: That's the latest news and sport. I'm Judy Augustine.
2: 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Explore snowy River Launceston's full range at 6 Gaddy Street, Western Junction. Less than a kilometre from the airport. Chile's three-day forecast.
5: It is currently sitting on 11 degrees right now in Launceston. For tomorrow, mostly cloudy and 15, with more cloud on the way for Saturday. Scottsdale today, sunny and 14. A foggy start tomorrow, reaching 13, mostly cloudy on Saturday. St Helens today, sunny and 16, mostly cloudy tomorrow for Saturday. It's reaching a high of 16 degrees.
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0: 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J-Hubs hanging out with you for your Thursday afternoon. Still to come, a bit of Harry Styles with one of his latest releases, American Girls, plays right after this.
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afternoon. 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The winner will be announced tomorrow afternoon. It's all thanks to Bolter's Pizzeria. Teddy Swims on the way. With his latest release, Mr. Know-It-All, heading your way inside the next five. The 90s tunes you love.

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10: Over in Kings Meadows, the Midland Highway has some southbound congestion on approach to Kings Meadows Link Merge. And looking to Carrick now, there's congestion in both directions at Illawarra Road near the Bass Highway. 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I'm Mia. More traffic soon on Chili, home of the hottest hits.
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11: Yeah.
0: It's J-Harves in the Arves on Chili. 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

That's the sound of Jay Harbs in the Arbs heating up your afternoon on Chilli, the home of the hottest hits. 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

0: 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It's right here at Chilli, your home of the hottest hits. We're just about to round you up to that 4 o'clock hour. It's with the latest in news, in sport, in weather that's heading your way. On the other side, more music from Nicky Yor. Sunroof to come. The latest remix of this track, Like a Prayer. It's Josh Fuller's on the way. And a bit of Matchbox 20. Well, it's been a long day. Your next three on Chilli.
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10: Good afternoon, I'm Judy Augustine. The state and federal governments made a last-ditch offer to save Liberty Bell Bay from closure. Australia's only manganese smelter will close effective immediately after a buyer was unable to be found. It means more than 200 workers will lose their jobs. State and federal government support was provided while the business was in administration. A deal was proposed last night which would have delivered an additional $20 million startup package, but it was not accepted.
11: We threw everything at this to ensure that the survivability and sustainability of Liberty Bell Bay. And when it comes to the loan of the ore, when it comes to the supportability of Liberty Bell Bay. And when it comes to the loan of the ore, when it comes to the

0: Second infection was a petrel discovered at Hawke's Nest on the mid-north coast, testing positive for the H5 strain. There have also been cases in South Australia and Western Australia. Tasmania remains free of the disease. A man has been rescued after he fell overboard when a barge hit a sandbar this morning at Baker's Beach in the state's north. Authorities say the man, who was part of an oyster farm tour group, was temporarily trapped between the sandbar and the barge before he was assisted by others on board. He was treated at the scene before being transported to the Launceston General Hospital with non-life-threatening injuries. Flights at Australian airports aren't being disrupted by protest action today from transport workers. Their union claims worker injuries have increased since Qantas outsourced supply chain work. Workers picketing the airline's terminals in Sydney, Melbourne and Brisbane. And the rising cost of living has led to Australian households spending less. According to new figures from the Commonwealth Bank, consumer spending was down 0.3% in June. It says rising interest rates and fluctuating fuel costs are the reasons why Australians have tightened the belt.
1: Breakfast, snacks, lunch, Banjo's Dough Savers under $5 range brings together and celebrates more than 30 plus delicious Banjo's favourites. Banjo's, stretching your dough better. Chilli, your sport now.
0: Sport news now, and England's head coach is standing by the decisions he made in this morning's World Cup semi-final loss to Argentina. Thomas Tuchel coming under heavy criticism for the switch to defensive play and substitution choices. He says he'll take responsibility for that.
2: That's just the nature of the game. As soon as you lose, you get criticised. That's just what it is. And you get criticised after. No one knows what would have happened if we made different decisions.
0: And two big changes for Frio, with Shea Bolton out and Hayden Young in for the game against Port in Adelaide on Saturday. Mason Cox will have his parents fly in from the US for the game. He's holding on to his spot in the side to celebrate his 150th game. Coach Justin Longmire says Sean Darcy isn't quite back to his good form.
3: Yeah, I've spoken to Sean. He's disappointed. But yeah, when we managed him last week, told him there was no guarantees, and Mason's obviously come out and played really well, and yeah, there's just not too much in it at the moment. So yeah, Mason's going to hold his spot.
0: That's the latest news and sport. I'm Judy Augustine.
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4: Over in Kings Meadows, there's congestion in both directions on Kings Meadows Link after Dolorites Drive. Otherwise, there's some patchy delays on the West Tamar Highway in both directions, passing through Riverside on approach to Ecclestone Road. 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I'm Mia, more traffic soon on Chilli, home of the hottest hits.
1: 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Chilli's three-day forecast.
5: It is getting to a low of 2 degrees overnight in Lonnie tonight. For tomorrow, mostly cloudy and 15. Scottsdale tomorrow, sunny, reaching 13. As the tops at Helens tonight dropping to 4 degrees with a mostly cloudy day tomorrow, reaching 16.
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0: The hottest hits. Jay Harbs hanging out with you across your Thursday afternoon. Hope you're having a good one out there. And of course, if you are looking for something to get up to, we have got all the latest gigs and events. They're up online at our Chilli Connect section. There's always something happening. Alex Mather, he's in town tomorrow night, actually. He's great to get along and catch live and so much more. It's all up online, though, at chillifm.com.au. Sabrina Carpenter, she's on the way with Taste playing next.
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2: Good morning, I'm Ebony Ablett. The Prime Minister and the New South Wales Premier will attend today's state funeral for Launceston-born Richard Scollier. The Bureau of Meteorology has issued a severe weather warning for damaging winds.
1: Delivering the local stories from the local voices that just simply can't get anywhere else.
2: The boss of Stadiums Tasmania, who's been overseeing redevelopment, is on the move. The Exeter Men's Shed is set to receive a new extension to allow space for a metal work.
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0: chilly, home of the hottest hits, all thanks to Dynamic Finance Brokers Tasmania, because your next move matters. You got J-Hubs across your Thursday afternoon. Hope it's a good one out there for you guys. We've got Olivia Dean heading your way. And a couple of baby steps. It's playing right after this.
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21: Chilly, real-time traffic.
0: Over in Kings Meadows, there's slow-moving traffic in both directions on Kings Meadows Link at Dollarite Drive. And on Goderick Street in Invermay, there's congestion in both directions, beginning at Forster Street and stretching right down to Lower Charles Street. The census is coming this August. You'll get instructions soon on what to do. 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Authorised by the Australian Bureau of Statistics, Canberra. I'm Mia, more traffic soon on Chilly, home of the hottest hits.
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21: 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Smarter finance done right.

0: Yeah.
1: Good afternoon. You are on Chilli, your home of the hottest hits. Jay Harbs hanging out with you across your Thursday afternoon. But that is where I leave it today. But Will and Woody, they're going to be coming in next. And what do you guys got on for the show today?
2: On the show this afternoon, we are continuing to build the national DJ tour of the great DJ Will I Ain't. That is your new name, Will. You're still happy with that?
3: Sticking with that. I'm not 100% condoning that. I like the sound of it.
2: All right.
3: I like the sound of it, okay. For sure. I just don't want to get a lawsuit from the Black Eyed Peas.
2: Well, no, that's all. That's a good point. I was going to...
3: That's worth thinking about.
2: That's definitely worth thinking about, no doubt about it.
3: I think Will I Am's quite litigious.
2: Is he? Well, there you go. So, look, maybe it's just DJ Will still. Anyway, we are still building the tour. So if you want DJ Will to go to your event or your celebration, head along to willandwoody.com, hit the win page, go and register or join us this afternoon. We've only locked in one. We've only locked in one, and that's Lisa's wellness retreat at a hotel for single women in their 40s, 50s and 60s. That's a great start. That's hot. If you want to get involved, see you this Arvo.
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2: Good evening, I'm Judy Augustine. Unions say workers at Liberty Bell Bay are shocked and disappointed at news the manganese smelter will close, calling for the state and federal governments to urge the administrator to keep looking for a buyer. The smelter entered voluntary administration in March and a buyer was being sought, but negotiations fell through, leading to the announcement this morning. Workers will be made redundant on Monday, but the Bell Bay joint unions say the search for a buyer should continue. Premier Jeremy Rockliff said the government did everything it could to try and save the smelter.
3: First priority is the employees and their families. That's where it's important that we have wellbeing and mental health supports available, and we do. It's important that we have reskilling opportunities as well.
2: A man who was rescued after going overboard and getting stuck between a barge and a sandbar in the state's far north this morning has been revealed to be federal Liberal member Tony Passan. News Corp reports the South Australian MP was in Tasmania for shadow ministerial duties. Earlier today, police advised the incident occurred on the way back from a tour of an oyster farm at Baker's Beach. Mr. Passan was assisted by others on board the barge and was treated at the scene before being transported to the Launceston General Hospital with non-life-threatening injuries. The Australian National University in Canberra asked a student to prove family members had been killed in Gaza by providing a death certificate. During hearings in Melbourne, the Royal Commission on Anti-Semitism has heard that was the uni's response when the student had asked for an extension to complete an assignment. A second case of bird flu has been confirmed in New South Wales. A petrel has been found at Hawk's Nest on the state's mid-north coast. It comes a fortnight after another seabird found there tested.

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1: Sport news now, and Sydney will be coming off a loss to the Dockers in Perth when they host the Crows tomorrow night. Coach Dan Cox says he knows what to expect from the Adelaide side.
2: They're the best team defensively, defending length of ground chains. So the way they set up, how quickly they locate a man, how hard they make it to move against them is really important.
1: And England's head coach says he understands he'll cop criticism following this morning's 2-1 semi-final World Cup loss to Argentina. Thomas Tuchel coming under intensive pressure for some of the substitutions made after they were 1-0 up. He says that's part of football.
3: It makes no sense to engage in that and lose my head. I'm responsible for them. I took them, so I take the criticism. That's just the way it is.
1: That's the latest in news and sport. I'm Judy Augustine.
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4: Taking a look further out, there's a crash on the Bass Highway near the intersection of Stowport Road in Wivenhoe. The westbound lanes of the Bass Highway are blocked. And looking closer to the city in Mowbray, there's congestion in both directions on Invermay Road at Vermont Road. 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
0: 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Chilli's three-day forecast.
5: It is getting to a low of 2 degrees overnight in Lonnie tonight. For tomorrow, mostly cloudy and 15. Scottsdale tomorrow, it is reaching 13, a sunny day there. St Helens tonight dropping to 4 degrees with a mostly sunny day tomorrow reaching 16.

0: Hope everyone's having a wonderful drive home. It is Will and Woody. Will broadcasting from Corsica, a world away from you, Woods. But look, it's wonderful to be here. I'm a little bit concerned about some of the things that are on the run sheet, just casting an eye over it today. But,
1: yeah,
0: you know, that's what happens when you're away. That's what happens. You know, let go of control.
1: That's it.
0: You know, just let a few things happen.
1: Yeah, there's no doubt about it. I mean, you've let slip the fact that I've organised or am organising a national DJ tour for you. My friend, there was no way I was getting that across the line if you were physically here with me. But with you gone, Will, this is all happening. There's a registration page. Get to willandwoody.com. Hit win. You can register now if you want DJ Will to go to your event or your celebration. Because in a week and a half's time, Wilbur, we are going on a tour.
0: Is that right? Okay.
1: We're looking for like a tour bus kind of thing. I don't think we can afford. We can't afford planes. We are doing this on the skimp, my friend. We've only locked in one event at this point. It's Lisa's Singles Night. Women over the age of 40 who are doing a wellness day at a hotel, and they want to party. They want to get a bit warm later in the night. So you, my friend, will be DJing for the ladies.
0: And I, as you can hear, I'm excited about that. As the opening gig back into DJing, that's huge for me.
1: Still haven't said thank you. I'm also working on a couple of mixes for you. I know you're busy over there on your family holiday, so
0: there's one thing that I'm in charge of. It's the music.
1: I was just wanted to slip that in there a little bit, but I've been in the booth for a while with Mark the Man Daniel and Sexy D. We have been spitting some rhymes, my friend. You'll hear a little bit of it later, but I just feel like I went on your SoundCloud. Just real low tempo and, to be honest, a bit boring. So we've worked on some tracks for you. We're going to get those tracks out there and start building up just a little bit more momentum for DJ Will. But yeah, you'll hear them later in the show, Wilbur. Up next, though.
0: What are you talking about?
1: What do you mean?
0: You're not touching my SoundCloud.
1: We've made a new one, and that's the real DJ Will SoundCloud, my friend. Don't you worry. Don't you worry. It's already popping off. Will.
0: Yeah.
1: Yeah, yeah. Up next, though. From the DJ and stuff. We'll talk about that later. Up next, I'll explain why up next, but I would love to talk to a witch. So,
0: this is good. What happened?

0: Depends what I'm on. What are we doing?
1: I'll explain where I'm next. But
0: come on.
1: Are you a witch? Are you a witch doctor? I want to get around you. I want to get around you. And I'll explain it more up next on Will and Woody.
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0: It's Will and Woody. I hope you're having a brilliant drive home, Woodrow.
1: So I want to talk to a witch, guys. Witch or witch doctor? I'm not sure what the difference is there between like a specifically just a witch or a witch doctor. But the reason why, Will, is because...
0: Witch doctor's got more cred. I think you've been to uni if you're a witch doctor.
1: Feels like that, doesn't it? I imagine in the witch fraternity, there'd be a lot of, that's doctor witch to you, you know, kind of thing. Or if they receive mail or a scroll, it's like, no, it's not Ms. Witch. It's doctor witch.
0: Exactly. Yeah. I think so. There's a bit more cred. You know, you're probably taking the potion... you know, on a prescription basis, it's not a homemade number. It might be in a lab. Who knows?
1: No doubt. Now, Will, this does seem super random to open the show with effectively wanting to talk to witches, but...
0: No, it doesn't at all.
1: It's apparently this is huge online at the moment. The World Cup, the Soccer World Cup is going on at the moment, and all these witches are coming out of the woodwork and they're predicting certain things. They're putting vexes on certain players. One witch in
0: hexes, hexes on certain.
1: Oh, is it a hex?
0: It's a hex.
1: Sorry, I'm not.
0: Vex is just to be vexed is just to be confused.
1: Is that right? Okay. Well, no. Well, I'm vexed, but this one he hexes. So he's a Ghanaian witch doctor who is going viral because when England played Ghana, he filmed himself on YouTube doing a hex on. Harry Kane, who's the captain of England, and he basically said, Harry will not score in this game, right? He did the whole thing, and then Harry didn't score in the game, and then he released the hex after, and then Harry scored in the next game. So people are saying that and going like, hooly dooly, like there's something going on here, like maybe this person actually is a witch. Later on, he also said that Argentina were not going to go very far in the World Cup. They're currently still in it and I believe playing in the final. So he's had a bit of a miss there. But it's just got me curious.
0: Great story.
1: It's a great story. And I love that. I mean, this guy, you should see the get-up on this guy. The whole look is really phenomenal on this Ghanaian witch doctor. But it just got me interested. I was talking to the girls in the team and the girls were also, they didn't give a crap about soccer, but they were very interested in witches. So... I don't know how many witches exist. I don't know if witches have phones. But are you a witch or witch doctor? And I'm not here to criticize. I'm just here to ask you a couple of questions about witch life kind of thing.
0: Okay. Question for me.
1: Yeah.
0: I'm not sure if our EP Jo can hear this.
1: She can.
0: How'd this get in the show?
1: It was actually Joe's idea, so you are directly criticising her now.
2: That's outrageous, Woody.
1: What?
2: You pulled this off all yourself. You came in all excited and said, which is a huge yes.
1: No, that is not true.
2: You wanted to do a whole arc on it next week.
1: No, I did not.
0: A witch tour.
1: The Will and Woody witch hunt does have a ring to it. Damn you, Joe. You're supposed to just wear that? You're supposed to protect me on air.
0: Woody witch hunt.
1: You know it'd be good. You know it'd
0: be good. Let's take some calls.
1: Okay.
0: All right, done with.
1: Are you a witch? I just want to talk about witch life with you. Safe space. Maybe, actually, you could do like a live prediction or a hex with us on air, and then we can follow up on how the hex went.
0: Okay.
1: And all of a sudden, I smell an arc. Daily witch update. Could be good.
0: All right, Will and Woody, we'll take your calls out.

0: Yes, it is Will and Woody for your drive home. Woodrow, are you a witch? I think is what we're going with.
1: Yes. Dance, Will, dance.
2: Oh, not dancing.
1: Dance. Anyway, go on. What's your point?
0: Oh, it just sounds like a shit phone topic.
1: I was going to save
0: it for the show notes. I was going to save it for the
1: post
0: show notes.
1: Yeah, save it. Or just save it for. But you were mid sentence. You were going for it anyway. And then I played some beautiful music over you. Anyway, apparently this is going off on social media. Both you and me don't really frequent social media anymore. We're busy guys, we're busy dads. But apparently these witches online are really popping off, that are making certain predictions and putting hexes on certain players at the Soccer World Cup, which is going on at the moment. A Ghanaian witch doctor is really getting a lot of popularity. So I'm just curious about the whole witch world, Will. It's something I've never really entered into, but I am very excited to announce that I think for the first ever time on this radio show, we are now joined by a real-life witch by the name of Tabitha. Hello, Tabitha.
3: Hi, boys.
1: Tabitha, thanks so much for calling. Firstly, how did you become a witch?
3: I don't know. I think it's all started with the name 50 years ago. And as I've gotten older, I've done a few little spells, nothing too crazy.
1: Okay.
3: But I've got a really good one to freeze people out of your life, and another one to manifest someone to contact you and come into your life.
1: You are kidding me. Oh, my God.
3: No, I'm serious.
1: That's extraordinary, Tabitha. So when you say you've got the spell, so do you make a potion and someone has to drink it, or do you do like some sort of ceremony?
3: No, do you want to know what it is?
1: Bloody oath.
3: Okay, so if you want someone to get out of your life and leave you alone.
1: Yes.
3: You get a clove of garlic.
1: Yes.
3: And you get a pin.
1: Yes.
3: And you write their name on the clove of garlic.
1: Okay.
3: You put it into an ice block tray and fill it with water.
1: Yeah.
3: Pop it in the freezer, and once it's frozen, take it out, wrap it in tin foil.
1: Yeah.
3: And just say, I freeze whoever the name is out of my life. You put it in the very back of the freezer and you leave it there.
1: You leave it there forever.
3: Just leave it there forever until you move house. Or, you know, that you will see that they will disappear from your life. They will not contact you.
1: What happens? What if?
3: That's true.
2: And there you go.
1: What? Hang on, Tabitha. What happens?
2: Oh, God. I didn't expect it to be. I mean, I knew it would be bad. But
1: what happens if it defrosts? If you have a power shortage, and your little onion clove, your garlic clove with the name on it defrosts, will they come back into your life?
3: Well, it's still wrapped in foil.
1: Oh, that's the saving grace. That's the saving grace. Great. Okay. Could you put a hex on
0: why garlic? Why garlic?
3: Well, that's a bizarre question.
1: Yeah, Will.
3: I'm not sure, but that's just how it works.
1: It's just how it works. And who told you that's the way?
2: I thought that was quite a reasonable question.
3: My mum bought me a book of spells when I was about 13 years old.
0: Oh, there you go. There you go.
3: Yeah, so that's one that I've never forgotten.
0: Oh, I love that one. Cool. Yeah. The little garlic ice blocks.
3: You think I'm a nut, don't you?
1: Not at all.
0: No.
1: I don't know. I don't know how you're getting that impression. I don't know how you're getting that impression.
0: No one said the word nut.
1: Hey, right. Do you make any predictions, Tabitha? Do you make predictions like these ones that are making predictions on the World Cup?
3: Look, I can have a go. Let me tell you, when my daughter was little and that there was a pregnant woman, she used to look in their belly button hole, even though you can't see anything, and in the belly button, and she'd be like, it's all pink or it's all blue. And she, every pregnancy around us at that time, she predicted correctly. So I'm happy to have a goal of predictions, but if you want a prediction, my daughter is the one.
1: Your daughter, she's got the gift.
0: All right, great.
1: She's got the
0: gift. We'll get her on next week, no doubt, maybe tomorrow.
3: She's right there with you.
0: Oh, good to know.
1: She's here. Don't worry about passing the phone. We've run out of time, unfortunately. I would. There's so many more questions. There's no doubt about that. But we don't need to talk to your daughter.
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0: Yes, it is, Will and Woody. I hope you're having a wonderful drive home. Hey, Woods, I'd like to keep this as clean as possible, but I think they're very funny stories. We can bask in the awkwardness rather than the dirtiness of this. But have you walked in on your parents is what I want to know. I'm currently broadcasting from Corsica in France, a house over here in Europe with all of my partner's family. So both her parents are over here, both their partners, my brother-in-law, my sister-in-law. There's lots of kids running around. It's bound to happen at some stage. Yeah. And unfortunately, it happened to me and Sam.
1: Oh, no.
0: Yes.
1: Oh,
0: yes,
1: no.
0: Yes.
1: Well, it's bound to happen between you and Sam, you little rabbits over there. I know you enjoy your holidays. You let your hair down a little bit. And I'm for it, mate. I'm totally for it. Young love.
0: Thanks, man. Okay, we just thought we had a bit of time and space, which was rare in the house. Anyway, the person to walk in on us was actually our daughter Max.
1: Oh,
0: who,
1: that's going to come up in years' time. The therapist will be bringing that one up, I reckon.
0: So she's 4 years old, which is just a really funny age to, because I think kind of like three and under, she'd be completely oblivious. Uh-huh. But she's kind of at the age where she's really picking up on your cues.
1: Yeah, sure.
0: So basically, we hear the door handle turn, and then, you know, it's quite amazing how fast you can move in those moments. We kind of, Sam took off like a scalded cat.
1: Yeah.
0: And within half a second, she was standing 4 meters away from me in the bathroom. I was under the doona in the bed.
1: Sure. Yeah.
0: And Max kind of walks in and she's like, She's like, wow, what are you guys up to? You know, just obviously naturally interested. And what I found really funny is that obviously Sam and I have, I don't know, it's a strange setup. I've never had this before where you both kind of got this weird sense of guilt that's going on. So we both just started to ask Max questions that we knew she would like. Just to kind of like smooth it over, just to like distract her. So she walked in and we were like,
1: yeah, right, yeah.
0: So
1: right.
0: Immediately I was like, hey, darling, would you like something to eat? She was like, well, yes, I would. And then Sam was like, hey, Maxie, I was thinking we'd go to the beach later and I could buy you an ice cream. And she was like, yep, I'd love that. That'd be awesome. And so she was just kind of like really enjoying it. Well, she's been watching a lot of Toy Story recently. Weird question. I said to her, this is all in the space. Like, it's like she's running like a press conference.
1: Yeah, sure.
0: Like
1: she's
0: getting peppered. And then all of a sudden she was like, she's watching a lot of Toy Story recently. And I said to her, hey, Max, do you think the Buzz Lightyear can actually fly? Or is he just, and she was just like, oh. And so and then eventually she was like, guys, I'm just here to get my, hairbrush, and you're both acting really weird, and I'll see you later. And she left. And so she had no idea in that moment, but that's what I wanted to focus on a little bit, is because obviously if you walk in on your parents and they're sort of doing the greased horizontal tango, then yes, you're going to know that you've walked in on your parents. But I'd also love it if there are some moments where, in hindsight, you realize that you walked in on your parents. Because I don't think it's going to be until Max is sort of like 14 or 15 when she actually knows what sex is that she has a moment where she's like, oh, that time I walked into the room in Corsica and Mum was standing in the bathroom with a towel around her and Dad was under the doona and they were asking me about Buzz Lightyear flying and whether I wanted an ice cream. That's what was going on. Because I think, it's impossible to know as a kid, but as an adult, anyone would have walked in and been like, you just feel it in the room immediately. You'd be like, oh my God, I'm so sorry. Clearly you're in the middle of something.
1: Well, also you just wouldn't walk in the room. Like if it's the middle of the day and the doors is closed, I'm not going to charge in there and say, hey, you're down for lunch? Like it's pretty obvious what's happening
0: there.
1: I remember I think I was definitely old enough to know what was going on. I reckon I was definitely over 10 when I walked in on my parents. But the bit that stays with me is that, so my dad's 6'4", over 100 kilos, and Mum, you know, kind of like, you know, five foot nothing, you know, 60 kilos. Dad was, I want to keep this family friendly, but dad was on top. And that's always been like, of all, I just never imagined that would be the way that it would, and that was the bit for me that I can't get past that.
0: But there's a hindsight thing, because if you're 10 years old at the time, you're not thinking that.
1: No,
0: but
1: I was.
0: Many years later, you've clearly had the moment where you've been like, wow.
1: Yeah. Well, 100%. 100%. Yeah.
0: That's awful. Yeah. I'm sorry, brother.
1: That's okay. That's all right.
0: And you've gone back there. I can see it on your face. Yeah. You've gone to a different place, and it looks traumatic. Yeah, I was reading this study the other day about, that's what I do in my spare time, read studies, about how it's really good for your body image to see your parents naked as a kid. And comfortable in their nude bodies in really strange positions. But I think that does cross a line, like seeing them actually do the deed.
1: Yeah, oh, no, absolutely. You'd never deliberately do it.
0: Or
1: like,
0: no.
1: You know what I mean? Like, but, like, yeah, walking. But, yeah, the problem with the nudity thing, though, is that Remy now tries to get naked everywhere because we are a very nude household. That. But that's enough about that. Yeah. Danielle, I'm sorry to take you back there, but your son walked in on you.
2: Yes, so I feel sorry for you. It's going to come back and it's going to bite you. And you think you get away with it. Oh. He was four at the same time. Oh. But no, happened to be at a barbecue, meeting a lot of new people, some friends around. And my son decided to tell the group that one day he's seen Mummy kiss Daddy's... I practically just went red faced and packed him up and looked at everyone and we hightailed out of there. But yeah, that was the time he would have seen us, and we thought that we got away with, you know, he'd seen nothing, but he did.
0: Oh, no.
2: It was the most embarrassing, awkward time, and now he's 22 and I still laugh about it.
0: That's a shocking thing to walk in on.
1: Of Josh, so this when you say this happened to you, do you mean you were the one who walked in, or you got walked in on?
3: I was the one that walked in.
1: Oh, struth almighty. Yeah. Okay. Take us there, Josh.
3: I'm about 10 or 11. So I was at the pool with all the boys, ride our push bike to the pool, finished at the pool, so we're riding home. We all came over to my joint, walked in our front door. And, like, literally my mates are, like, on my back walking through the front door, and you look to the right and that's where our lounge room is. And, Mum and Dad were in there having a bit of fun. And I could feel my face. I can still feel my face to this day.
0: Oh.
3: Red. Like, that's how red it gets.
1: Josh, you and all your mates saw that.
3: Yeah. Yeah. All about five of my mates walked in and just seen it.
1: And what was it like? What was the relationship with those blokes like after that? Because I'm going to be honest with you, mate. If I'm your mate there, I'm bringing that up a fair bit.
3: Yeah. Yeah, got brought up a fair bit, yeah, mate.
1: Truth almighty. Well,
0: do your parents know, Josh, that all your friends saw that?
3: Yeah, yep. Because, like, you couldn't miss us, and we couldn't obviously miss them. And, it was a bit of a surprise for everyone.
0: Were they completely starkers, Josh? Like, there's no hiding there. Like, they couldn't make any attempts to cover up what they were doing.
3: Completely starkers, no blanket, no nothing, just on the couch.
1: In the living room. In the couch.
0: Who said the first thing? On the couch. Who said the first thing? But what was said first?
3: It was just dead silence. I just remember being dead silent, and then, I can't even remember what the boys said after the fact, but I was just that embarrassed.
1: Cool. You just freeze, mate. You freeze in that situation.
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13: There's works in Youngtown on Hobart Road near Relbia Road, slowing traffic in both directions. And over in Kings Meadows, Hobart Road has the usual congestion moving both ways at Risley Street. Looking to Mowbray now, there is congestion moving both ways on Invermay Road at Vermont Road. The census is coming this August. You'll get instructions soon on what to do. 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More traffic soon on Chilly, home of the hottest hits.
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2: Hi, I'm Sally Pearson. Dragons centre Keely Brown has signed a contract extension, keeping the 23-year-old in the Red V until the end of the 2028 NRLW season. Wallaroos duo Maya Stewart and Tia Hines have been named in the New South Wales Waratahs starting side for Saturday's Super Rugby Women's semi-final against the Western Force. The Queensland Reds take on Fiji in this weekend's other semi-final. And Adelaide Thunderbirds Premiership star Matilda Garrett admits she was brought to tears after learning she'd made the Diamond Squad for her first Commonwealth Games in Glasgow.
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0: It is Will and Woody. Hope you're having a wonderful drive home, Woods. I'm broadcasting from the other side of the world and you're taking advantage of this.
1: I'm having so much fun. I really... And the whole team's having a lot of fun just getting up to some hijinks behind your back and there's nothing you can do about it. And the main thing we're working on is a huge national tour for you, my friend, DJing. All around the country, we're going to give you guys the opportunity to get in touch with us after the quiz. So in about 10 minutes' time, you'll be able to call us and let us know about a celebration or an event that you would like Will to come and DJ at. But the other thing that we're working on, Will, outside of all the tour events and whatnot, is just increasing your popularity, starting to get some hype about DJ Will, you know, because let's be honest, you've been dormant for a while since you've had your kids and stuff, and it's just the DJ Will name is... It couldn't be lower right now. So we're just starting to just warm it up a little bit. And I couldn't help but notice that the other day you mentioned, it was pretty lame, but you mentioned that you'd made a comment on a DJ's mix on YouTube, I think.
0: Yep. Look, some people go home after they've had a few and they do online shopping. You know, some people watch Tiny Desk. I listen to DJ mixes and just send them compliments on SoundCloud.
1: Yeah, and you were telling the entire team that so DJ Possum, who you wrote a comment about,
0: DJ Possum.
1: And you were like a little schoolboy. You were like, oh, DJ Possum liked they liked my comment. They liked my comment.
0: They did.
1: And so as your DJ manager, I'm just listening to all of this, and I'm just like, okay, all right. I think I know what needs to happen here, and I know that you're too nervous and too shy to do this, but I think you need to start hanging out with other DJs and start, you know, just being seen with other DJs, and then the world will know that you're an up-and-comer. Do you know what I mean? Like, by association, you will look cool. So, look, I've done you a favour. I've done all the work here, and we've already written this message to DJ Possum from the Will and Woody account, and we've got a blue tick on our account, so this won't be buried in there like... weird messages like this. This will definitely appear for them in their private messages. And here is the message. I think you'd be pretty happy with it. I took a while coming up with this. I used Sexy D to try and like cool it up a little bit as well. He's young. He's cool. So here it is. this is the DJ Possum. Yo, Poss, it's Willie here.
2: No.
1: Couldn't help but notice that you liked my comment on your latest mad mix. That's tight, man. I scratch a bit of vinyl myself, so I was wondering if you want to maybe connect and even do a back-to-back sesh. You could come to mine because I have decks installed in my kitchen, so I'm able to cook food and sweet beats at the same time. Let me know your favourite snacks and I'll get it sorted. Hit me back. Peace.
0: I actually respect that person.
1: Yeah, and now they respect you. I'm gonna let you know if they write back. All right?
0: Did they write? No.
1: Not yet.
0: Have they seen it? Tell me they haven't seen it.
1: We're sitting on red. We're sitting on red currently at the moment, but that's fine. Well, give them time. Give them time, man.
0: Oh,
1: they're probably doing that thing. No, mate. The Poss. You are going to be in the Poss very soon. They're going to see that. You're going to be mates with them. It's all good. And this is all part of me building you up a little bit for the national tour, which we're going to go to traffic and ads now. We got a quiz. And then after that, your chance, Australia, to nominate your event or your celebration for DJ Will to come and see you on his first ever national tour. Let's get the traffic quiz up next on Will and Woody.
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18: Good evening, I'm Judy Augustine.

0: Tasmania undertaking shadow ministerial duties. The head of the industrial precinct home to Liberty Bell Bay says attention needs to shift to supporting employees after news this morning the manganese smelter would close. The smelter entered voluntary administration in March with hopes it could be sold, but a buyer was unable to be found, spelling the end of the business and more than 200 jobs. Bell Bay Advanced Manufacturing Zone CEO Susie Bauer said workers would be able to access help from the Northern Business and Employment Hub.
1: We will be here every day at the Georgetown Library for drop-in sessions for employees. Some of them may have, as we know, they've been employed for 30 or 40 years, some of them. They may not have a resume or anything like that up to date. We will help them through that.
0: Meanwhile, unions say workers are shocked and disappointed at the news the smelter will close. The unions calling for the state and federal governments to urge the administrator to keep looking for a buyer. Government media advisers have apologised to a Tasmanian journalist after Police Minister Felix Ellis posted a video of their question on social media, opening them up to abusive comments.
2: If people come forward and they'd like comments moderated that we might have missed, then we're very open to doing that, and that's what's happening in this case.
0: Mr Ellis speaking there. There are now 15 cases of bird flu in Australia. New South Wales has a second infection with a petrel discovered at Hawke's Nest on the mid-north coast, testing positive for the H5 strain. There have also been cases in South Australia and Western Australia. Tasmania remains free of the disease. The rising cost of living has led to Australian households spending less. According to new figures from the Commonwealth Bank, consumer spending was down 0.3% in June. It says rising interest rates and fluctuating fuel costs are the reasons Australians have tightened the belt. And the Prime Minister says he needs a day off and won't go to this year's Garma Festival in the Northern Territory. He once vowed to never miss the Indigenous event, but says this year he's taking leave instead because he hasn't had a day off all year.
3: Get the jump on your next project with the mighty helpful team at Mitre 10 and check Mitre 10 socials for the latest offers and updates. 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Mitre 10, Chile, your sport now.
0: Sport news now, and Will Day has been ruled out of Hawthorn's Round 19 clash with Richmond after suffering a corked calf. Coach Sam Mitchell also providing an update on Nick Watson's recovery from hamstring tightness.
4: Nick will play. I mean, like everyone, he has to get through training and make sure he's all good in that. But he'll do full training, and then if he gets through that, he'll play, yeah.
0: And Essendon has been fined $20,000 after a fifth bomber made contact with an umpire this season. Angus Clark and Sullivan Roby were charged with careless contact after Essendon's loss to Brisbane last weekend. That's the latest in news and sport. I'm Judy Augustine.
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5: Taking a look on Goderich Street in Invermay, there's a bit of congestion in both directions on approach to Forster Street. And looking to South Launceston now, Wellington Street has a little bit of congestion in both directions on approach to both Howick Street and Pipeworks Road. 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
6: It is getting to a low of 2 degrees overnight in Lonnie tonight. For tomorrow, mostly cloudy and 15. Scottsdale tomorrow, it is reaching 13, a sunny day there. St Helens tonight dropping to 4 degrees with a mostly sunny day tomorrow reaching 16.

0: let's play.
1: Alrighty, playing the quiz today, we have got Tara. Hello, Tara.
2: Yes.
1: Yes. Yes,
2: hello,
1: yes, yes.
2: That's me.
1: Hello, great. I was expecting a hello there, but yes works as well, Tara.
2: Well, you call my name, so I was like, yes.
1: Yeah, true.
2: Yes,
1: true.
2: Yes, mister. Yes.
1: Yes is the answer. Yes is the money to cash. We want that cash. There's 30 seconds on the clock, Tara.
2: Okay.
1: We need 10 questions right. You can pass on any question. Have to take your

0: first answer. Tara, are you ready to go?
1: I am.
0: All right, let's just crack straight in here, Tara. What is the capital city of Mexico?
1: San Paulo? San Paulo?
0: Sorry, Tara. There's no need in dragging it on.
2: It's Sao Paulo, which is
0: in
1: Brazil.
0: Yes. Yeah.
1: Oh, my goodness. How doughy.
0: No, common mistake. Common mistake.
1: Really?
0: Yeah. Mexico City is the capital city of Mexico. Oh. Sorry, Tara, but hey.
1: No.
0: There's still some good news here because I don't know if you've heard this, Tara, but we have announced only a couple of days ago that my very good friend Will is having his first ever national tour as a DJ. Have you heard that, Tara?
1: Yeah, I heard it this afternoon.
0: Bloody oath. Bloody. And what are your thoughts on Will as a DJ? Is that something you definitely want to go and see?
1: Oh, yeah.
0: That didn't sound super convincing, but I tell you what, Will, there is a lot of demand.
2: She sounds pumped. Tara,
0: stay with us because right up next, we are allowing people once again to call us if they want to be a stepping stone on the national tour, if they want DJ Will to DJ their event. Get in touch with us right now. We are building some list, William, my friend. It's Will and Woody.
2: Oh, God. Will and Woody.

0: It is Will and Woody Woodrow. I'm broadcasting from Europe to come see my partner's family. And you're taking advantage of that. You're taking advantage of that by mocking a skill that I love.
1: I'm not mocking it. I'm supporting it, and I'm putting you back on that stage, baby. You, my friend, are going on a national DJ tour. Will's national DJ tour. Seriously, man, you keep accusing me of mocking you. I'm actually working my ass off back here in Australia, getting this tour off the ground. The team is working around the clock. Sexy D, digital producer, he's trying to get you out there visually, right? We're doing a lot of social media work. It's all happening back here. And just a small thanks would be appreciated.
0: I think, as I said to you before, I'll give you a thanks when you book me a decent gig.
1: We've already locked in one. We've got the...
0: a women's wellness night for women over the age of 40. Yes, I know.
1: Unbelievable gig.
0: That a decent gig. Unbelievable. Lisa lost her job. She also lost her job that day, so that's why I said yes to that. But
1: it was a
0: 3-year-old birthday parties, the bar mitzvahs, the 7-year-olds at the RSLs.
1: Yes.
0: The raffle night at a mixed netball club. Yep. You got to give me something decent, mate. As soon as you do that, I'll be like, Woods, thank you. You're nailing it.
1: We had a strip club. Someone at a strip, owner of a strip club, wanted you to.
0: DJ
1: their Winter Wonderland night. I didn't realise they did themes. Anyway, mate, sure. You want me to lock in some more venues? Well, the phones are ringing off the hook. If you want Will to DJ at your event or your celebration, we're pretty sure the tour is going to kick off not next week, but the week after. It's all pretty fluid at the moment because nothing's locked in.
0: Feels like it.
1: I'm not that good at the locking in of events kind of thing. That stinks of a producer job.
0: Feels like a manager thing, doesn't it?
1: But I focus more on the marketing and like trying to get, you know, the fact that you're a sexy man and you're in demand kind of thing. So the other side of this, Will, that I've been working on really, really hard, Sexy D was actually out past midnight last night because we went on your SoundCloud, which is where you put all your DJ mixes. And this is, I say this as a friend, that just wasn't grabbing me. Your mixes just weren't grabbing my attention and sort of like sparking excitement for me. Sexy D, how do we put together these mixes?
2: Yeah, so, I mean, like, we just wanted an overall revamp. Like, you know, your personal SoundCloud Will before was a bit tired, a bit old. Yeah. So we've made a new one, DJ Will. Yep. And, we've just gone in the studio today, recorded some vocals for some tracks.
1: Yeah. So I know a lot of people...
0: What do you mean?
1: So people can go on SoundCloud now, look up DJ Will. We've got a link on our social media.
2: Yeah, it's on the socials right now.
1: Great. Go to Instagram, Will and Woody. There's a link there. This is your new...
0: What music are you putting out there?
1: I'm glad you asked. Because a lot of people, before they lock you in for their events, are wondering, what does this guy actually sound like? Okay. And we are going to take your calls up next if you want to lock him in. Now, the phone lines are going to melt down because I am going to play a small snippet of a mix. This is you, my friend. This is the kind of music people can expect from DJ Will.
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0: night, that's when I come out, that's when it comes out. When the sun goes down and the moon comes up, I'm a wolf, baby. 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
0: David
1: Guetta.
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0: It is Will and Woody. I hope you're having a brilliant drive home. Woods on broadcasting from Corsica for the next couple of weeks. You are absolutely taking advantage of that.
1: No, I'm not, mate. I am doing so much work for you. While you're over there.
0: You've messaged one of my favourite DJs.
1: Yes.
0: Cannibalised my SoundCloud. All of this.
1: Oh, we've just made a new one. We've revamped you. We're giving you a new look. We're giving you an X Factor. We're giving you a freshen up because you, my friend, are going on your first ever national tour, national DJ tour. And right now we are just building the events and celebrations that you are going to be stopping off at. We're going all over Australia, guys. So I don't care where you are. You want DJ Will to perform at your event. Get in touch with us. 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Anna, you want Will?
2: Yes, I do. Ooh, desperately, yeah. Please.
1: Okay, what's the event, Anna?
2: It's my husband's surprise 50th.
1: Love this. So you could have Will under a sheet or something?
2: I think definitely. I think the big grand reveal would be fantastic.
1: Yeah, chuck him under a tarp. So, like, how many people are you expecting?
0: Don't do tarps.
1: At the surprise 50th, Anna?
2: It's only going to be about 40 people.
1: That's right. He can do 40. He can do any number. Honestly, I've seen Will DJ to three people before, and they had the time of their lives.
2: I'm sure everyone would love it.
1: Absolutely. There's no doubt about it. So maybe even, Will, I'm not sure if you're capable, but like...
0: I've never played to three before, by the way. Never less than 100.
1: That's a lie. So maybe even Will could like be DJing like a soft song and like build up to like a drop as your husband walks in the door.
2: Oh, my God. That would be incredible.
1: That'd be awesome. Okay, Anna, get along online. Register your event. We might be coming to you. Wilbur, we move on to Mark here. Hi, Mark.
3: Hi.
1: How old are you, Mark?
3: I'm 10 years old.
1: Outstanding, mate. And you're after a DJ for your event? You want DJ Will for your event?
3: Yeah, after Will for my football presentation. We haven't won many games this year, so we want him to come DJ for us.
1: Lift your spirits a little bit, Mark.
3: Fun.
1: Lift your spirits a little bit. If you haven't had too many wins, let me tell you, it's going to be a big W to have DJ Will rocking out at your awards night, my friend.
3: Yeah!
1: Yeah. So, Mark, what kind of...
0: We're not locked in yet, Mark. We're not locked in yet. You seemed very excited there, but not locked in yet.
1: That was a huge... Mark, what's your favourite song? Like, what kind of songs would you want DJ Will playing? He loves requests. So, most DJs love that when you walk up to them and just request a song.
3: I don't mind, to be honest.
1: You don't care? Any song?
3: Yeah.
1: What's your favourite song? What's your favourite song, Mark?
3: How do I say goodbye?
1: How do I say goodbye?
3: What? Yeah.
1: I'm not sure what that song is. But I'll tell you who does know it. DJ Will. And it might be
0: good on you, Mark. Thanks so much, mate. Appreciate it. Very good. Good on you, Mark. Back to the footy club as well.
1: Two huge events there. Two huge events. We're talking, sounds like an under-12s awards night for a football season. That sounds amazing. And a surprise party, Will.
0: Hi, Abby. Hi, Abby.
1: You also have an event that you would like Will to DJ at.
2: Yes, I do. So I run and have Create After Hours, which is Australia's first and only all-inclusive adult summer camp. And the event's not till October, but on the 13th of August, we are having a social night, and it would be awesome if you came and DJ'd there.
1: Sorry, just to backtrack a tiny bit. You run a summer camp for adults?
2: Yes, all inclusive, yes. It's called After Hours, so everything's included.
1: Is it, sorry, Abby, I don't mean to take it that way if it's not this way, but are we talking like a hedonistic kind of like swingers camp?
2: No, it's about reconnecting with your inner child, getting away from work, connecting and just being able to play again.
1: Awesome. I'm so sorry for taking it there.
2: Everyone always does.
1: Yeah, no, fair enough.
0: Good
1: no,
0: on
1: I'm you, very, very sorry about that.
0: Good well, on that's, you, mate. No, I mean, that sounds like a really wholesome thing for adults to do. Sick, Woody, you're sick.
1: I'm not sick.
0: You're sick.
1: I'm not sick. And I think, Abby, I think you'll all be dancing like little kitties when DJ Will is on the decks. What kind of setup are we talking? Like, are we saying we'd be in like a tent if it's a camp?
2: It's outdoors. The first night's Mad Scientist, then we've got a Halloween night, and then we've got Carnival, so you can choose which one.
1: Oh, I reckon Halloween night sounds like us. Dress him up. Will loves to dress up. He loves themed nights. So that works. Thanks so much, Abby. Sorry again about that swingers question. Now, Wilbur, once again, phone lines are ringing off The Hook.
0: I'm not coming home. I'm just not going to come home. And then I don't have to do the tour. I've decided.
1: I will come and get you. I will extradite you. Because if I'm promising that you're going to be doing DJ gigs, like, we could be in legal trouble if you don't rock up. We could be in legal trouble.
0: Well, we haven't promised anything yet. There's no promise.
1: I cannot tell you how many promises I've made. How do you think I'm paying for this, mate? How do you think I'm paying for the tour? You're going to be wearing so many sponsors on your T-shirt, mate. You have no idea. It's been sold by more companies than it has. Anyway, if you would like Will to DJ at your event and you couldn't get through just then, go to willandwoody.com. Register your event, okay, and he could be coming to you. I don't care what your event is. He'll bloody be there, and he will make it a night to remember.
0: Okay.
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0: Yes, it's Will and Woody. Hope you're having a wonderful, wonderful drive home. Now, just to give you guys some context, I'm broadcasting from the other side of the world, seeing my partner's family over in Europe, and my webcam has been turned off, so I can't actually see what Woody's doing, but he told me just before the song he was going to cover himself in something. Over to you, Woods. I've got nothing else. I'm just in anticipation. There's been a lot of laughter through the audio feed, but that's what is going on.
1: Nothing at all is going on, Will. I just wanted to tell you about a quick story which is in the news at the moment. TV reporter has been praised for showing incredible composure as a flying cockroach crawled on her during a live cross.
0: Yes.
1: And I just, I just wanted to prove to you, Will, I just wanted to, I just wanted to prove to you real quick that I can,
0: Can you, I can't see you. I can't see you.
1: They're everywhere.
0: Restart your camera, please.
1: I just wanted to prove to you that I can also keep my composure while there are insects crawling all over my body, Will. Oh, get it away! So, yeah, that's all. What happens when they... Okay, so there are just... So not cockroaches, because... they're crickets. There's like 100 crickets. Get it. Is there any on me? They're everywhere. They're everywhere. I said get one. So anyway, I think we can all agree that I've proven that I can also stay composed with an insect on me. That's all.
0: I'm sure you can see that.
1: That's all I really had to say on the matter.
0: Great stuff. If you're having a great drive over, it's really
1: get it away. I'm done. We're done. No. No.
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3: 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Australia versus England. 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
14: Over in South Launceston, Rollington Street has some slow-moving traffic in both directions on approach to both Howick Street and Pipeworks Road. And looking to Kings Meadows now, Hobart Road has some congestion moving both ways at Risley Street. 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I'm Mia, that's the latest traffic on Chilli, home of the hottest hits.
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15: Okay, question to you, Nick.
0: Go on.
15: If you're nipping into the shops, you're doing a quick running and you're like, cool, I've got to grab that before I get home, dinner's on the stove or whatever, and I need to rush and grab
16: it. Is it that sense of you've been instructed to get a specific thing?
15: No, I'll ask you. Okay. If you were going in the supermarket, Nick, where would you find baking paper?
16: Well, let me just say my footpath.
15: Yep.
16: Lolly aisle, I'd check first just to make sure, because I feel like there's a lot of hidden treats in there.
15: Okay, so we're already off course.
16: With an armful of Mars bars, I've now forgotten what I was originally there for.
13: It's Nick and Marcus for breakfast on Chilli. Thanks to Country Club Tasmania, Country Club Avenue, Prospect Vale.
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0: Hey, it's Will and Woody. Thank you so much for joining us this afternoon. Woods, we're going to get out of here. Before we do, though, it is the post-show meeting on air. Post-show notes. Got any notes for today from you?
1: I mean, look, I thought it was a perfect show, if I'm being honest. I thought we covered literally everything. Like, we had a witch on. We're talking about your national tour, DJ tour, which, I've just been overwhelmed by the response from the Australian public. If you want Will to DJ your event, by the way, head along to willandwoody.com, hit the win button, register your event, and he might be coming to you anywhere in Australia, anywhere. And he, if you're thinking you've got, a subpar event coming up, I have never been in an event where you've DJed Will where I haven't had the time of my life.
0: Wow, that's very nice of you to say. Thanks, mate. I appreciate that.
1: It is what you do, and it's about time the Australian public felt it. So obviously we had that.
0: Are you just going through the show, are you? Sorry.
1: You asked me if I had notes, but there's no notes for me. There's no notes. We just covered it all. We did it all in 2 hours. Do you have any notes?
0: A couple. Not bad ones. Not bad ones. Are you a witch? I think that's probably going to have to come up in production meeting.
1: As in, how do we bring that back?
2: Do it again?
1: Is that what you're thinking? Because it's popping off back here. How good are witches? Let's speak to more witches. Let's become witches was thrown around as well.
0: Is that right?
1: Yeah.
0: I messaging a DJ that I actually respect as me. I think you crossed the line there. I don't feel great about that.
1: At this point, I understand that you're feeling uneasy, but this is like the feeling you're feeling right now is like that moment where you've just asked someone out and you're not sure you've got a response yet. When DJ Possum and you are hanging out and you're DJing together, you can thank me then. You can thank me then.
0: Okay.
1: You need to hang out with cool people. Right now, again, this is brutal honesty from your manager, but right now, no one thinks you're cool. So to be a cool, sexy DJ, you got to be hanging out with the cool DJs.
0: Yes, but if I was going to do that, I wouldn't message them and say to them, I've got DJ decks in my kitchen island and I can cook whilst also cooking beats. Wouldn't say that.
1: That's cool, though.
0: We'll see you tomorrow. Shut up.
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Karma's on your scent like a bounty hunter. 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
6: Chili. Jam, nitty gritty. You're listening to the boy from the big bad city. 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
1: Good morning, I'm Ebony Ablett. The Prime Minister and the New South Wales Premier will attend today's state funeral for Launceston-born Richard Scollier. And the Bureau of Meteorology has issued a severe weather warning for damaging winds.
0: Delivering the local stories from the local voices that just simply can't get anywhere else.
1: The boss of Stadiums Tasmania, who's been overseeing redevelopment, is on the move. The Exeter Men's Shed is set to receive a new extension to allow space for a metalworking.
0: Chilli, part of the community across Launceston and the North East, and leaders in local.
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1: I went for my first run, one that I took seriously.
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1: I bought brand new running shoes that were designed to help avoid my ankles rolling in.
2: Yep.
1: I had a Strava app installed, and in my pocket I had some shorts that could carry that so I didn't have to hold my phone, things like that.
2: You're well equipped.
1: I drank water that day, but not too much, but just enough. And I was like, I'm prepping myself mentally for this run. I've got a target in mind, and I'm going to start and ease in. You laugh it up, son.
2: I'm sorry, but I ate just enough, but not too much. Goldilocks and the Three Bears wouldn't have it.
1: It was just right.
0: It's Nick and Marcus for breakfast on Chilli. 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

0: plus 80s and 90s throwbacks that'll have you singing along.
1: Chile. There have been some huge rivalries through the ages. Nadal versus Federer. Australia versus England. Carlton versus Collingwood. But nothing compares to a game of footy in Tassie when it's the North versus the South. It makes every Northerner's heart beat. Be part of history as North takes on South at the NTCA ground this Saturday. Because the NTFA is in our DNA.
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1: Good morning, I'm Ebony Ablett. The Prime Minister and the New South Wales Premier will attend today's state funeral for Launceston-born Richard Scollier. And the Bureau of Meteorology has issued a severe weather warning for damaging winds.
0: Delivering the local stories from the local voices that just simply can't get anywhere else.
1: The boss of Stadiums Tasmania, who's been overseeing redevelopment, is on the move. The Exeter Men's Shed is set to receive a new extension to allow space for a metalworking.
0: Chilli, part of the community across Launceston and the North East, and leaders in local.
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0: It's Will and Woody. You're either up early or up late. And welcome to the show. I mean, this is probably the best of the worst bits from the week. I keep saying that. It's not the best of the worst. It's the best of the best. I mean, we consider this stuff to be good, surely.
1: It's just incredible. It's absolutely incredible.
0: I don't think
1: stuff.
0: It's incredible.
1: No, it's amazing.
0: No, I wouldn't have thought it's incredible, but this is
1: the best stuff you will have ever heard.
0: I think this is the best cut of Will and Woody that you're going to hear.
1: No, it's better than that. Raise the bar. So I would say power nap now. Pull over, power nap.
0: Why
1: so,
0: nap?
1: Just a quick power nap because you want to be up and about for when our best bits start.
0: They're starting now.
1: Well, you got a song. You got a 3-minute power nap and then game on, baby.
0: All right. Well, yeah.
1: Will and Woody.
2: We've got more Will and Woody on the way. But don't let that stop you from catching up in the meantime. Catch up on anything you've missed and your favourite bits on the iHeartRadio app and listen till your

0: nothing good happens after midnight, except these two. It's Will and Woody keeping you up.
1: So I want to talk to a witch, guys. 131065 is the number. Witch or witch doctor? I'm not sure what the difference is there between like a specifically just a witch or a witch doctor. But the reason why, Will, is because...
2: Witch doctor's got more cred. I think you've been to uni if you're a witch doctor.
1: Feels like that, doesn't it? I imagine in the witch fraternity, it'd be a lot of, that's doctor witch to you, you know, kind of thing. Or if they receive mail or a scroll, it's like, no, it's not Ms. Witch. It's doctor witch.
2: Exactly. Yeah. I think so. There's a bit more cred. You know, you're probably taking the potion... you know, on a prescription basis, it's not a homemade number. It might be in a lab. Who knows?
1: No doubt. Now, Will, this does seem super random to open the show with effectively wanting to talk to witches, but...
2: No, it doesn't at all.
1: It's apparently this is huge online at the moment. The World Cup, the Soccer World Cup is going on at the moment, and all these witches are coming out of the woodwork and they're predicting certain things. They're putting vexes on certain players. One witch in
2: hexes, hexes on certain
1: players. Oh, is it a hex?
2: It's a hex.
1: Sorry, I'm not.
2: Vex is just to be vexed is just to be confused.
1: Is that right? Okay. Well, no. Well, I'm vexed, but this one he hexes. So he's a Ghanaian witch doctor who is going viral because when England played Ghana, he filmed himself on YouTube doing a hex on. Harry Kane, who's the captain of England, and he basically said, Harry will not score in this game, right? He did the whole thing, and then Harry didn't score in the game, and then he released the hex after, and then Harry scored in the next game. So people are saying that and going like, hooly dooly, like there's something going on here, like maybe this person actually is a witch. Later on, he also said that Argentina were not going to go very far in the World Cup. They're currently still in it and I believe playing in the final. So he's had a bit of a miss there. But it's just got me curious.
2: Great story.
1: It's a great story. And I love that. I mean, this guy, you should see the get up on this guy. The whole look is really phenomenal on this Ghanaian witch doctor. But it just got me interested. I was talking to the girls in the team and the girls were also, they didn't give a crap about soccer, but they were very interested in witches. So... Interested. I was talking to the girls in the team and the girls were also, they didn't give a crap about soccer, but they were very interested in witches. So

0: dear. So you are directly criticising her now.
1: That's outrageous, Woody.
0: What?
1: You pulled this off all yourself. You came in all excited and you said, which is a huge yes.
0: No, that is not true.
1: You wanted to do a whole arc on it next week.
0: No, I did not. No, I did not.
2: Witch tour.
0: The Will and Woody witch hunt does have a ring to it. Damn you, Joe. You're supposed to just wear that? You're supposed to protect me on air.
2: Woody witch hunt.
0: You know it'd be good. You know it'd
2: Let's
0: be
2: take
0: good.
2: Some calls.
0: Okay, 131065. Are you a witch? I just want to talk about witch life with you. Safe space. Maybe, actually, you could do like a live prediction or a hex with us on air and then we can follow up on how the hex went.
2: Okay.
0: And all of a sudden, I smell an arc. Daily witch update. Dear. Could be good.
3: It's Will and Woody. Drive home with Will and Woody.
4: Woody. Chilly.

0: The best kick-ons you've ever been to. Will and Woody keeping you up.
1: 131065. Are you a witch? I think is what we're going with.
2: Yes. Dance, Will, dance.
1: Oh, not dancing.
2: Dance. Anyway, go on, what's your point?
1: Oh, it just sounds like a shit phone topic.
2: I was going to save
1: it for the show notes. I was going to save it for the post-show notes.
2: Yeah, save it. But, save it for... But you were mid-sentence. You were going for it anyway, and then I played some beautiful music over you. Anyway, apparently this is going off on social media. Both you and me don't really frequent social media anymore. We're busy guys. We're busy dads. But apparently these witches online are really popping off that are making certain predictions and putting hexes on certain players at the Soccer World Cup, which is going on at the moment. A Ghanaian witch doctor is really getting a lot of popularity. So I'm just curious about the whole witch world, Will. It's something I've never really entered into, but I am very excited to announce that I think for the first ever time on this radio show, we are now joined by a real-life witch by the name of Tabitha. Hello, Tabitha.
3: Hi, boys.
2: Tabitha, thanks so much for calling. Firstly, how did you become a witch?
3: I don't know. I think it's all started with the name 50 years ago. And as I've gotten older, I've done a few little spells, nothing too crazy.
2: Okay.
3: But I've got a really good one to freeze people out of your life and another one to manifest someone to contact you and come into your life.
2: You are kidding me. Oh, my God.
3: No, I'm serious.
2: That's extraordinary, Tabitha. So when you say you've got the spell, so do you make a potion and someone has to drink it, or do you do like some sort of ceremony?
3: No, do you want to know what it is?
2: Bloody oath.
3: Okay, so if you want someone to get out of your life and leave you alone.
2: Yes.
3: You get a clover garlic.
2: Yes.
3: And you get a pin.
2: Yes.
3: And you write their name on the clover garlic.
2: Okay.
3: You put it into an ice block tray and fill it with water.
2: Yeah.
3: Pop it in the freezer, and once it's frozen, take it out, wrap it in tin foil.
2: Yeah.
3: And just say, I freeze whoever the name is out of my life. You put it in the very back of the freezer and you leave it there.
2: You leave it there forever.
3: Just leave it there forever until you move house. Or, you know, that you will see that they will disappear from your life. They will not contact you.
2: What happens? What if...
3: It's true.
1: And there you go.
2: What happens? Wait, hang on, Tabitha. What happens?
1: Oh, God. I didn't expect it to be... I mean, I knew it would be bad, but...
2: What happens if it defrosts? If you have a power shortage... And your little onion your garlic clove with the name on it defrosts. Will they come back into your life?
3: Well, it's still wrapped in foil.
2: Oh, so that's the still... saving grace. That's the saving grace. Great. Okay. Could you put a hex on
1: garlic? Why garlic?
3: Well, that's a bizarre question.
2: Yeah, Will.
3: I'm not sure, but that's just how it works.
2: It's just how it works. And who told you that's the way?
1: I thought that was quite a reasonable question.
3: My mum bought me a book of spells when I was about 13 years old.
1: Oh, there you go.
3: So that's one that I've never forgotten.
1: Oh, I love that one. Cool. Yeah. The little garlic ice blocks.
3: You think I'm a nut, don't you?
2: Not at all.
1: No.
2: I don't know. I don't know how you're getting that impression.
1: No one said the word nut.
2: Hey, right. Do you make any predictions, Tabitha? Do you make predictions like these ones that are making predictions on the World Cup?
3: Look, I can have a go. Let me tell you, when my daughter was little and that there was a pregnant woman, she used to look in their belly button hole, even though you can't see anything, and in the belly button, and she'd be like, it's all pink or it's all blue. And she every pregnancy around us at that time, she predicted correctly. So I'm happy to have a goal of predictions, but if you want a prediction, my daughter is the one.
2: Your daughter, she's got the gift.
1: All right, great.
2: She's got the
1: gift. Get her on next week, no doubt, maybe tomorrow.
3: She's right there with you.
1: Oh, good to know.
2: She's here. Don't worry about passing the phone. We've run out of time, unfortunately. I would. There's so many more questions. There's no doubt about that. But we don't need to talk to your daughter.
4: She's here with me, right?
0: Will and Woody for the drive home. Now, with 20% more stories about Woody having IBS, put the hummus dip down, Woody.
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2: I'm at that period in my life now where I'm genuinely starting to snore. And it's upsetting because obviously it's something that's out of my control.
1: Yeah. You probably have a deviated septum.
2: I kind of think I do.
1: Have you broken your nose ever?
2: I was at the saloon long session and I copped a forehead to the nose.
1: Oh, really?
2: Yeah.
1: How's the guy's head?
2: Yeah, him and his 10 mates.
1: And a pack full of ninjas.
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0: Like those mates that just want to keep going. It's Will and Woody keeping you up.
1: I'd like to keep this as clean as possible, but I think they're very funny stories. We can bask in the awkwardness rather than the dirtiness of this. But 131065, have you walked in on your parents is what I want to know. 131065. I'm currently broadcasting from a Corsica in France, a house over here in Europe with all of my partner's family. So both her parents are over here, both their partners, my brother-in-law, my sister-in-law. There's lots of kids running around. It's bound to happen at some stage. Yeah, and unfortunately, it happened to me and Sam.
2: Oh, no.
1: Yes.
2: Well, it's bound to happen between you and Sam, you little rabbits over there. I know you enjoy your holidays. You let your hair down a little bit. And I'm for it, mate. I'm totally for it. Young love.
1: Thanks, man. Okay, we just thought we had a bit of time and space, which was rare in the house. Anyway, the person to walk in on us was actually our daughter, Max.
2: Oh. That's going to come up in years' time. The therapist will be bringing one up, I reckon.
1: So she's 4 years old, which is just a really funny age to, because I think kind of like three and under, she'd be completely oblivious. Uh-huh. But she's kind of at the age where she's really picking up on your cues.
2: Yeah, sure.
1: So basically, we hear the door handle turn, and then, you know, it's quite amazing how fast you can move in those moments. Sam took off like a scalded cat. Within half a second, she was standing 4 meters away from me in the bathroom. I was under the doona in the bed.
2: Sure. Yeah.
1: And
2: yeah.
1: Max kind of walks in, and she's like, she's like, wow, what are you guys up to? You know, just obviously naturally interested. And what I found really funny is that obviously Sam and I have, I don't know, it's a strange setup. I've never had this before where you both kind of got this weird sense of guilt that's going on. So we both just started to ask Max questions that we knew she would like. To kind of like smooth it over, just to like distract her. So she walked in and we were immediately I was like, hey, darling, would you like something to eat? She was like, well, yes, I would. And then Sam was like, hey, Maxie, I was thinking we'd go to the beach later and I could buy you an ice cream. And she was like, yep, I'd love that. That'd be awesome. And so she was just kind of like really enjoying it. She's been watching a lot of Toy Story recently. Weird question. I said to her, this is all in the space. Like, it's like she's running like a press conference. She's getting peppered. And then all of a sudden she was like, she's watching a lot of Toy Story recently. And I said to her, hey, Max, do you think the Buzz Lightyear can actually fly? Or is he just, and she was just like, oh. And so she, and then eventually she was like, guys, I'm just here to get my, hairbrush, and you're both acting really weird, and I'll see you later. And she left. And so she had no idea in that moment, but that's what I wanted to focus on a little bit, is because obviously if you walk in on your parents and they're sort of doing the greased horizontal tango, then yes, you're going to know that you've walked in on your parents. But on 131065, I'd also love it if there are some moments where, in hindsight, you realize that you walked in on your parents. Because I don't think it's going to be until Max's sort of like 14 or 15 when she actually knows what sex is that she has a moment where she's like, oh, that time I walked into the room in Corsica and Mum was standing in the bathroom with a towel around her and Dad was under the doona and they were asking me about Buzz Lightyear flying and whether I wanted an ice cream. That's what was going on. Because I think, it's impossible to know as a kid, but as an adult, anyone would have walked in and been like, you just feel it in the room immediately. You'd be like, oh my God, I'm so sorry. Clearly you're in the middle of something.
2: Also, you just wouldn't walk in the room. Like, if it's the middle of the day and the doors is closed, I'm not going to charge in there and say, hey, you're down for lunch? Like, it's pretty obvious what's happening there. I think I was definitely old enough to know what was going on. I reckon I was definitely over 10 when I walked in on my parents. But the bit that stays with me is that, so my dad's 6'4", over 100 kilos, and Mum, you know, kind of like, you know, 5 foot nothing, you know, 60 kilos. Dad was, I want to keep this family friendly, but Dad was on top. And that's always, it's always been like, of all, I just never imagined that would be the way that it would, and that was the bit for me that I can't get past that.
1: But it is a hindsight thing, because if you're 10 years old at the time, you're not thinking that.
2: No,
1: but
2: I was.
1: But many years later, you've clearly had the moment where you've been like, wow.
2: Yeah. 100%. 100%. Yeah.
1: Oh, that's just awful. Yeah. I'm sorry, brother.
2: That's okay. That's all right.
1: And you've gone back there. I can see it on your face. Yeah. You've gone to a different place, and that looks traumatic. All right, 131065.
2: I'm there.
1: Love to hear from you guys. Have you walked in on your parents? And did you have a moment like many, like in hindsight, have you now realized that that's what you'd walked in on?
2: Mm.
1: I'd love to hear from you guys. You can text us as well, 0429 13 1065, or give us a call. It's Will and Woody.
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0: The dead of night comes alive. It's Will and Woody keeping you up.
1: I'm asking everyone to go to a place here that they probably don't want to, 131065, but please, if you could share in the awkwardness and get around my daughter, who I think may have made some small-t trauma for, have you ever walked in on your parents, is the question.
2: Is there a world, though, that, you know, you've shown, not that you were deliberately doing it, obviously, in front of her, but, like, by her seeing it, she's like, my parents love each other, they're in a happy relationship, like, that's wholesome, that she, again, you wouldn't deliberately put on a show, obviously, but, like, the fact that she has walked in is kind of like a nice, like, I'm glad my parents are showing love.
1: Again, I don't think you're really thinking about that when your child walks in the room.
2: I think subconsciously,
1: like, I'm glad that they're showing, like, you subconsciously, what happened was just a complete fear reaction. You separate very, very quickly, kind of like cover everything up as quickly as you can. And then we tried to have a very normal conversation with her about ice cream, which she's in the future, I think, going to realize, oh,
2: yeah,
1: I walked in on something fishy going on. And I find it, like, I think, I was just saying to you in the song, actually, like, it's a hard, there's a line ball there, though, because, like, I was reading this study the other day about, that's what I do in my spare time, read studies, about how it's really good for your body image to see your parents naked as a kid and comfortable in their nude bodies in really strange positions. But I think that does cross a line, like, seeing them actually do the deed.
2: Yeah, oh, no, absolutely. You'd never deliberately do it.
1: Or,
2: like,
1: no.
2: You know what I mean? Like, but, like, yeah, walking. But, yeah, the problem with the nudity thing, though, is that Remy now tries to get naked everywhere because we are a very nude household. That. But that's enough about that. Yep. Let's go to Danielle here on 131065. Danielle, I'm sorry to take you back there, but your son walked in on you.
3: I feel sorry for you. It's going to come back and it's going to bite you. And you think you get away with it. Oh. Yeah, he was four at the same time. Oh. But no, happened to be at a barbecue, meeting a lot of new people, some friends around. And my son decided to tell the group that one day he's seen Mummy kiss Daddy's... I practically just went red-faced and packed him up and looked at everyone and we hightailed out of there. But, yeah, that was the time he would have seen us, and we thought that we got away with, you know, he'd seen nothing, but he did. He did.
1: Oh, no.
3: It was the most embarrassing, awkward time. And now he's 22 and I still laugh about it.
1: Oh, God. That's a shocking thing to walk in on. That is also a whole other level as well. I think, like, the idea of, you know, the whole nine yards, like, the idea of, you know, there's something nice about that, but anything more erotic than, like, actually sex gets very, very, very awkward very quickly. Very strange.
2: As it did
1: for... We've got more calls there, Woods, so I can't... Okay.
2: See anything? Let's go to Josh here on 131065. Josh, so this when you say this happened to you... Do you mean you were the one who walked in, or you got walked in on?
4: No, I was the one that got. I was the one that walked in.
2: Oh, struth almighty. Yeah. Okay, take us there, Josh. Take us there.
4: I'm about 10 or 11. So I was at the pool with all the boys, ride our push bike to the pool, finished at the pool, so we're riding home. We all came over to my joint, walked in our front door, and, like, literally my mates are, like, on my back, walking through the front door, and you look to the right, and that's where our lounge room is. And Mum and Dad were in there having a bit of fun, and I could feel my face. I can still feel my face to this day.
1: Oh.
4: Red, like, that's how red it gets.
2: Josh, you and all your mates saw that.
4: Yeah. About five of my mates walked in and just seen it.
2: And what was it like? What was the relationship with those blokes like after that? Because I'm going to be honest with you, mate. If I'm your mate there, I'm bringing that up a fair bit.
4: Yeah. Got brought up a fair bit, mate.
2: Truth almighty. Well,
1: do your parents know, Josh, that all your friends saw that?
4: Yeah, yep. Because, like, you couldn't miss us, and we couldn't obviously miss them. And, it was a bit of a surprise for everyone.
1: Were they completely starkers, Josh? Like, there's no hiding there. Like, they couldn't make any attempt to cover up what they were doing.
4: Completely starkers, no blanket, no nothing, just on the couch.
2: In the living room.
1: Who said the first thing on the couch? Who said the first thing? But what was said first?
4: It was just dead silence. I just remember being dead silence, and then, I can't even remember what the boys said after that, after the fact, but I was just that embarrassed.
2: You just freeze, mate. You freeze in that situation. Send our love to your parents. Let's go to Alan here now.
1: I can't believe you've got all your friends with you.
2: That's as bad as it gets.
1: That's the most horrific story I think I've heard this year.
2: That's almost a move interstate kind of situation for mine. That's a 100%, that's change your name. It's move interstate.
1: I'd just
2: interstate.
1: Shake all their hands. I'd go, thanks for being my mate.
2: Yeah.
1: I know it's over now.
2: Yeah,
1: I don't want to endure the punishment you're going to give me, and I think we all respect that.
2: 100%.
1: Go separate ways.
2: Let's go to Alan here now, though. Alan,
5: how you going, guys?
2: We are good, mate. Talking about walking in on your parents. What have you got to say, mate?
5: So it was myself. Mm-hmm. I was 13 years old. I technically didn't walk in on my mum, mm-hmm. but we share a computer, and I was just randomly going through, videos on the computer, and found a raunchy homemade video of my mother. And because it was dark, the video started off dark, so I couldn't see.
2: Uh-oh.
5: So I opened it up to see what it was. And within a couple of seconds, I had a bit of a fright.
2: Hang on, was it with Dad, Alan?
5: No, it was a partner of hers at the time.
2: Oh right, okay, yeah. So new partner, okay,
5: yeah.
2: So you said the video's dark at the start. Did you get out of it quick enough before?
5: Yes. I'm pretty sure it lasted about 2-3 seconds before I was like, okay, nope.
2: did you tell mum? Did you say to mum, hey mum, found something?
5: 100%.
2: And?
1: Oh, you told
5: her. She laughed.
2: She laughed?
5: Yep. She just laughed. But the another quick story, a bit of revenge, I think.
2: Yeah, please.
5: So revenge is always, bittersweet.
2: Yeah.
5: So I was in my early 20s, broke my phone, and she just got a new one.
2: Yeah.
5: So she'd given me her phone. Now, she wiped everything off it,
2: mm-hmm.
5: but it was still connected to her iCloud.
2: Uh-oh.
5: Now, I'm, early 20s.
2: Yep.
5: Talking to multiple females, mm-hmm. Sending a few raunchy videos and photos of myself.
2: Sure, like mother, like son. Go on.
5: Yep, 100%. She opens up her cloud account, and because that phone's still connected to her cloud account, she sees it all.
2: No.
0: Will and Woody for the drive home.
6: Will and Woody!
7: Chili.

0: great sleep when you have these two. It's Will and Woody keeping you up.
1: So Sophie Monk is here in the studio with me.
2: Mm-hmm. And right now, you've been struck
3: by Sophie's criminal advice.
1: Nailed it.
2: I know. That was live, guys. I didn't pre-record that. There was no auto-tune, nothing. I'm sorry, I shouldn't be helping with criminal things, but, and these poor designer bags, they're so, you know, they struggle, I think, I don't know.
1: Louis Vuitton's out there.
2: Oh my goodness, other ones. Chanel's, you know.
1: Yeah, they're struggling.
2: Anyway, if you were looking for copies and you were a criminal, the way to do it is to take a photo, right?
1: Yeah. I know I'm not 100% sure.
2: What?
1: But I don't think it's illegal to buy a copied or fake bag. I think it's illegal to sell it.
2: Oh, so, tell me if this is illegal. My friend went to Dubai and got in a car and was like blacked out. She was so scared. She was like, what am I in here?
1: Yeah, right,
2: I'm with a friend. We were meant to see handbags.
1: Yeah.
2: Went like a 40-minute drive to a house that's blacked out windows. I was like, oh my God, I'm going to get something going to happen to me.
1: Yeah.
2: I get in there. I mean, that person, she went in there.
1: Yeah.
2: She saw the most beautiful handbags she's ever seen in her life. And they said they were they were copies, I think. Right, off a truck.
1: But really good.
2: Really good.
1: So is that
2: she
1: illegal?
2: Knows. She told me stuff and she knows.
1: Right,
2: the
1: okay.
2: good copy. Anyway, the way to do it, take a photo, she said.
1: Yes.
2: Put it through Google and if it comes up a copy, it's obviously a copy, take a few and then if it comes up actual Chanel, you got a winner.
1: Oh, whoa.
2: You know what I mean?
1: Whoa. So you think there are fakes.
2: Yeah.
1: Your friend.
2: Yeah.
1: Thinks
2: she's
1: there are
2: so
1: fakes.
2: Smart. Yeah.
1: She's quite hot.
2: She's got a good bod. No, she doesn't actually. She's got a bit of a muffin top. Just joking. So you take a photo of the bag, the copy bag. You put it in Google, put it in the images. There's a little camera there. Just put it in. And if it comes up a copy, it's a copy. If it comes up Chanel, you got a good copy.
1: But so just so I'm getting this clear, because my wife's birthday is this year and I'm giving my friend advice.
2: Yeah.
1: His wife's birthday is coming up.
2: Your friend also sounds up.
1: Oh, yeah.
2: Yeah.
1: Great bod.
2: Okay.
1: Anyway, so you're saying that some fakes are so good that even Google thinks it's real.
2: Well, that's the one you buy.
1: Holy moly. So you've been hit by,
3: you've been struck by. Sophia's criminal advice.
2: so that's how you do it.
1: Okay, amazing. So the other thing that I've heard you can do.
2: With shoes, everything. Yes.
1: Do you ever get a lighter and try to light it?
2: No.
1: Oh.
2: That would be weird. I wouldn't even do that to a proper designer.
1: No, but apparently it's real leather if you light it.
2: I think
1: it doesn't
2: you can smell
1: on.
2: It. You don't know what real leather is?
1: Nah, not really.
2: You need some new eyes.
1: Oh, eyes?
2: Yeah.
1: Yeah, that's fair. Or
2: some new hands then if you're feeling it. But yeah, I can tell leather. You can smell it. But
1: okay, you can smell it. That's fine. Okay. So then these really good fakes.
2: Mm.
1: How much money are you saving?
2: Tons. Are you joking? They're like a good Chanel's like $15,000 or something.
1: Okay, so what's a good fake though? Because obviously you can get really
2: a
1: bad
2: good fake.
1: Fakes
2: well,
1: from like a market
2: I
1: which
2: think
1: is like
2: it doesn't yeah
1: $2 or whatever.
2: Like $80, $100 overseas.
1: Holy moly.
2: But I'd pay, I don't know, about like some of them are so good.
1: How many fake bags does this friend of yours?
2: She's actually exaggerating a bit. She's had a few, but not many. She gets some real ones gifted. She was lucky like that.
1: What's the most expensive handbag that your friend
2: I hate talking about money, but it's a Chanel. I'd say all Chanels and Louis Vuittons are nice. But they're like an investment, you know?
1: Yeah?
2: Yeah.
1: Will you ever sell them? Will you ever resell them?
2: Well, yeah, one day if I need to. And then I'll just put it on Google and find another one, if you know what I mean.
1: Yeah, I know what you mean.
2: And then I'll sell that one. No, that's illegal.
1: Yeah, don't sell them.
2: Yeah.
1: Don't sell them. Very good. I think we managed to balk all legal issues there.
2: Yeah, great.
1: Well done.
2: Allegedly.
1: Well done. Your friend, though.
2: If you say allegedly it's all fun.
1: Very dodgy, your
2: friend. That's what a lawyer told me.
1: Very dodgy. Up next, Soph, this is really exciting.
2: Oh, my gosh.
1: We are having a live wedding.
2: Isn't it incredible?
1: In here. If you're not across this, Claire's marrying Jack. They've only heard each other's voices.
2: They haven't
1: That's
2: seen
1: it.
2: Each other. It's like maths, married at first sight, right here.
1: Can we give the money a fake Chanel bags?
2: If you give me $80, conversation.
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0: the Woody. You're either up early, up late, or maybe you're still out.
1: Bloody oath. Maybe you're heading to kick-ons right now. You're in the cab, you're in a car share, or maybe you've got a Dezo driver, heading towards kick-ons, and you're probably thinking to yourself, ooh, it's the cute boy that I'm interested in, but I just don't know how to talk to that cute boy. Well, listen to us right now, because we're going to have some sparkling banter and conversation, and just bring it up with those cute boys like you thought of it yourself.
0: Yep.
1: That's our gift to you.
0: Yep. I don't want to be involved in that.
1: Okay. That's just advice from Uncle Woody here.
0: Oh, don't go yourself out. Really, really, really, really sick. All right. It's Will and Woody.
2: Coming up next, more Will and Woody.
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0: Really? It's Will and Woody keeping you up.
1: Woods, I'm broadcasting from the other side of the world and you're taking advantage of this.
2: I'm having so much fun. I really... And the whole team's having a lot of fun just getting up to some hijinks behind your back, and there's nothing you can do about it. And the main thing we're working on is a huge national tour for you, my friend, DJing. Back, and there's nothing you can do about it. And the main thing we're working on is a huge national tour for you, my friend, DJing.

0: Will Name is, it couldn't be lower right now. So we're just starting to just warm it up a little bit. And I couldn't help but notice that the other day you mentioned, it was pretty lame, but you mentioned that you'd made a comment on a DJ's mix on YouTube, I think.
1: Yep. Look, some people go home after they've had a few and they do online shopping. You know, some people watch Tiny Desk. I listen to DJ mixes and just send them compliments on SoundCloud.
0: Yeah. And you were telling the entire team that DJ Possum, who you wrote a comment about, and you were like a little schoolboy. You were like, "Oh, DJ Possum liked my comment. They liked my comment."
1: They did.
0: And so as your DJ manager, I'm just listening to all of this and I'm just like, okay, all right. I think I know what needs to happen here. And I know that you're too nervous and too shy to do this, but I think you need to start hanging out with other DJs and start, you know, just being seen with other DJs, and then the world will know that you're an up-and-comer. Do you know what I mean? Like, by association, you will look cool. So look, I've done you a favor. I've done all the work here and we've already written this message to DJ Possum. From the Will and Woody account. And we've got a blue tick on our account, so this won't be buried in their, like, weird messages. Like, this will definitely appear for them in their private messages. And here is the message. I think you'd be pretty happy with it. I took a while coming up with this. I used Sexy D to try and, like, cool it up a little bit as well. He's young. He's cool. So here it is. this is the DJ Possum. Yo, Poss, it's Willie here. Couldn't help but notice that you liked my comment on your latest mad mix. That's tight, man. I scratch a bit of vinyl myself, so I was wondering if you want to maybe connect and even do a back-to-back sesh. You could come to mine because I have decks installed in my kitchen, so I'm able to cook food and sweet beats at the same time. Let me know your favourite snacks and I'll get it sorted. Hit me back. Peace. So...
1: no.
0: So that's
1: that's, I actually respect that person.
0: Yeah, and now they respect you. I'm gonna let you know if they write back. All right?
1: Did they write? No,
0: not
1: have
0: yet.
1: They seen it? Tell me they haven't seen it.
0: We're sitting on red. We're sitting on red currently at the moment, but that's fine. We'll give them time. Give them time, man.
1: Oh,
0: they're probably doing that thing. No, mate. The Poss. You are going to be in the Poss. Very soon, they're going to see that. You're going to be mates with them. It's all good. And this is all part of me building you up a little bit for the national tour, which we're going to go to Traffic and Ads now. We got a quiz. And then after that, your chance, Australia, to nominate your event or your celebration for DJ Will to come and see you on his first ever national tour.
2: It's Will and Woody.
3: Chili.

0: nothing good happens after midnight, except these two. It's Will and Woody, keeping you up.
1: Woodrow, I'm broadcasting from Europe to come see my partner's family. And you're taking advantage of that. You're taking advantage of that by mocking a skill that I love.
2: I'm not mocking it. I'm supporting it, and I'm putting you back on that stage, baby. You, my friend, are going on a national DJ tour.
3: Will's national DJ tour.
2: Seriously, man, you keep accusing me of mocking you. I'm actually working my ass off back here in Australia, getting this tour off the ground. The team is working around the clock. Sexy D, digital producer, he's trying to get you out there visually, right? We're doing a lot of social media work. It's all happening back here. And just a small thanks would be appreciated.
1: I think, as I said to you before, I'll give you a thanks when you book me a decent gig.
2: We've already locked in one. We've locked in one. We've got the...
1: Yeah, a women's wellness night for women over the age of 40. Yes, I know.
2: Unbelievable gig.
1: Don't consider that a decent gig.
2: Unbelievable.
1: Lisa lost her job. She also lost her job that day, so that's why I said yes to that. But
2: it was
1: the three-year-old birthday parties, the bar mitzvahs, the 7-year-olds at the RSLs.
2: Yes.
1: The raffle night at a mixed netball club.
2: Yep.
1: You got to give me something decent, mate. As soon as you do that, I'll be like, Woods, thank you. You're nailing it.
2: We had a strip club. Owner of a strip club wanted you to.
1: They wanted you to DJ
2: their Winter Wonderland night. I didn't realise they did themes. Anyway, mate. Sure. You want me to lock in some more venues? Well, the phones are ringing off the hook. 13-1065. If you want Will to DJ at your event or your celebration, we're pretty sure the tour is going to kick off not next week, but the week after. It's all pretty fluid at the moment because nothing's locked in.
1: Feels like it.
2: I'm not that good at the locking in of events kind of thing. That stinks of a producer job.
1: Feels like a manager thing, doesn't it?
2: I focus more on the marketing and like trying to get, you know, the fact that you're a sexy man and you're in demand kind of thing. So the other side of this, Will, that I've been working on really, really hard, Sexy D was actually out past midnight last night because we went on your SoundCloud, which is where you put all your DJ mixes. And this is, I say this as a friend, that just wasn't grabbing me. Your mixes just weren't grabbing my attention and sort of sparking excitement for me. Sexy D, how do we put together these mixes?
4: Yeah, so, I mean, like, we just wanted an overall revamp. Like, you know, your personal SoundCloud world before was a bit tired, a bit old, so we've made a new one, DJ Will. Yep. And, we've just gone in the studio today, recorded some vocals for some tracks.
2: Yeah. So I know a lot of people...
1: What do you mean?
2: So people can go to on SoundCloud now, look up DJ Will. We've got a link on our social media.
4: It's on the socials right now.
2: Great. Go to Instagram, Will and Woody. There's a link there. This is your new...
1: What music are you putting out there?
2: I'm glad you asked. Because a lot of people, before they lock you in for their events, are wondering, what does this guy actually sound like? Okay. And we are going to take your calls up next, 13-1065, if you want to lock him in. Now, the phone lines are going to melt down because I am going to play a small snippet of a mix. This is you, my friend. This is the kind of music people can expect from DJ Will.

0: night, that's when I come out, that's when it comes up. When the sun goes down and the moon comes up, I'm a wolf, baby. Oh!
1: Son of David Guetta.
2: A little bit of shade at the end, David Guetta at the end. So look, that is the kind of party you can have at your event. 13-1065. 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The national tour is happening. 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
6: Good morning, I'm Ebony Ablett. The Prime Minister and the New South Wales Premier will attend today's state funeral for Launceston-born Richard Scollier. And the Bureau of Meteorology has issued a severe weather warning for damaging winds.
5: Delivering the local stories from the local voices that just simply can't get anywhere else.
6: The boss of Stadiums Tasmania, who's been overseeing redevelopment, is on the move. The Exeter Men's Shed is set to receive a new extension to allow space for a metal working.
5: Chilli, part of the community across Launceston and the Northeast, and leaders in local.
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0: kick-ons you've ever been to. 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
1: Woods, I'm broadcasting from Corsica for the next couple of weeks, so you are absolutely taking advantage of that.
2: No, I'm not, mate. I am doing so much work for you. While you're over there.
1: You've messaged one of my favourite DJs.
2: Yes.
1: You cannibalised my SoundCloud. All of this.
2: Oh, we've just made a new one. We revamped you. We're giving you a new look. We're giving you an X Factor. We're giving you a freshen up because you, my friend, are going on your first ever national tour, national DJ tour. And right now we are just building the events and celebrations that you are going to be stopping off at. We're going all over Australia, guys, so I don't care where you are. 13 1065. If you want DJ Will to perform at your event, get in touch with us. If you can't get through on the phone lines, I fully appreciate we fill them out every time we say this. 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Let's go to Anna here, though, Wilbur, on 13 1065. Anna, you want Will?
3: Yes, I do. Ooh, desperately, yeah. Please.
2: Okay, what's the event, Anna?
3: It's my husband's surprise 50th.
2: Love this. So you could have Will under a sheet or something?
3: I think definitely. I think a big grand reveal would be fantastic.
2: Yeah, chuck him under a tarp. So, like, how many people are you expecting?
1: Don't do tarps.
2: At the surprise 50th, Anna?
3: It's only going to be about 40 people.
2: That's right, he can do 40s. He can do any number. Honestly, I've seen Will DJ to three people before, and they had the time of their lives.
3: I'm sure everyone would love it.
2: Absolutely, there's no doubt about it. So maybe even, Will, I'm not sure if you're capable, but like...
1: I've never played to three before, by the way. Never less than 100.
2: That's a lie. So maybe even Will could like be DJing like a soft song and like build up to like a drop as your husband walks in the door.
3: Oh, my God, that would be incredible.
2: That'd be awesome. Okay, Anna,
3: that would be perfect.
2: Get along online, register your event. We might be coming to you. Wilbur, we move on to Mark here. Hi, Mark.
4: Hi.
2: How old are you, Mark?
4: I'm 10 years old.
2: Outstanding, mate. And you're after a DJ for your event? You want DJ Will for your event?
4: Yeah, after Will for my football presentation. We haven't won many games this year, so we want him to come DJ for us.
2: Lift your spirits a little bit, Mark.
4: Fun?
2: Lift your spirits a little bit. If you haven't had too many wins, let me tell you, it's going to be a big W to have DJ Will rocking out at your awards night, my friend.
4: Yeah!
2: Yeah. So, Mark, what kind
1: of... We're not locked in yet, Mark. You seemed very excited there, but not locked in yet.
2: That was a huge... Mark, what's your favourite song? Like, what kind of songs would you want DJ Will playing? He loves requests. So, most DJs love that when you walk up to them and just request a song.
4: I don't mind, to be honest.
2: You don't care? Any song?
4: Yeah.
2: What's your favourite song? What's your favourite song, Mark?
4: How do I say goodbye?
2: How do I say goodbye? I'm not sure what that song is. But I'll tell you who does know it. DJ Will. And it might be
1: good on you, Mark. Thanks so much, mate. Appreciate it. Very good. Good on you, Mark. Back to the footy club as well.
2: Two huge events there. Two huge events. We're talking, sounds like an under-12s awards night for a football season. That sounds amazing and a surprise party, Will. We got Abby here now on 13 1065.
1: Hi, Abby. Hi, Abby.
2: You also have an event that you would like Will to DJ at.
5: Yes, I do. I run and have Create After Hours, which is Australia's first and only all-inclusive adult summer camp. And the event's not till October, but on the 13th of August, we are having a social night, and it would be awesome if you came and DJ'd there.
2: Sorry, just to backtrack a tiny bit, you run a summer camp for adults?
5: Yes, all-inclusive, yes. It's called After Hours, so everything's included.
2: Is it... Sorry, Abby, I don't mean to... take it that way if it's not this way, but are we talking like a hedonistic kind of like swingers camp?
5: No, it's about reconnecting with your inner child, getting away from work, connecting and just being able to play again.
2: Awesome. I'm so sorry for taking it there. That was just...
5: It's okay. Everyone always does.
2: Yeah, no, fair enough. No, I'm very, very sorry about that.
1: Well, Abby, that sounds like a really wholesome thing for adults to do. Sick, Woody, you're sick.
2: I'm not sick.
1: You're sick.
2: I'm not sick. And I think, Abby, I think you'll all be dancing like little kitties when DJ Will... is on the decks. What kind of setup are we talking? Like, are we saying we'd be in like a tent if it's a camp?
5: It's outdoors. The first night's Mad Scientist, then we've got a Halloween night, and then we've got Carnival, so you can choose which one.
2: Oh, I reckon Halloween night sounds like us. Dress him up. Will loves to dress up. He loves themed nights. So that works. Thanks so much, Abby. Sorry again about that swingers question. Now, Wilbur, once again, phone lines are ringing off the hook.
1: I'm not coming home. I'm just not going to come home. And then I don't have to do the tour.
2: I will come and get you. I will extradite you. Because if I'm promising that you're going to be doing DJ gigs, like, we could be in legal trouble if you don't rock up. We could be in legal trouble.
1: Well, we haven't promised anything yet. There's no promise.
2: I cannot tell you how many promises I've made. How do you think I'm paying for this, mate? How do you think I'm paying for the tour? You're going to be wearing so many sponsors on your T-shirt, mate. You have no idea. It's been sold by more companies than it has. Anyway, if you would like Will to DJ at your event and you couldn't get through just then, go to willandwoody.com. Register your event, okay, and he could be coming to you. I don't care what your event is. He'll bloody be there, and he will make it a night to remember.
1: Okay.
0: It's Will and Woody.
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0: that just want to keep going. It's Will and Woody keeping you up.
1: Now, just to give you guys some context, I'm broadcasting from the other side of the world, seeing my partner's family over in Europe, and my webcam has been turned off, so I can't actually see what Woody's doing, but he told me just before the song he was going to cover himself in something. Over to you, Woods. I've got nothing else. I'm just in anticipation. There's been a lot of laughter through the audio feed, but that's what is going on.
2: Nothing at all is going on, Will. I just wanted to tell you about a quick story which is in the news at the moment. A TV reporter has been praised for showing incredible composure as a flying cockroach crawled on her during a live cross.
1: Yes.
2: And I just, I just wanted to prove to you, Will, I just wanted to, I just wanted to prove to you real quick that I can,
1: Can you? I can't see you. I can't see you. Restart.
2: They're everywhere.
1: Restart your camera, please.
2: I just wanted to prove to you that I can also keep my composure while there are insects crawling all over my body, Will. Oh, get it away. So, yeah, that's all. What happens when they... Okay, so there are just... So not cockroaches. They're crickets. There's like 100 crickets. Is there any on me? They're everywhere. They're everywhere. I said get one. So anyway, I think we can all agree that I've proven that I can also stay composed with an insect on me. That's all.
1: I'm sure you can see that.
2: That's all I really had to say on the matter.
1: Great stuff. If you haven't great drive over, it's really
2: get it away. I'm done. We're done. No. No.
0: Will and Woody for the drive home.
3: Turn your speakers up.
4: Chili.

0: comes alive. It's Will and Woody keeping you up.
1: Will is on paternity leave, so Sophie Monk is here in the studio with
2: me. I am very present.
1: We have got a very, very special guest, Adam Hyde, a.k.a. Kelly Holiday. So you're on Ab's podcast recently. It's a lot. This came up, which is something that I wasn't really across this, to be honest, but it's come into my world a tiny bit through social media. But here's you talking about with Ab.
3: Twice in the last week and a half, I've been threatened with violence. One car came past and they were screaming homophobic slurs. And then another car came behind them and started doing the same thing.
2: A convoy of incels.
3: A convoy of incels were like, we're going to f*** you, bro.
2: They're saying they're going to kill you and bash you.
3: Yeah, yeah.
2: Because why, boys?
3: Because I love my girlfriend.
2: Yeah.
3: Yeah.
2: Oh, it's so full on.
3: I mean, it's happened since then as well.
1: Yeah.
3: You know? I think it speaks volumes of the people that are doing it, though. Like, if you're going to scream out your window,
1: yeah,
3: the F-bomb and things like that, it's like, whoa, dog.
2: It usually means
3: another thing coming, you know. It's there's so much. When online hate turns to reality, it's a real sad thing to see, you know. I don't know when the rhetoric became, it became cool to hate on women. I never understood when that shift happened. Mm. I'm glad to say that I'd never got that in my algorithm too much. And I guess it is getting dished up to a lot of young men. It's really dangerous to young men. Mm. These young men are getting served these videos just through their algorithm. They're not even going to it. It's coming to them.
1: Yeah.
3: And then they engage with it. And then it becomes part of the zeitgeist. But young men are getting dished up these videos of...
2: And the problem is you just see that one thing.
3: Yeah.
2: Like, if you go on one side, that's all you see.
3: Exactly. And it just keeps going and keeps going. But, like, I was always of the belief that, you know, this online stuff was, you know, it stays online because these people aren't outside.
1: Right.
3: And the funny part is even those people that are outside doing that, there's, like, six blokes in a car and they've got their phone out.
1: Yeah.
3: You know, it's like, that's also... You're doing that for internet as well, so...
1: Mm.
3: It's all quite, it's all really sad, to be honest with you. You know, I just wish I could give them a hug, you know, because they're so filled with hate. It's like, you know.
1: Is that what it is? Like, because it's like, for the longest time I've known you, mate, like, you're just a down-to-earth great dude.
3: Yeah.
1: Right? You find love with someone, which is a beautiful thing. I mean, we had Abby in this studio and she was, you know, she was gushing over, you know, how much she loved you and all of that. And then it feels like at the start, maybe there was like a lot of people being happy about it.
3: Yeah.
1: But then I don't know if this is an Australian thing or whatever, but like it's almost like it became big and, you know, you had some successes after as well, which was not linked at all to Abby, by the way. Like, you've been working at music really, really hard.
3: I've been doing it for 20 years,
1: Right? And then, so for anyone to ever make the call of like, oh, okay, so now he's in our world, like the music's going well, it's like, no, it's completely separate.
2: That being said as well?
3: I love how everyone's just
2: interested in you guys. I think it's just jealousy.
1: Is that what it comes down to?
2: Absolutely. You can't be bothered. If you're not jealous of someone or not threatened, you just don't even bother at all. You're just like sad or whatever. You're not going to.
1: No, right?
2: It's the biggest compliment in the most painful way.
3: Yeah, that's a good way to look at it. I do agree, for sure. I think it is funny with what you're saying, though, because with Abby, you know, she cops it every day. Like, she lifts a finger in the Daily Mail, Writer, Telegraph.
1: Yeah.
3: You know, about her. Like, it's insane. But, and I'm sure you've experienced similar things.
2: Yeah, definitely.
3: It's misogyny. It's misogyny.
2: Oh, yeah.
3: A lot of it, like, she's a woman that says her mind, speaks her mind, and she doesn't back down.
1: No.
3: And people hate a woman that's going to do that.
1: Yeah, strong, they successful.
3: They want a chick to just be quiet in the corner. And it's like, oh, no, they're in their place. That's good. That ain't how it should be. And I think with Abby, you know, a lot of the people that hate on her for that, then the hate is transferred to me as well. But then with me, it's also convoluted together with tall poppy syndrome.
1: Yeah, right.
3: And a lot of things. But at the end of the day, I'm like, find a bit of love in your heart because everyone's got it in them. And love's way cooler than hate. It's as simple as that. And I'm just like, dog, just go outside, touch some grass, and you should be all right, I hope. Maybe.
1: I think that's a good message. Another good message is to go and get Kelly Holiday's new album, Capital Fiction.
2: Yeah.
1: A new single.
3: Boom.
1: More is out this Friday.
2: Is this More?
1: There's More.
2: I haven't heard.
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1: Okay, question to you, Nick.
2: Go on.
1: If you're nipping into the shops, you're doing a quick running and you're like, cool, I've got to grab that before I get home. Yep. Dinner's on the stove or whatever and I need to rush and grab
2: it. Is it that sense of you've been instructed to get a specific thing?
1: No, I'll ask you. Okay. If you were going in the supermarket, Nick, where would you find baking paper?
2: Well, let me just say my footpath.
1: Yep.
2: Lolly aisle, I'd check first just to make sure because I feel like there's a lot of hidden treats in there.
1: Okay, so we're already off course.
2: With an armful of Mars bars, I've now forgotten what I was originally there for.
0: It's Nick and Marcus for breakfast on Chilli. 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
1: Well, does he like butter?

0: 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Scudder and Ed Coleman here. And we've got your weekend party sorted.
1: Do the hype!
0: The hype, baby!
2: Hi, this is Calvin Harris. This is The Hype Secret.
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5: Good morning, I'm Ebony Applett. Local industry leaders are calling for attention to shift to support employees who are hurting after the news the Liberty Bell Bay smelter will close. It entered voluntary administration in March with hopes it could be sold, but a buyer was unable to be found. A potential deal falling through on Wednesday. Bell Bay Advanced Manufacturing Zone CEO Susie Bowers says workers will be able to access help from the Northern Business and Employment Hub.
6: We will be here every day at the Georgetown Library for drop-in sessions for employees. Some of them may have, as we know, they've been employed for 30 or 40 years, some of them. They may not have a resume or anything like that up to date. We will help them through that.
5: Workers will receive more information about redundancies next week. The announcement yesterday is shocking and uniting all sides of the political spectrum. The Greens have expressed their sadness for the workers at Liberty Bell Bay after the shock announcement. Bass MP Cecily Roseville calling the news disappointing, with workers having had a tough time over the last few months and their futures hanging in the balance. Ms Roseville says it isn't the outcome anyone had hoped for. A South Australian MP says he'll remain in Tasmania to support a member of his staff after a tour of an oyster farm in the state's northwest ended in injury. Federal Liberal member Tony Passett was on board a barge at Baker's Beach on the way back from the tour when his staffer went overboard and became stuck between the barge and a sandbar. The man was treated at the scene and rushed to the Launceston General Hospital with non-life-threatening injuries. Mr. Passett says he was uninjured during the incident. He says he was in Tasmania undertaking his shadow ministerial duties. And after this week's chaos in the Launceston General Hospital's emergency department, the state government's launched a new campaign to help Tasmanians determine the most suitable treatment option before heading to the ED. Ads will be placed in newspapers, on social media and on the radio here, advising what options are available and how and when they can be used.
7: Sometimes when you need to get into a GP and you can't, and you think it's urgent enough, then urgent care is a really good option. All calling for some fine advice from health directors.
5: Dr. Matthew Fassett speaking there.
0: 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Chile. National. 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Now.
8: Morning, I'm Rob McLennan. Earning frequent flyer points on your credit cards is getting tougher as some of the banks start to cut reward rates and wind back perks like lounge access. It's because of an upcoming ban on businesses that charge card payment surcharges, which help to fund loyalty schemes. Iran's declared the Strait of Hormuz a red line after a fifth night of US missile and drone attacks. Tehran says if American strikes continue, it'll start targeting all infrastructure across the Gulf. The wife of opposition leader Angus Taylor has joined the attacks on One Nation, Barrister Louise Clegg questioning the economic credentials of the party's Treasury spokesman, Barnaby Joyce. He's appeared on Sky defending embattled colleague Malcolm Roberts, who's praised Russia's invasion of Ukraine.
9: But he's absolutely within his right to express his views.
8: And German supermarket giant Aldi will pay out more than $50 million to thousands of underpaid current and former Aussie workers.
0: Breakfast, snacks, lunch, Banjo's Dough Savers under $5 range brings together and celebrates more than 30 plus delicious Banjo's favourites. Banjo's, stretching your dough better. Chilli, your sport now.
5: In sport, Geelong's injury toll continues to mount following its 27-point win over the Saints. Max Holmes left Cadinia Park on crutches with concerns the midfielder's season may be over. And coach Chris Scott admits it's a major setback.
10: Yeah, if you asked me a couple of weeks ago, who do you really not want to lose? Yeah, Cameron and Holmes would be up there.
5: Essendon's been fined $20,000 after a fifth bomber made contact with an umpire this season. Angus Clark and Sullivan Roby were charged with careless contact after Essendon's loss to Brisbane last weekend. And Aussies Minwoo Lee and Lucas Herbert have finished with an even par opening round in golf's Open Championship. American Jackson Suba is the clubhouse leader at 5-under. That's the latest in news and sport. I'm Britt Aitlin.
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11: It is extremely quiet out there on our roads for this Friday morning. It is also extremely foggy. Please wipe off 5. 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I'm Cam. More traffic soon on Chilli, your home of the hottest hits.
0: 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Chilli's three-day forecast.
12: Your Launceston weather forecast for today. Currently sitting at 3 degrees with a top of 15 there. Partly cloudy day ahead. Patchy morning fog and some lighter winds coming through in the middle of the day. Tomorrow we're looking at a mostly cloudy Saturday as well with a top of 15 degrees there, and Sunday also mostly cloudy and also at a top of 15.
13: Top of 14 expected for Scottsdale in the northeast. Mostly cloudy day and areas of frost early this morning. Chance of morning fog. Please drive carefully. Get those lights on. Mostly cloudy weekend ahead. Tops of 14 for your Saturday and Sunday. It's currently sitting at 6 degrees.
12: And 5 degrees in St Helens with a top of 16 there. Mostly sunny. Areas of frost and patchy fog in the north this morning and some light winds reaching up to 25 kilometres in the middle of the day. Saturday is mostly cloudy with a top of 15 and Sunday mostly cloudy again. Top of 17 degrees.
0: In a world of chaos, two legendary heroes were sent to bring peace and order to the planet. But we couldn't afford them. So we're settling for the next best thing. Or what was available anyway. It's Nick and Marcus for breakfast on Chilli.
13: Yes, welcome on in. 6 minutes past six. It is the 17th of July. 2026. I don't think you need a reminder that it's 2026 anymore, do you? What point, like, at what point, we never really talk about this, but at what point during the year do we start really locking in that it's like the next year? Like, so for, I'd say for the first 2 months maybe, I write the last year just out of, I don't know, out of bad habit.
12: I think it takes me 6 months. I think it takes me to halfway. Like, I like a nice clean halfway through the year, and it's like, now I'm looking forward to the next year.
13: Yeah, now I'm writing 2027.
12: Yeah.
13: Just to get in the gist of next year.
12: Yeah.
13: I like that. We should start doing that.
12: Yeah.
13: Although when...
12: Financial year.
13: When... when people start looking back on history and they see, like, oh, wait, they invented this in 2027, but looks like some records are showing
12: Yeah, it's confusing.
13: We messed it up. Yeah. Well, come on in. I am obviously sick. I'm going to try not to laugh as much as possible.
12: Poor Bungo sounds awful.
13: It's a wheeze.
12: You look great.
13: Thank you.
12: Yeah.
13: Thank you. I do have dribbles down my throat. Yeah. Man, I was properly conked yesterday.
12: Yeah, zombied, I was told.
13: Yeah, zombied. Properly zombied. I just, like, I even got out of bed as if I was Count Dracula. Like, I armed straight out. And just tried to get out of bed. Everything just fell off. Like, every sound was putting me off.
12: Did you stay in bed? Did you actually, like, get some sleep?
13: No,
12: did you...
13: I played video games.
12: Oh, good. That's just as good.
13: They're medicinal.
12: Yeah.
13: No, I did get out of bed eventually, and I just had a throbbing headache all yesterday.
12: Yuck.
13: So I'm glad I didn't actually get up and think, oh, you can do it. You can soldier on. Mm. There's no way the show would have been any good yesterday from me.
12: Nah, we're okay. It wasn't any good anyway.
13: I
12: did the best I could.
13: Can it, worm?
12: Hey, this will be show 115 today. Am I right in saying that?
13: 115, a big 115. You've got to do, I'm not going to yell out and scream for this, but you've got to do a Friday, baby.
12: I can do it for you. Yeah, you hold your voice.
13: All right, here we go.
14: It's Friday, baby! Woo-hoo! Yeah! It's a celebration!
13: And to celebrate, let's kick it off. Matchbox 20, it's the real world. I'm going to tell you more about my sickness and what I think everyone else experiences through sickness that we don't realise. It's on the way next.

0: 20 Real World. Morning, gang. Welcome on in. Chilli breakfast, Nick and Marcus. 13 minutes past six. It's all thanks to Country Club Tasmania. The range is celebrating its first birthday. Come and play and win some free golf for a year. T's and C's apply.
1: T's and C's apply.
0: Now, yesterday, I was obviously off sick.
1: Yeah.
0: Had a day off, and I try not to take these days
2: Sickie
0: off.
2: Sickie Minaj, yeah. Sickie Glazer,
0: you've got
2: Sickie
0: it all.
2: Webster.
0: Yeah, all the sickie puns that you can do.
2: Yep.
0: Fully sick, bro, you know, that sort of thing,
2: yeah,
0: if
2: yeah.
0: you want to keep it trendy.
2: Yep.
0: I had this tremendous cough and just so worn out.
2: Mm.
0: Like, I think, because I did a test last week
2: yeah.
0: for it. Am I boring you already?
2: No, I'm sorry. It's 5 in the morning. It was 6 in the morning. I just yawned. I'm so sorry.
0: Get your yawns out before the show. No, I said three
2: You're
0: words
2: not boring
0: and already
2: me. No.
0: I feel like the town librarian.
2: Sorry.
0: I checked and it's not COVID, nor is it the flu. So it's this new thing going around right now. I looked it up yesterday.
2: What, a cold?
0: No, it's not, like, it's something that's going around, and it's, like, it's getting every Australian. Like, there's
2: really?
0: Thousands and hundreds of thousands of Australians that are affected by it.
2: I didn't realise this was bigger than just being, you have a cold and you run down and sick.
0: I feel like it might be coldy, but, like, I just read this thing, and I was like, well, if it's not flu or COVID.
2: So Dr. Google told you had something more than what you actually...
0: drnews.com.au
2: yeah.
0: told me about this one.
2: And I was like, what's it called?
0: I don't know.
2: Oh.
0: I think it's honestly called, like, what was it?
2: Hypochondriac?
0: RSV or something like that.
2: RSV?
0: Yeah.
2: P.
0: They're dropping the P now.
2: Yeah.
0: Yeah. Making it more official. It's going around right now. I think you can get free vaccines if you're a toddler or if you're an old person as well.
2: Okay.
0: But I just was absolutely hit with a wrecking ball with this. But the worst bit wasn't the sickness itself. I had a throbbing headache. And
2: yeah, it sounds like flu.
0: It does, but I did the flu test. It comes with the COVID test as well. Like, it's all of mine.
2: I
0: didn't
2: realize it was a thing called a flu test. I thought it was just like...
0: It's like influenza.
2: Yeah.
0: You can check for A and B.
2: Yeah, okay.
0: It's the same, like, nose drop thing that you did with a COVID test.
2: Sure.
0: And you can test it all now.
2: I actually didn't know this.
0: When you get a flu, you'll find out.
2: Do you know I've had the flu twice in my life? And it's only when I've had the flu jab.
0: Oh, really? Straight
2: yep.
0: after?
2: Mm-hmm.
0: They'll do it to you.
2: Yep. It's exactly what you're describing, but the headaches are the worst part.
0: The weird thing with the vaccine, I imagine it's like cordial. Like, they inject a little bit of that thing in it, but they water it down so much that your body can deal with it.
2: Yeah, I think that's...
0: Give a kid green cordial, they're still going to be buzzing around no matter how much green cordial you put.

0: right. into water.
1: I noticed this one thing, and it happens every time I get a cold or a flu or something. You start to notice the weak bits of your body. So, like, when I was a kid, I had terrible knees. I still kind of do, but your knees would start to ache. Like, my knees were killers. Yesterday, I had a massive headache, and I was, like, I was walking around with my hands on my head, like, just not thinking of an idea, but just trying to control my head, just trying to...
2: Do you know what I think this is?
1: Yeah.
2: I think you're nearing 30.
1: Why is that?
2: I don't think this has anything to do with a sickness. I think you're just getting closer to 30 and your body's just starting to give up on you.
1: Yeah.
2: That's what happens. It's part of it. The knees go, you get the headaches.
1: Pardon me.
2: You start complaining about everything. You cough like an old man.
1: Maybe so. Maybe I'm starting. Maybe I'm closer to 70 than I am 30. I don't know how that works.
2: No, 30 is the new 70, trust me.
1: You know what this is, though? What I think the headaches are from?
2: What?
1: I haven't had my wisdom teeth taken out.
2: Oh, no.
1: And I think it's the echoes of my wisdom teeth, and I'm too scared to see a dentist because I know how much money I'm going to have to fork
2: out.
1: So every time I get a cold now, I'm reminded, it's like the dentist not tapping on my shoulder going, you're still going to visit us.
2: They're devious buggers, those dentists, aren't they?
1: And they're not even that wise of a tooth.
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4: Good morning, I'm Ebony Ablett. The Prime Minister and the New South Wales Premier will attend today's state funeral for Launceston-born Richard Scollier. And the Bureau of Meteorology has issued a severe weather warning for damaging winds.
3: Delivering the local stories from the local voices that just simply can't get anywhere else.
4: 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The Exeter Men's Shed is set to receive a new extension to allow space for a metalworking.
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0: 5, Christina Aguilera, Moves Like Jagger, Chili Breakfast, Nick and Marcus, one of the many songs that aren't AI in this world. Beautiful, beautiful, just naturally written, human constructed.
1: That's
0: love,
1: it.
0: Love the craftsmanship on that song.
1: The war wages on.
0: They've only just started. Knocking on our door are robots.
1: That's it.
0: And Nico, I'm here to kiss them.
1: You're here to kiss them.
0: I'm ready.
1: That's cute. Hey, I saw something last night.
0: Yeah.
1: And it ignited a small debate, and I was curious about your thoughts on this.
0: Yeah.
1: It's a very light on topic, but
0: it's
1: always fun.
0: Are we going to argue at the end of this, or are we actually going to...
1: We argue over everything.
0: Yeah.
1: It's very rare where we're aligned.
0: Very...
1: Right? But I'd be curious, right?
0: Yeah.
1: Wings versus nuggets, right? Hear me out.
0: Yeah. They're both chicken.
1: You've got wings, which usually have a bone in it, right?
0: Yep.
1: And there's usually a really great technique as well with wings. You can take the meat off really well and
0: yeah.
1: You're not missing out on much.
0: You almost like, you can either grab it at one end and shove it down on the table and
1: yes.
0: It pulls all the meat off,
1: yep.
0: Or you could twist it all and then slide the bones out.
1: Yeah.
0: Like, it's great.
1: It's amazing stuff.
0: Yep.
1: Now, you'd argue that a lot of it is bone density, right? Like, you don't get as much meat as you probably want with wings.
0: Yeah, it's unfortunate.
1: Yeah. Nuggets are great because they're just nuggets. They're just batter or tempura or whatever's going on with it and chicken.
0: They right? don't have a bone to pick.
1: They don't have a bone to pick.
0: Yeah.
1: Here's the thing. When you get boneless wings, what is it? Is it a wing or a nugget?
0: It's a boneless wing. It's not a nugget because nugget
1: but
0: is
1: then,
0: just like condensed meat all down into like a nugget form.
1: But a boneless wing is just
0: chicken.
1: Just chicken.
0: Okay. A chicken breast. Is that a chicken breast or is that a nugget?
1: It's a big nugget. You know, like, what makes a nugget
0: let me,
1: is more what I'm getting to.
0: Let me go to our local supermarket and get a roast chicken. Oh, wait, no. Multiple mega nugs
1: Sorry,
0: in one.
1: I'm really confused. This says hot roast chicken. This is meant to be the big nugget.
0: What is this?
1: Yeah.
0: I mean, I'm eating into it and there's bones all throughout
1: yeah,
0: it. Is this just a big wing? Is this what you call the big wing?
1: What makes a nugget, like, by definition?
0: Well, it's shape. It comes in many shapes.
1: It
0: comes
1: nugget-shaped.
0: Four iconic shapes. And
1: so if I cut a chicken breast into a smaller shape, is that a nugget then?
0: No. Let me tell you about the multiple shapes of a nugget. I've studied this for many years. You get the iconic, like, round medallion shape.
1: Yeah.
0: You get, like, this almost, like, kite-shaped nugget.
1: Yeah.
0: But the one I love the most is the boot-shaped nugget. It's almost like the shape of Italy in a way.
1: I know the one you're talking about.
0: And if it's not one of those shapes, it's not a nugget. Sorry to bring science on the show.
1: Wowzers.
0: All solved. You know who you're talking to.
1: You were way too prepped for that answer.
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11: Good morning, I'm Ebony Ablett. The state and federal government say they made every effort to save Liberty Bulb Bay from closure. Australia's only manganese smelter will close effective immediately after a buyer was unable to be found. State and federal government support was provided while the business was in administration, and a deal was proposed on Wednesday night that would have delivered an additional $20 million startup package.
12: We threw everything at this to ensure that the survivability and sustainability of Liberty Bell Bay. And when it comes to the loan of the ore, when it comes to the support for the wages.
11: Premier Jeremy Rockliffe there. More than 200 workers set to lose their jobs, expected to learn more about the redundancy process on Monday. It comes as the Australian Workers Union has revealed nobody saw the announcement coming, workers thinking they were heading into a normal meeting yesterday morning. The Tasmanian branch's Robert Flanagan says workers would have to go through the federal government's Fair Entitlements Guarantee Scheme to receive employment entitlements, but the union says from experience this can take several weeks. The union's also calling for support for suppliers and businesses that have struggled through the last several months of uncertainty, saying the likelihood is if Liberty Bell Bay does close, it will never resume production again, and Australia will lose its only manganese producer. To the day's other news, federal electorate boundary changes could see some of our politicians potentially move electorates. It's understood several state and federal MPs who live or have offices in their current electorates will find them suddenly in a different one. Labor leader and member for Clark in the South, Josh Willey, has his office in Glenorchy, which will become Lyons.
13: I'm concentrating on representing the people of Clark. That's the job I've got in front of me. It's a great privilege to do that, and I'm looking forward to continuing that.
11: And Launceston locals who are seeking a flu vaccination are being encouraged to head to a free clinic being held on Monday. City Mission opening the doors of Mission Health between 9am and 3pm, offering a free flu shot to anyone who's yet to receive one. It's drop-in clinic, so no appointment is required, but you can make one by calling Mission Health on 6335 3000.
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14: Hello, I'm Rob McLennan. The father of Melbourne teenager Bianca Jones says he's disgusted by reports that those responsible for the methanol poisoning of his daughter and her friend Holly Morton Bowles could spend less than a year behind bars. Mark Jones now calling on the PM to step in and push for what he says is justice. The US has launched another wave of attacks on Iran as Tehran accuses Washington of war crimes through the targeting of civilian infrastructure. White House Press Secretary Caroline Levitt says the attacks wouldn't be happening if Iran hadn't breached the Memorandum of Understanding.
15: President Trump is not going to sit by and allow these acts of terrorism to take place.
14: The banks are preparing for the upcoming ban on card payment surcharges that kicks in from October, some already scaling back credit card points by up to 50%. And a tsunami alert has been wound back in New Zealand after a 5.9 earthquake that hit the South Island. No reports of damage or injury.
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16: In sports, St Kilda's struggled to contain Geelong in a 102-75 loss at the Cattery. The Saints were left chasing all night, with coach Ross Lyon admitting they couldn't match the Cats' pressure.
17: Understanding that the heat was always climbing in the first quarter, and we spoke about it, and that was probably experiencing it and then dealing with it.
16: Still in footy, and Swans coach Dean Cox had swung the axe, making four changes for tonight's clash with the Crows at the SCG. Malcolm Rosas and Logan McDonald are among Sydney's inclusions. And in Formula One, reigning champion Lando Norris has copped a 10-place grid penalty for the weekend's Belgian Grand Prix because his engine has too many components. That is the latest in news and sport. I'm Britt Aylin.
9: Chilli, real-time traffic.
18: Little bit of traffic building in the CBD. Wellington Street is a bit slow on approach to Canning Street. The East Tamar Highway's touch slow outbound once you're over the mighty North Esk River. It is very foggy out there. Please wipe off 5, get those fog lights on, and make sure there's enough distance between you and other vehicles. 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Toyota. I'm Cam. More traffic soon on Chilli, your home of the hottest hits.
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1: Your Launceston weather forecast for today is currently sitting at 3 degrees with a top of 15 on the way, partly cloudy day, patchy morning fog and a light winds coming through at 20k's in the middle of the day. Saturday is mostly cloudy as well as Sunday, both mostly cloudy days and both sitting at the top of 15 degrees.
0: Top of 14 are mostly cloudy in Scottsdale today. Expect areas of frost early in the morning and the chance of morning fog, which the thing is hanging about, so please drive carefully through that and get your lights on. Going to be mostly cloudy weekend, a top of 14 for both your Saturday and Sunday, and it's currently sitting at 6 degrees.
1: And it's 5 degrees in St Helens with a top of 16 there, mostly sunny, areas of frost and patchy fog in the north this morning, and light winds reaching up to 25k's throughout the middle of the day. Saturday and Sunday, both mostly cloudy days, Saturday at a top of 15 degrees there, and Sunday at a top of 17.
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21: You gotta fight.
0: Yes, the Spicy Single, all thanks to Launceston Floor World. More than just flooring, where we go head-to-head with a song each. Gets battled out on the Instagram story, Chilli at Chilli FM. You go vote and the most voted song gets played at the end of the show. Now, I believe I was away... Oh, well, I was 100% away yesterday, but I believe... Based off the tally and based off what you said,
1: yes,
0: I lost.
1: You did lose yesterday. We both chose songs about you being a sick boy.
0: A little sicky. So today, what have you gone with?
1: Today, I've gone with a song. I was watching the Inbetweeners movie last night.
0: Great.
1: Just laying in bed, thought I need something to wind down.
0: Yeah.
1: And of course, that famous dance scene comes on.
0: Mm.
1: And this is Yolanda Be Cool's We Speak No Americano.

0: That's it.
1: I think there's been that many wedding parties or, like, walking down the aisle or whatever.
0: Yeah, like wedding entrances.
1: Yeah, yeah. Where they've done that dance.
0: It's great.
1: I don't know if I like wedding entrance dances.
0: No, they're awkward.
1: I've seen too many fail where people have tried to backflip their way in and have knocked their face on the door frame.
0: Yeah.
1: And that's enough to ruin a wedding.
0: Yes.
1: It destines for failure after that.
0: Makes it funny, though.
1: So, more often than not, you'd rather forget who's in front of you, so forget you.
0: Radio-friendly edit of that one.
1: Of course. I think we all know the lyric that should go in Forget, or You, I'm not sure, but CeeLo Green is Forget You, up on the Instagram right now. Make your vote, make your choice. One of those will get played at the end of the show. Let's get to the update with the news, told by us, which is unreliable, on the way next, Daily Donut.

0: Podcast. Hey, Chilli Breakfast. Nick and Marcus, on the way next, we're going to be delving into the world of McDonald's and what they have just recently launched as of the other day. But right now, let's get your update. The nutty way.
1: What do you got for me, bud?
0: The donutty way. Now, this is actually a somewhat sad story. Whether I know people are going to be like politically inclined either way towards this, but I think more about the workers for Tassie's Liberty Bell Bay. Sorry, set to down tools for good after administrators couldn't find a buyer. Manganese was what was farmed out of this.
1: It's used
0: to make things like steel, alloys, and batteries. The smelter was due to be sold, but one of the main financial backers pulled out and the deal fell through. This, as I said before, you're going to be politically inclined either way. Like, it's either a good thing
1: it's a tricky one.
0: The way you look at it, or it's either a bad thing the way you look at it.
1: Again, it's sad for the workers. Is the thing. The take home is that people have lost their jobs.
0: It's a classic bogus thing again. It's just someone's either bought it out or hasn't found a buyer.
1: Yeah.
0: And now we've got all these unfortunate, like, our Tassie family is just out of jobs and they've got to find something else. These guys are, I think...
1: How many people does that say, Nick? That lost their jobs? Right down the bottom there.
0: Right down the bottom. 217 people were employed there.
1: Wow.
0: And they've now lost their jobs, unfortunately. But the trouble started in May last year. At the time, the Tasmanian government said it was down to a loss of ore supply caused by a cyclone. It gave hoping the smelter would restart operations, but it got placed into voluntary administration in March. Now, both the state and federal government say it's deeply difficult news for the workers of Liberty Bell Bay, where unions say 217 people were employed, and they'll find out more about redundancies next week, unfortunately. Sucks. This always sucks, doesn't it?
1: I hate to use this sentence, but these are trying times.
0: These are.
1: And it feels disguised. Do you know what I mean? Like, when you hear about, what am I trying to say? Like, back in the, whenever it was, like, you've got the Great Depression.
0: Yeah.
1: And all these things you hear about in history.
0: Yeah.
1: It just feels so much darker and so much more on the nose, like very obvious what's happening around you. Here, it feels like everything's so disguised with all these people losing jobs and people not affording to live. And
0: it's a shame.
1: It's smoke and mirrors at the moment.
0: Well, we're just seeing it in front of us and we're not seeing anything to help it.
1: Yeah.
0: When there's obviously ways where you can help these things.
1: Yeah.
0: Like, there's ways you can... like, soften the blow. There's ways to do all this. But, like, I was listening to, like, some sort of government thing the other day. Like, it was an Albanese thing. It was standing up in front of people.
1: Yeah.
0: And obviously people are voicing their concerns. And he does his classic Albanese thing of, like, yes, we will look into it. It's obviously trying times, but we will look into the future.
1: Yeah.
0: And it's like, mate, we've been arguing about this for years.
1: Yeah.
0: How did you not see it? The echoes have been going for ages.
1: Yeah.
0: And it's like, I know I use my squeaky childlike voice, but I gotta do that.
1: we're just representing the people and the frustrations that we're hearing around us at the moment.
0: It's annoying. And obviously our hearts go out to all 217 people. And this is the stories that we hear about. There's obviously places that are getting shut down that we're not hearing about.
1: That's it.
0: So it's unfortunate. But on the way next, let's try some Macca's drinks.
1: Yeah.
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0: G-Flip, Bet on Fire. Good morning, welcome on in, gang. It is Nick and Marcus here on Chilli Breakfast, 8 minutes to seven. And
1: my buddy's back.
0: I'm here, look.
1: He's back.
0: With a squeaky, croaky voice.
1: Squeaky buddy.
0: Hey, don't forget, register for Free Pizza Friday. 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
1: Pisha.
0: But I got to say, one big hallelujah, baby.
1: What's happened? What's it for?
0: Well, mate, the biggest drop in 30 years for Macca's. The biggest menu shake-up in 30 years. It's about time.
1: Yeah, I think it's due for a shake-up.
0: It's not, but I do love the menu that they had already. It was a beautiful menu, big, beautiful menu. But I now love this shake-up because they have added new things on the menu. They've obviously got a new... what have they got? They've got this new burger range as well. I think they've introduced four new types of burgers, but that's aside from the point. I want to talk about these 10 new drinks that they've got.
1: 10 new drinks.
0: Now,
1: wait, I'm looking. I see what you've purchased.
0: Yeah.
1: Have we not done this before?
0: We haven't. This is brand new for us. So
1: is it? What did you bring in last time? It was like a watermelon something and a...
0: I don't know. Do you remember
1: doing the drinks?
0: Not really.
1: Oh.
0: It's been so long, and I've so long between Macca's.
1: Okay.
0: Actually, it's been since
1: this
0: the other
1: be
0: day.
1: This would be funny if this is the exact same thing, but let's do this.
0: It actually can't be the same thing because this is a brand new thing that they've introduced across McCafes across the country.
1: Right.
0: This is something that they only did in Victoria and Queensland. They trialled it out. So it's good to trial it out in Victoria and Queensland, I reckon.
1: Yeah, why not?
0: Because it's kind of like you're going to hear about it from Melbourneites if it's bad.
1: Yeah.
0: And Queenslanders aren't quiet about their opinion, so you're going to hear about it from them.
1: Yeah, and if not, grab your machetes and rebel.
0: Good work, Melbourne.
1: Yeah. Hey,
0: so they've got a range called, I think it's like the refresh range, where like it's a refresher in the afternoon. You're meant to have these things.
1: Nice. Sounds like a summer product in winter.
0: It's great. So they've got Red Bull Zeros that you can buy now. You can buy Red Bull, but those are the basic drinks.
1: Okay.
0: Red Bull Dragonberry Energizer. 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
1: yeah.
0: Berry Blast and Sprite, Popping Mango Refresher, Strawberry Watermelon Refresher, Chop Coconut Frappe, Ice Velvet Mocha and Cold Foam,
1: yeah.
0: Ice Golden Caramel Latte and Brown Sugar Shaken Espresso.
1: I'm locked in on Popping Mango Refresher.
0: How fresh does that
1: sound? That sounds great.
0: I've brought two of these drinks in, right? Now, I've got with this Berry Blast and Sprite, and I've also got the watermelon drink, and I just want to try it out live on the show. And over the next few days, Monday, Tuesday, Wednesday, we'll be trying out every bit of the menu. So...
1: I swear I just said that to you. Isn't this the Sprite and the watermelon drink? And you've just confirmed it is.
0: But we didn't try it on the show.
1: I swear we did. What is this?
0: We haven't tried it on the show, mate. This is brand new to Macca's. I don't know how we would have tried it.
1: Maybe we talked about when they released it in Victoria. Maybe that's what happened.
0: I've made it up
1: in my head that we drank it.
0: There's no way we could have tried it unless we were Melbourne radio, No, that's not the case.
1: Not yet.
0: No, we'll take over the world one day. So popping the straws in,
1: So just for the listener, because again, very visual what we're doing here. There's two gigantic McCafe drinks here. They look very vibrant, very syrupy.
0: Poppy with colour. One's very blue and one's very red.
1: Like, yeah, we're talking like hot blue. Like a hot pink.
0: It is like a highlighter, isn't it?
1: Yeah.
0: I'm going to pass.
1: Pastels.
0: Which one do you want to try?
1: I'm leaning toward the blue.
0: Yep. I'll pass around the blue right now.
1: Yeah, yeah.
0: All right.
1: I'm not really a watermelon guy.
0: Now, I think we set up a tier list because if we're going to try out all the drinks, like, you know how everything's like either S, T, A, B, C, D.
1: Oh, yeah.
0: Let's do that with these drinks, all right?
1: Okay.
0: And let's tier list them.
1: Actually, I was going to say, because you're sick, we can't really share, but have you got anything to pour it into?
0: I actually don't have a cup.
1: Oh, no.
0: Well, how about you drink from both of them first?
2: I got no cups.
0: You drink from both of them first, because I've got germs to spread, whereas you don't.
1: Okay. You sure you're okay with that?
0: Yeah, I'm happy with that.
1: Now we're friends.
0: All right. This is tight. You're trying the Berry Blast first. Berry Blast and Sprite is getting sipped. What do you think?
1: It tastes like blue Sprite.
0: It tastes like blue Sprite, everyone.
1: Nice I'll work. Put that in a... I'll put that in a... I mean, it's tasty.
0: Yep.
1: Put that in a B.
0: A B for berry?
1: Yeah. Very nice.
0: That's berry nice indeed. All right. Now, this is a strawberry watermelon refresher.
1: Oh, strawberry as well.
0: Yeah. Okay. There's like dried strawberry bits in it that are now liquidated. And
1: that's
0: a facial expression.
1: Oh, my eye just fell out of my head.
0: Wow. That was intense looking at you. What do you think?
1: I kind of dig that, though.
0: Yeah? What do you think?
1: Oh, it's going to have to be an A if it was better than... Oh, my...
0: Oh, hey! Man. Very nice.
1: Yeah, it was. All right. I want you to try it. Can you try it?
0: All right, I'm going
1: to
0: try the watermelon.
1: So the watermelon strawberry combo, not what I expected. There's a real sour hit to it.
0: Whoa.
1: Yeah.
0: Whoa, you're right.
1: It's tangy.
0: It's almost like you've had a very tart strawberry, hey?
1: Yeah.
0: I'm going to go... Oh, good aftertaste, though.
1: I know. I'm super into that.
0: You know what? I'm going to go like down the track of A. Like, if anything ever goes in A, it's definitely not first in line for A.
1: If anything, I would shuffle them both down. Now that I know the scale of what we're looking at, I'd probably go blue Sprite at a C.
0: Yep.
1: And that is a B.
0: Hey, and that's what we love. You know what? They're both beautiful in my eyes.
1: There you go, guys. Check out the Macca's range at the McCafe.
0: This is awesome.
1: Also, we got iced golden caramel latte.
0: And they're doing the cold foams. Cold foams is trendy.
1: Yeah.
0: I love cold foam.
1: Cold foam is trendy.
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4: 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It's Woody. Will loves to DJ, but his DJ career is in a bit of a slump. So I'm organising him
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20: Good morning, I'm Ebony Ablett. Unions say workers at Liberty Bell Bay are shocked and disappointed at the news the manganese smelter will close, calling for the state and federal governments to urge the administrator to keep looking for a buyer. The smelter entered voluntary administration in March and a buyer was being sought, but negotiations fell through, leading to the announcement made yesterday. Workers will be made redundant on Monday, but the Bell Bay joint unions say the search for a buyer should continue. Premier Jeremy Rockliffe says the government did everything it could to try and save the smelter.
21: First priority is the employees and their families. That's where it's important that we have wellbeing and mental health supports available, and we do. It's important that we have reskilling opportunities as well.
20: It comes as government media advisers have apologised to a local journalist after Police Minister Felix Ellis posted a video of their question on social media, opening them up to abusive comments. The government confirming the apology was issued after issues with the post.
21: If people come forward and they'd like comments moderated that we might have missed, then we're very open to doing that, and that's what's happened in this case.
20: Mr Ellis speaking there. The social media post in question, however, is still up. To the day's other news, and the Timber Furnishing and Textiles Union has come out in support of the proposed plantation project at Rushy Lagoon after the recent sale was announced. TFTU Tasmanian Secretary Danny Murphy says the investment will strengthen resource security, underpin the investment needed to protect local processing jobs and create opportunities across the industry. The union says resource security is job security and the country can't solve the housing crisis without securing the renewable timber needed to build more homes. And two well-known Launceston siblings are set to hop on planes to Glasgow in Scotland in the coming weeks to take on key international roles in their chosen sports. Renowned dance teacher Kim Rowe will be one of the 12 judges for the World Highland Dancing Championships in August. Her brother Brian will appear at his 12th consecutive Commonwealth Games as a member of the jury of Appeal for Athletics. Your look of today's national news and your sport check are both coming up next.
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22: Hi there, I'm Rob McLennan. Fewer Australians than ever are owning up to being regular smokers. A new survey has found the number of daily tobacco users has dropped from 8.3% 2 years ago to just 5.6% now. One in three of those admit to buying illegal nicotine products. Telstra will face a Senate inquiry today after last week's outage. Chief Exec Vicky Brady to be grilled after thousands were left without service or 000 access. One Nation's Barnaby Joyce has defended Malcolm Roberts' right to express his support for Russian President Vladimir Putin, although he's told Sky he doesn't share those views.
23: The mind of Malcolm Roberts, he's an incredibly decent human being, is not the mind of me or the mind of other people.
22: And it turns out Toy Story movies are not just fun to watch, they're also good for the global economy. A new study's found the five installments have generated an estimated $73 billion in worldwide consumer spending.
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0: Turning to sport now, and the Cats are counting the cost of their 102-75 win over St Kilda at Cadinia Park overnight. Max Holmes' right ankle was trapped underneath him while contesting a ball in the final quarter, with the star midfielder helped from the field. Coach Chris Scott providing an initial assessment after the match.
1: I think everyone says syndesmosis these days, like that's the easy go-to, but there has been that suggestion, but I covered my ears, to be honest. I'll just wait to see what it is and deal with it when we know.
0: Essendon's been hit with a $20,000 fine for repeated contact with umpires. The Bombers became the second club after the Gold Coast to be sanctioned for a fifth offence. And Aussies Minwoo Lee and Lucas Herbert have finished with an even par opening round in golf's Open Championship. American Jackson Suba is the clubhouse leader at 5-under. That's the latest in news and sport.
2: Chilly, real-time traffic.
4: Some early morning traffic starting to build in the CBD. In South Lonnie, the intersection of Howick and Wellington Street is seeing congestion build in all directions. Our major arterials are all looking sensational this morning. What is not looking sensational is the fog. Please wipe off 5 and get those fog lights on. The census is coming this August. You'll get instructions soon on what to do. 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I'm Cam. More traffic soon on Chilli, your home of the hottest hits.
18: 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Chilli's three-day forecast.
24: Your lawn system weather forecast for today is currently sitting at 3 degrees with a top of 15, about a partly cloudy day with some patchy morning fog throughout. Please get your lights on, and light winds coming through at 20 k's in the middle of the day. Saturday and Sunday are both expected to be mostly cloudy days and both sitting there with a top of 15 degrees.
25: In Scottsdale, expect a top of 14 today. It's going to be a mostly cloudy day with areas of frost early this morning and the chance of morning fog. So please get those lights on. Drive carefully through that. Drive to the conditions. Tops of 14 for your weekend. Mostly cloudy Saturday and mostly cloudy Sunday. It's currently sitting at 6 degrees.
24: And sitting at 6 degrees in St Helens with a top of 16 there. Areas of frost and patchy fog in the north this morning, but a mostly sunny day to look forward to with 25 kilometre winds coming in. Saturday is mostly cloudy with a top of 15 degrees there. Sunday also mostly cloudy and with a top of 17.
2: In a world of chaos, two legendary heroes were sent to bring peace and order to the planet. But we couldn't afford them. So we're settling for the next best thing. Or what was available anyway. It's Nick and Marcus for breakfast on Chilli.
25: Yes. 11 minutes past 7, welcome on in. It is Nick and Marcus for your Friday, baby. Now, on the way, we're going to be talking about a new trend going around right now. Saw a video of it the other day, and I can't believe what I saw because it started... Now, on the way, we're going to be talking about a new trend going around right now. Saw a video of it the other day, and I can't believe what I saw.

0: So we're going to chat to our gaming guru, Doki Darko, and get the latest in-game news.
1: That's it.
0: Love that guy.
1: Good dude.
0: Hopefully he doesn't pick up that I'm sick.

0: need. And it's here on Chilli Breakfast. You got Nick and Marcus, all thanks to Country Club Tasmania, where we love to get our gaming guru on the line and chat all about video games, what we can get ourselves into, what we can spend our lives on. So let's get him in to talk about the latest in games.
1: He's the one they call Ducky Taco. He's the one with all that game news. It's a Ducky Taco. Let's go.
2: Eat my later.
0: Bring
3: here
0: him on
3: he
0: in.
3: Is.
0: Morning,
4: hey,
0: Doc.
4: Boys.
0: How you doing,
4: how you
0: mate?
4: Doing?
0: Oh, good. How are you?
4: I'm really good. I'm playing a lot of video games at the moment. That always makes me very happy.
0: Yeah.
4: One game I'm playing right now, I'm in a position where I can't talk too much about it.
0: Ooh.
4: Because I've signed an embargo. But what I can tell you is that it's Halo Campaign Evolved.
3: That's huge. I can't wait. I'm so excited. What can
4: and
3: you tell
4: I can
3: us?
4: Tell you yeah. that you can actually play in third person.
3: Is it?
4: And
3: is
4: it feels
3: good?
4: A little bit Gears. Feels like, yeah, no, it's good. It feels still like Halo, but it's not Halo. Like
3: interesting.
4: The third person mode. That yeah. is. So the rest yeah. of it feels exactly like Halo and looks like Halo Infinite. Which
3: yeah.
4: is
0: I guess
4: great.
0: You can't yeah. give your opinion though on like whether you're amazed by it or anything, can you?
3: No, but we can.
4: No.
0: That's all right.
4: Well, that'll all come. Don't worry. But
3: we'll hold off.
4: Yeah.
0: I can
4: one,
0: hear
4: one thing I can say is I'm happy to be playing it.
0: Yeah, okay. Good. I can hear that little flicker of light in your voice, though. So,
3: and I'm living vicariously through you, Doc.
0: Yeah, that's amazing. Doc, another...
4: The hard thing is trying to split my time between that and Assassin's Creed Black Flag, because I'm putting some more hours into that as well, the resync thing. And
3: great.
4: Oh, my God, that game is so good.
0: It's a beautiful game, isn't it?
4: Yeah, it is stunning, and it is so much fun to play, and it is just one of those games that... You know, I'm not a big fan of remasters or remakes, but when a good one comes along and it's of a game that you really desperately love to play,
3: yeah.
4: then it makes it all work.

0: it.
1: Yeah, especially like one of the best Assassin's Creed as well.
2: I've burnt all my money on the GTA 6 pre-order, so I can't play anything new in the next couple of months. So I'm just going to have to live through both of you.
0: I've got to admit, there's so much good stuff out at the moment, I'm actually less excited for GTA 6.
2: Crazy talk.
1: I agree.
0: There's I'm so just dare. Like, you know what? It's just another game. It'll come out. And no doubt it'll sell like crazy.
2: You're making me feel worse.
0: It'll come out.
1: It's like at a birthday party when you smack the piñata and the lollies had you filled up, but you still have cake on the way. It's like, I don't feel like cake anymore. The lollies are filled
0: like
1: me up enough.
0: It's like when you bash the piñata and all that comes out are Milkies and you were really hoping for a Sherby.
2: Yeah, well, I've got a second stomach for GTA 6, guys, so don't you worry about that.
1: You're such a cow for video games, aren't you? Doc, tell us about Doom.
0: Yeah, Doom the Dark Ages. So they just dropped this really cool DLC. So I want you to think about your favourite bands, okay?
2: Okay.
0: And the great ones, they just don't write the same album over and over again. What they do is they evolve, they reinvent themselves. When I wrote my article about this, I compared it to David Bowie, a man who reinvented himself constantly throughout the years.
2: Mm.
0: And that's exactly what Doom does. From that first Doom game, like the first Doom remake game into... Yeah. The others, and even the Dark Ages, was completely different again. They've done that again with this DLC, which is called Revelations.
2: Yep.
0: And they're really forcing the players to slow down now, sort of plant their feet and fight heavily. But so
2: interesting.
0: That's what they did in Dark Ages. Now they're making you be all chaotic again, which is kind of cool.
1: Oh, okay.
2: Okay.
1: Okay. So
0: It drops the Slayer straight into Purgatory. And you've got that heavy shield from the last game. It's broken, and instead you're handed a chain spear.
1: What the heck?
2: Wowzers!
0: Yeah, so it's a wild new weapon. It gives you like a grapple across arenas and dash out of danger and all that sort of stuff. And you can launch yourself into the air with it. But yeah, look, it's more Doom, but it's different.
2: It feels like the Evil Dead franchise.
0: I think that's what I love about it.
2: Yeah,
1: right. Actually, I love when you tell us these things, and it almost takes me a day to unpack like what you just said of like how amazing that is, and then I form an opinion straight after. Like it takes me at least a weekend. Just of amazement at all these things. Is this a prequel or a sequel or set during? Like
0: it's a sequel, yeah.
1: Oh, great. Yeah.
0: So it's the DLC for the Dark Ages, essentially. And it's available on Game Pass, which is good too. So if you want to jump on and grab that, it's awesome.
2: Have you had hands-on with this,
0: recommended.
2: Doc? Yeah.
0: Have you
2: had hands-on with it?
0: Yeah, got hands-on with it, yeah.
2: Yeah, great.
0: So much fun. I really love the Doom games, and I also love the fact that the way they've made them, they run on everything. Like, I can play it on my Steam Deck, which is really...
1: It's nuts.
0: Because Steam Deck's pretty old technology now, so...
1: And it's in your hands. Like, it's absolutely crazy having that shield in your hands to absolutely slay some demons. Dockie, thank you very much.
0: We're still talking about Doom?
1: Yeah. Thank you very much, Doc. That's Dockie Darko. Check him out at DockieDarko_official at the Instagram. And also, check out his articles at chillyfm.com.au. Doc, thank you very much, and we'll catch up next week, brother.
0: Sounds great, guys. Talk to you then.
2: Thanks, Dockie.
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0: sweetest. Teenage Dirtbag. Good morning, chilly breakfast. Welcome on in, gang. It's all thanks to Country Club Tasmania. The range is celebrating its first birthday. Come
1: it's
0: and play.
1: It's their birthday.
0: To win a free year of golf, T's and C's apply. Now, Marcus, it's no secret, I'm going up to Melbourne.
1: You are.
0: Tonight. Please don't move to Melbourne. Don't worry, I'm not moving to Melbourne.
1: No. But what are you going for? Is this just a getaway?
0: No, it's my sister's 30th birthday.
1: Why wasn't I invited?
0: Because you don't know her, mate. You don't know her like I do. You didn't grow up
1: this
0: with
1: her.
0: This
1: might be my new favourite through line.
0: Why are you invited? Like, we should get to know.
1: She's
0: get
1: still not
0: it.
1: Replying to my messages on Insta. I don't understand it.
0: I'm going to keep it that way, you creep.
1: Yeah. Oh, I mean, as in quick enough. Sorry, let me finish. She is responding. No.
0: I feel like this is just a stacks on right now, and I don't want to tell you the rest of the story.
1: No, what are you? So you're going over for her 30th?
0: Yep.
1: Okay,
0: 30th
1: cool.
0: Birthday. I'm pretty excited.
1: That's fun.
0: But it's also very scary because we're only 4 years apart in age. And
1: the sudden realization that she's hit 30 and you're nearing it.
0: Oh, it's almost like when an earthquake hits, before an earthquake hits, there's like those seismographs or whatever that go, oh, it's on the way. And it's like,
1: or someone's called you from the other side of the country being like, hey, we just got hit with an earthquake, get ready.
0: And get then ready, you get hit with it. Tsunami on the way as well. And it's like, ah, damn it. 30, really? She's kind of like my guinea pig of like, what can I expect? What's coming up?
1: It's a weird thing to call your sister.
0: My guinea pig. Yeah, she's an experiment to me.
1: Do you call her Piggy for short?
0: Yeah. No, I'm very excited because the other thing with this as well is I hope she's not listening right now, by the way, because surprise party.
1: I thought you said she didn't listen.
0: I don't think she does, but I hope she just doesn't listen on the off chance.
1: You don't have to spoil anything.
0: But what I will say is
1: here he goes.
0: Mum and Dad, because they live in Sunny Coast at the moment.
1: Yes.
0: And they moved up last year. It's almost like a reunion for all of us.
1: Oh, that's nice.
0: We're all split up. So I'm actually really keen. I haven't seen my family in, like, it feels like ages since I've last seen them. And it's such a sad thing because we're all so close. And I think through COVID, you just got, like, everyone just got that little bit closer.
1: Yeah.
0: And whatever.
1: Yeah. Yep.
0: And because we're already, like, really close family, just humor's on point. Like, we all get each other. And just to split up, it just feels that little bit weird.
1: Yeah. Gotcha.
0: So I'm very excited and I might stay if all things roll smoothly.
1: What do you mean?
0: Well, Mum and Dad, if they want to take me back in, I'm happy to move back into their house.
1: Trust me, they don't want that.
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14: Good morning, I'm Ebony Amblett. Liberty Bell Bay will close after administrators were unable to find a buyer for Australia's only manganese alloy smelter. Discussions broke down with a potential consortium to purchase the smelter. Administrators EY said broader economic challenges associated with operating the smelter in a volatile global economy led to the decision to close the business immediately. The smelter has been in care and maintenance mode for more than a year with an orderly closure to start. Staff will learn more about redundancies next week. Federal Bass MP Jess Teasdale says the more than 200 workers at the smelter and their families deserved an outcome that recognised their skills, commitment and importance, and this wasn't the outcome they worked so hard to achieve. It's understood workers will learn the outcome of the previous consultation process regarding their redundancies on Monday. To the day's other news, where discussions are underway between MPs with electoral boundaries set to change this year, seeing the homes of some politicians suddenly in an electorate that isn't theirs. Down south, independent MP Christy Johnston's home will move into Lyons, but she says she'll continue to run in her current electorate of Clark. Labor leader Josh Willey, who was formerly a legislative councillor before being elected into the seat of Clark, is facing a similar dilemma but has been less forthcoming about what he'll do. His office is currently in Glenorchy, which will turn into Lyons.
15: When this comes into effect at a state level, when it's legislated, we'll have more to say as a party.
14: And independent Clark MP Helen Burnett has slammed the state government's plan to buy the Boggs Brewery site after production wraps up in November. After a trade mission to Japan, parent company Kirin provided in-principle support to the Premier for the plan, also open to negotiations on a worker support package. Ms Burnett says Tasmania can't afford to purchase the site, accusing the Premier of spending like a drunken sailor. On Wednesday, Premier Jeremy Rockliffe said the Boggs site was part of Tasmania's cultural heritage and that it presented economic opportunities for the future of the state's north. Your look at the day's national news and your sport check are both coming up next.
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16: Morning, I'm Rob McLennan. Well, despite all the noise around illegal tobacco, the number of Aussies who smoke each day has dropped to a new all-time low. A government survey of more than 17,000 people has found the number of nicotine users continues to plunge, now at just 5.6%. That's down from 8.3% 2 years ago. Well, it's still not safe enough to cross the Strait of Hormuz, according to the International Maritime Organization. Secretary General Arsenio Dominguez has told the ABC the situation is still volatile.
17: The risks are too high, and I have maintained my message to everyone not to take any risks for ship owners, ship operators, as well as the flag states.
16: Federal MP Tony Passon has been injured when a barge he was on struck a sandbar in Tassie. And Aussie swimwear company Nashies has received a six-figure payout from the US after being forced to pay Donald Trump's illegal tariffs.
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20: Moving on to sport now, and St Kilda has struggled to contain Geelong in a 102-75 loss at the Cattery. The Saints were left chasing all night, with coach Ross Lyon admitting they couldn't match the Cats' pressure.
21: Understanding that the heat was always clumming in the first quarter, and we spoke about it, and that was probably experiencing it and then dealing with it.
20: And Will Day's been ruled out of Hawthorn's round 19 clash with Richmond after suffering a corked calf. Coach Sam Mitchell also providing an update on Nick Watson's recovery from hamstring tightness.
22: Nick will play. I mean, like everyone, he has to get through training and make sure he's all good in that. But he'll do full training, and then if he gets through that, he'll play, yeah.
20: And that is the latest in news and sport. I'm Britt Aylin.
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23: Wellington Street has become pretty stop-start in both directions on approach to Pipeworks Road and Westbury Street in South Lonnie. Its intersection with Howick Street sees plenty of congestion building as well. A little bit of traffic building in the CBD. The fog has lifted. It looks beautiful out there this morning. 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Starlight.org.au. I'm Cam. More traffic soon on Chilli, your home of the hottest hits.
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1: Yo, Launceston weather forecast for today is currently sitting at 4 degrees with a top of 15 there. Partly cloudy day ahead with some patchy morning fog, which is just starting to lift now, if you didn't catch that. Lighter winds are coming through at 20 kilometres as well throughout the middle of the day. Saturday, mostly cloudy, as well as Sunday, both mostly cloudy days and actually both with a top of 15 degrees. There you go.
0: Top of 14 expected in Scottsdale today. Expect a mostly cloudy day with areas of frost this morning and the chance of morning fog. Drive carefully through that. There's also a strong wind warning for east of Flinders Island. Shout out to Flinders, we love you. Mostly cloudy weekend ahead. Tops of 14 for Saturday and Sunday. It's currently sitting at 6 degrees.
1: And 6 degrees in St Helens there. Top of 16, areas of frost and patchy fog in the north this morning and some light winds coming through. Mostly sunny day otherwise. Saturday and Sunday, both mostly cloudy days again. Saturday with a top of 15 and Sunday with a top of 17 degrees.
19: 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It's Nick and Marcus for breakfast on Chilli.
0: Yes, welcome on in. It's great to have you, gang. It's 20 minutes to 8. And after 8, actually, we've got a pretty packed show coming up because we're going to be announcing the winner of the 10K business booster, who's actually scored that for themselves, who we've hand-selected on the way from about 8:30. Of course, you got your freebies up today. We're going to be chatting to Damon, who's going to be competing in Legion MMA over the weekend, Legion Sports, Tasmanian Muay Thai and MMA.
1: Have we got Christina Aguilera's fighter ready to go?
0: Oh, we can definitely get that lined up. But I think they're a lot tougher than Christina Aguilera. Like, last time I sat down to watch one of these fights, like, there's this insane atmosphere, but they're always like a heavy metal, or I think someone came out to play the Rocky music.
1: Oh, really?
0: Yeah, great. Which is awesome. Awesome. I think he's taken up the guise of being like the Italian Stallion. I think this guy was
1: Oh, really?
0: Not Damon, but there was a guy called the Italian Stallion. But we're going to have a chat to Damon. He's an absolute legend, and he's going to be hopping on the show from 8. But before then, a new trend going around to do with coffee, and you're going to hate it, because I saw it the other day and I thought, if I have to bring it up to anyone...
1: I don't know what this is, and I'm already getting mad. I haven't even looked at what you've put in the showgram, by the way.
0: I might be surprised at your opinion on it, but Okay. Next, one of my idols, someone I look up to, is a fictional character, and his name's Rocky Balboa. There's something in the pipeline with Rocky, and I want to share it with you. Right now, though, David Guetta and Bebe Rexha, I'm good here on Chili Breakfast. Morning!

0: Morning, welcome on in. David Guetta, Baby Rexha here on Chilli Breakfast. You got Nick and Marcus, where Marcus, I'm so excited because there's been a big announcement. I think it dropped yesterday, right? And of course, I was deathly sick.
1: You were.
0: But this almost inspired me to get up out of bed and rise like the true champion that Rocky Balboa is.
2: Yeah, I know I don't look like Einstein, but I got a brain. The only way for me to get to show people is me have to write a script for myself.
3: Yeah, so do that. Write a script. And give yourself the best part.
0: Now, this is a biographical drama called I Play Rocky, and it stars, I don't know the actor's name, actually, but it's a guy playing Sylvester Stallone in the creation of Rocky Balboa, first movie.
1: It's hard to make someone look like Sylvester Stallone. He's so unique how he looks. The guy's close. It's very close. It's not close enough for my liking.
0: Yep.
1: But it's close. And he sounds like him.
0: The funny thing is, I saw a comment in the YouTube video, and it said, "It looks like a guy who is a Rocky lookalike competition winner, doing a Rocky impersonation, Sylvester Stallone." But what more do you want? Like, this guy's absolutely nailed it.
1: I'll pose the question to you, Nick. I don't want to rain on your parade here, right?
0: Okay, here we go.
1: No. Just hear me out.
0: Yeah, I'm waiting.
1: Who asked for this?
0: I did.
1: Two, this is honestly the Robert Downey meme, right? This is a guy.
0: Yeah.
1: Playing a guy, playing another guy, pretending to be another guy. So this is a guy playing Rocky.
0: Yeah, it's Sylvester Inception.
1: Yeah, it is. Yep. A guy playing Sylvester Stallone, playing Rocky, based off a real person that Rocky was based off.
0: Well, Rocky wasn't really based off a real boxer. It was semi-based.
1: Semi-based.
0: Legally not based off anyone.
1: Yeah, okay.
0: But not based off, like, Rocky Marciano, I believe.
1: No.
0: There's another champion boxer who came up the runs. Now, this is exciting.
1: It's a weird concept.
0: The movie itself was written in 3 days, Rocky, the first one.
1: Yeah.
0: So this will be an incredibly long movie going over 3 days. Mm. Like, it's just going to be one of the longest movies of all time.
1: Are you being facetious with that comment?
0: What, do you think I'm going to sit in the cinemas for 3 days?
1: That's not how movies work.
0: I would love to make a movie one day, write a movie that lasts a whole day.
1: Oh, my God. No. Please don't.
0: It's kind of got like an adolescent sort of style where like the camera just follows everything, except it's actually a day, like Birdman.
1: Oh, no.
0: I'm very excited. Now, it's going to go behind the scenes of the whole thing, the creation process. I've got a Rocky stand-up at home, like cardboard stand-up figure.
1: Sure.
0: He is amazing. Like, this guy is an absolute inspiration. If you're out for a run, you've got Strava, you know about this.
1: Yeah.
0: You need an inspirational song that gets you through and gets you pumped up and makes you run your fastest. Gonna Fly Now is the song that you got to listen to. That'll beat your record. That'll beat anyone's record.
1: Maybe.
0: No, it's not a maybe. It will. It's like taking 27 Red Bulls in one, that song.
1: It's so funny. Walking past you in the street, if I didn't know you, I would not look at you and go, definitely a Rocky fan. You just don't scream Rocky fan at all.
0: That's so true because I look like Rocky. You just go, hang on, is that Sylvester Stallone?
1: And rub my eyes. Is that? Oh, no.
0: I think my big pec, my muscular pec would brush past your face and you go, what was that? Was that a god? No, that was a Sylvester Stallone, wasn't it?
1: No, Sylvester Stallone.
0: What?
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0: Del Lefty. It's a new one called Boston here on Chili Breakfast. You got Nick and Marcus for your Friday, baby. Welcome on in. Now, Marcus, we've been in deep conversation about coffee and how it's served up to us. The best serving of coffee over the past, like, few weeks.
1: Yeah, definitely over the last couple of weeks with Battle of the Brews.
0: Now, there's a new trend going around.
2: Okay. Who are you?
1: You were looking for any excuse to play this again, weren't
0: There's
1: you?
0: Actually no trend. I'm just going to make this up. No, there is legitimately a trend going around. Yeah. While I was laying in bed, I was watching a few TikToks.
1: Okay.
0: This trend popped up in my face. And I didn't, like, the first video I saw, I was like, oh, okay, they're just doing something for being an influencer.
1: Sure.
0: I got three more videos like it. Like, it's actually a growing thing. And I looked it up, and it's a genuine trend where people are going to, like, order a coffee, but what they're asking for is the coffee in separate compartments. So they're asking,
1: what?
0: Can I have my espresso in a different cup? I'll get the milk in a different cup, and I'll get the sugar in a different cup.
1: What, like a tea set?
0: Yeah. Yeah.
1: Like it's serving up tea, but it's coffee.
0: And they have their little teddy bears all around them, and they serve it up to all their little teddy bears.
1: What are
0: teddy
1: you
0: bear picnic.
1: Talking about?
0: No, it's deconstructed coffee so that they can get the camera set up in the corner, and they can go, hey, fans, what's up? I'm going to make myself a coffee.
1: So it's just influencer coffee.
0: Yeah, pretty well.
1: So they can show everyone. But, okay.
0: Now, here's my thing, right?
3: Yeah.
0: Is this not a silly thing? Because you're doing...
1: Yes, it is. Like, short answer.
0: They're acting... Well, 100%. You're right. And I actually agree with you, Florence. But what I'm finding with this is they're not doing the hard bit. They're seeming like they're doing the hard bit of
1: and
0: mixing it all together.
1: I guarantee you this costs more.
0: You
1: I guarantee they
0: more?
1: Would tax it. There has to be an influencer tax on this.
0: They should do doing influencer tax.
1: The barista... Yeah, they should. The barista's doing less work for more money.
0: I don't think there's any sort of extra or less cash for this. I reckon it's a genuine question you can ask and they can do
1: it. So are they pre-frothing the milk for them at least?
0: Yeah, like everything is pre-done. All they do.
1: Okay,
0: all
1: so they brewed the coffee. There's a good crema sitting there on the coffee itself. The espresso shot's there.
0: Yep.
1: You've got a frothed milk on the left there. You've got whatever else they're adding to it, and then all they're doing is piecing it together. So
0: the trendsetters are it's basically like ordering a Lego kit and then you're assembling it yourself. Like the factory's done the hard work by putting all the bricks in the bags and whatever. All you have to do is just follow the instructions.
1: Isn't that how Lego works generally, though?
0: But that's what I'm saying.
1: Okay.
0: That's what I'm saying. Yeah. We're doing the easiest bit of just...
1: No, this is like if Lego gave you the thing already pre-built. Like, it's the opposite effect.
0: I don't think so.
1: You know what I mean? No, because by design, the barista's meant to make the coffee for you in its entirety.
0: So you're saying the goal is like...
1: Yeah.
0: The goal's already achieved.
1: It's a reverse effect of what should be happening.
0: I feel so bad for baristas right now.
1: Yeah. No, it's kind of great. Well, they're still doing the same thing. The only thing they're not doing is pouring.
0: And the only thing I'm doing is just watching these videos. I watched them all in full. I don't know why I did. I fell for the trap.
1: Just start doing what I do. Just put some negative comments in there.
0: I feel like the cat from Tom and Jerry. Like, I just feel like I'm falling for the same trap over and over again.
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18: Morning, I'm Ebony Ablett. Northern Tasmania is reeling after the shock news. The Liberty Bell Bay smelter is closing immediately. Workers attending a normal meeting yesterday morning, hearing the news from the administrators. The state and federal governments say they did everything they could to stop the closure, even putting forward another $20 million just Wednesday night, but a sale wasn't able to be organised. Georgetown Mayor Greg Kaiser says it's a tough time for workers, their families and the wider community.
19: A low point, but we will move on, and we will move on for the betterment of the state, for the north and for Georgetown.
18: A jobs hub will open in Georgetown to support impacted workers. Meantime, the union representing workers at Liberty Bell Bay say they're reeling after the announcement Australia's only manganese alloy smelter will close down. A joint statement from the union says that workers have made an immeasurable contribution to the Tasmanian economy, with the news coming as a blow after a protracted fight to save their smelter. They're calling for a mechanism so the sale process can be resumed to save jobs. It's understood administrators will meet with staff early next week to discuss redundancies. To the day's other news, and locals are being reminded to consider other options before heading to the ED. The government launching its new campaign, Know Your Treatment Options, encouraging people to consider urgent care clinics, pharmacies and other options in non-emergencies. Health Minister Bridget Archer says vaccination is also important at this time of year.
20: We know that vaccination is still one of the most effective ways that people can reduce their risk of serious illness from seasonal respiratory illnesses such as influenza or COVID or RSV.
18: The comments come after a tumultuous night at the LGH earlier this week when overcrowding led to escalation plans being activated. And in some good news for our tourism and hospitality industry, Tamar Ridge and Piri have opened their new-look cellar door experience in the Tamar Valley. It comes after a significant refurbishment and brings together both brands, allowing locals and visitors to enjoy their tastings with a view of the Tamar region.
16: Keep your home at the ideal temperature all year round with heating and cooling solutions from the friendly team at CNW Electrical. 40 Lindsay Street, Invermain. Chile National News Now.
1: Hello, I'm Rob McLennan. The family of two best friends who died from methanol poisoning at a Laos backpackers say they're devastated by the sentences the culprits now face. It's believed those who served those laced cocktails to Bianca Jones and Holly Morton Bowles will spend less than a year behind bars. Holly's dad, Sean, telling Nine it's gut-wrenching.
21: The potential of 1 year is just... There's no words really to describe how devastating it is.
1: Earning frequent flyer points on your credit cards is getting tougher as the banks start to cut reward rates and wind back perks like lounge access. That's because of an upcoming ban on businesses charging card payment surcharges, which help fund loyalty schemes. And Iran has declared the Strait of Hormuz a red line following a fifth night of US attacks. Tehran says if American strikes continue, it will begin targeting all infrastructure across the Gulf region.
16: Breakfast, snacks, lunch, Banjo's Dough Savers under $5 range brings together and celebrates more than 30 plus delicious Banjo's favourites. Banjo's, stretching your dough better. Chili, your sport now.
22: In sport, Geelong's injury toll continues to mount following its 27-point win over the Saints. Max Holmes left Cadinia Park on crutches with concerns the midfielder's season may be over. Cats coach Chris Scott admitting it's a major setback.
23: If you asked me a couple of weeks ago, who do you really not want to lose? Yeah, Cameron and Holmes would be up there.
22: Essendon's been fined $20,000 after a fifth bomber made contact with an umpire this season. Angus Clark and Sullivan Roby were charged with careless contact after the sides lost to Brisbane last weekend. And in cricket, Steve Smith's blasted his fastest ever century in Washington Freedom's record-breaking win over New York in America's Major Cricket League. It took just 40 balls for the former Aussie skipper to crack 100. That's the latest in news and sport. I'm Britt Allen.
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24: Hobart Road is slowing in both directions on approach to Kingsmeadows Link in Kingsmeadows. Plenty of traffic still building at the Howick and Wellington Street intersection in South Lonnie. Goderich Street pretty slow in both directions on approach to Forster Street in Invermay. The census is coming this August. You'll get instructions soon on what to do. In the census, every answer matters. 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I'm Cam. More traffic soon on Chilli, your home of the hottest hits.
16: 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Chilli's three-day forecast.
25: Your lawn system weather forecast for today. We're currently sitting at 4 degrees with a top of 15 on the way. A partly cloudy day with patchy morning fog about. It has now just lifted, however. Some lighter winds will be rolling through at 20 k's in the middle of the day there as well in the north. On Saturday, mostly cloudy day with a top of 15 degrees there. And Sunday, also with a mostly cloudy day, also sharing a top of 15 degrees.
0: Getting to a top of 14 and mostly cloudy in Scottsdale today. Expect areas of frost early this morning and the chance of morning fog, so please drive carefully through that. Get your lights on. Mostly cloudy weekend ahead. Tops of 14 Saturday and Sunday. It's currently sitting at 5 degrees.
25: And 5 degrees in St Helens. Top of 16 there. A mostly sunny day. Areas of frost and patchy fog in the north and light winds at 25 k's in the middle of the day there. Saturday, mostly cloudy. Top of 15 degrees. And Sunday, mostly cloudy with a top of 17.
16: In a world of chaos, two legendary heroes were sent to bring peace and order to the planet. But we couldn't afford them. So we're settling for the next best thing. Or what was available anyway. It's Nick and Marcus for breakfast on Chilli.
0: Yes, welcome on in. 10 minutes past eight. You do have Nick and Marcus for your Friday, baby. Of course, welcome on in, gang. Now, on the way, we're going to be announcing the winner of the 10K booster, a giveaway.
25: Business booster.
0: That's right, 10K business booster. Now, this was a few weeks ago now where you could register a business, a small business, large business, anything that you think deserves 10K worth of advertising.
25: Give
0: radio,
25: your reason for it and boom, 10K worth of advertising goes a long way.
0: And we're going to be announcing that winner on the way. Also your freebies with Jay Harve somewhere out on the streets of Launceston. But up next, we're going to have Damon. He's from MMA North. He's a coach there, but he's also going to be competing in Legion over the weekend. Legion MMA and Muay Thai fighting. Very exciting stuff. So let's get him in and let's have a chat about fighting.

0: Carly Rae Jepsen, Call Me Maybe. It's here on Chilli Breakfast. Nick and Marcus, and we've got a fighter in the building with us. Now, his name is Damon. He's a coach out at MMA North and also competing at Legion MMA and Muay Thai over the weekend. You can, of course, get your tickets at legionfightsports.com.au, and it's a great event to get along to. I think it kicks off 5 p.m, so get along to that.
1: Welcome to the room, Damon.
0: Damon, great to have you, mate.
2: How are we?
0: Very good. How are you?
2: I'm very well.
0: Now, you're in prep mode right now because you are fighting over the weekend. Now,
1: and it's crazy work, the prep stage. Hey, like your diet and just the discipline, I think, is the key word here that you have to show with this.
2: Yeah, look, this week, I would say the toughest part about this week is getting ready for the weigh-in, which is today.
0: Yep. What's involved with weigh-in, sorry? Is that like you can only really drink water? Like, is that true?
2: Well, for the week leading up to it, we actually do a bunch of different things, like cutting our carbohydrates, the fiber, believe it or not, and we do a water load, so we drink excess amount of water for a few days.
1: Yeah.
2: And then...
1: Well, you have to cut fiber as well.
2: Yeah, if you cut fiber, because fiber retains water.
1: Oh,
0: wow.
1: Yeah, right,
0: this
1: okay.
0: Is nuts.
2: And you can also reduce your sodium intake as well. So
1: yeah,
2: there's a lot more into it than people realize. It's not just jumping in a sauna and then...
0: Yeah.
1: Burning it all off. And what weight class are you?
2: I'm fighting at 78 kilos. And to put that in perspective, in my wedding in November, I weighed 93 kilos.
0: So. Wow. And is that like your sort of normal? That's what you can reach? Or is that...
2: I've always fought around this weight, yeah.
0: Yeah, wow, that's insane. Are you excited for the weekend, or what's your mentality like?
2: I'm pumped. I mean, I did say I was talking with Nathan Gidd, the announcer for Legion, the other day. I think this will be my last fight.
0: So, oh, really?
2: Yeah. I'm 34 this year. This is my 23rd fight. I've got a second kid on the way. So, I want to go out with a bang.
1: Yeah, good stuff.
2: Yeah, I'm pretty
0: big
2: pumped.
0: Big fight.
2: Yeah.
0: More reason for people to get tickets, legionfights.com.au. You got to see this guy. It'll be absolutely insane. Now, obviously, with it being your last fight, that's unfortunate to hear because we'd love to see you keep battling on. Who knows, you might have a redemption. You might have to come back.
2: Look, I say it with a question mark, to be honest.
1: Yeah.
0: Now, after this, you do coach MMA North as well, and you got a bunch of fighters there. Is it easy to register to be a fighter there or, like, get involved?
2: Oh, look, we're happy to have all range of people at the gym. Like, it's not just fighters that train at MMA North. We've got kids, women, people that just want to train, people that just want to defend themselves, people that just want to do a cool sport. Mixed martial arts doesn't have to be just for fighters. It's for everyone, really. And I think everyone should do it. And I especially think that people like police officers, emergency services and stuff should definitely do it.
0: Yeah.
2: And, like, if you have more skills in that area, then it's actually safer for everyone.
0: So, you just know what to do in situations. Aren't as harmful as what you might think. It's more like maybe a self-defensing, hey?
2: No, if you came along to the gym, you'd be very surprised at what a nice bunch of people they are. Like, they're not, it's not the stereotypes.
0: No, you're not like the thugs wearing leather jackets and like flipping pocket knives and stuff. What you doing here, boy? No, you guys are actually like really genuine people, and I know a couple of people that you gym with as well. And
1: what made you think that's what they were?
0: Just a bunch of greasers.
1: You've been watching too much West Side Story or something,
0: too
1: bro.
0: Much Simpsons. I just grew up on Simpsons. You guys are a great bunch as well.

0: Well, and do a bunch of your, like, can you sign up for Legion, or is that something where you spot someone and go, I think you're ready if you want to join?
1: So the process would generally be come and train and start developing your skills.
2: Yep.
1: And then if you were to raise the interest in fighting, you'd say to a coach, or maybe the coach will go, oh, geez, you've got some ability. Maybe, yep. Do you want to fight? And go from there. There's also, like, amateur competitions. Like, for instance, we're running the Tasmanian Submission Championship across the state. That's a BJJ comp. So it's a really, like, good, easy way to get involved in competition in martial arts. That's very safe and very fun.
0: Yeah.
1: So people will often go through that route. They'll start with some jiu-jitsu comps. We sometimes do some in-house, like, inter-club sparring sort of competition.
0: Wow. So
2: it's not some sort of, like, Thunderdome recruitment process where you throw them into the ring with the best fighter you've got and say, survive 30 seconds, you can be one.
1: I feel like it used to be like that when I started, but maybe not now.
0: Well, it's going to go back. Your first fight that you ever had, what was the result of that?
1: I lost my first fight, but we got fight of the night, and it was by decision.
2: I heard I fought well.
0: Yeah.
1: It's a very funny story, actually. So this was about 15 years ago, the venue got pulled out at the last minute, and they ended up setting up the cage in Harley Davidson car park.
2: Wow.
0: Really?
1: And they left it out overnight, so the ground was all dewy. So
0: oh, no, you're slipping in.
1: Everyone was slipping and sliding. I fell over four times.
2: It's like Crocodile Mile.
0: Yeah. That is insane. Well, I'm very excited for the weekend. Now, last question before we leave you. The fight song. Everyone has a walkout song.
2: Yeah.
0: I won't say what yours is, and I don't want you to say just based off luck and things. What made you decide this song?
1: Well, I used to train in my garage, like just lifting weights and that sort of thing. And this song used to pump me up, and it actually, I'm just going to say it because I'm not superstitious.
0: Yeah, go on.
1: It was Warrior by Disturbed. And
0: Your opponent's so scared now you don't believe in luck.
1: Well, it's the same song I've walked out to every fight. So it's my fight name as well. So that's just what I roll with.
0: That's awesome.
2: Yeah.
0: Go see him, Damon, out at Legion over the weekend, 5 p.m., legionfightsports.com.au, and consider signing up for MMA North if you're interested in it. I know over the school holidays your kids might be just batting away at the drywall or something.
2: Yeah,
0: get them in MMA and
2: go hard for your so-called last one, mate.
0: Yeah.
1: Thanks, guys.
0: Best of luck. Thanks for joining us today. Jeez. Mate,
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0: Morrison, Return the Mac, here on Chilli Breakfast. It's Nick and Marcus. We're going to go to news, sport and weather in just a moment. But don't forget about the Instagram page right now, at Chilli FM. You can find the spicy single, all thanks to Lonsess and Floor World. More than just flooring, where Marcus and I picked a song each. You go vote. Most voted song gets played at the end of the show. It's pretty easy.
1: Pretty easy.
0: Well, what did you pick for the people?
1: Well, I watched the Inbetweeners movie last night.
0: Yeah.
1: Just a nice, easy watch, and just forgot how fun the dance was in that movie.
0: Of course.
1: So funny. And, of course, that's Yolanda Be Cool, We Speak No Americano.

0: And if you're not in your car and you're listening and you can stand up, you're probably doing the dance right now.
1: I just smacked my knee doing the dance.
0: But totally worth it.
1: Worth it. Ow.
0: Now you can go back to flick your partner and say, babe, you should have seen what I did at work today.
1: Yeah.
0: This bruise, I did the dance.
1: That's it, babe.
0: The one I've done is CeeLo Green, Forget You.
1: Why'd you pick it? No reason.
0: I just thought it was a bop and it feels like a Friday bop. It just feels like it is a bop.
1: You're right. Just feels
0: like a good little song just to go out with the week with.
1: Yeah.
0: On the way next, go vote now with that one. But on the way next, we're going to find out where the freebies are out in Launceston with Jay Harves, but also the 10K business booster. Who has got it? We'll find out on the way.
1: Who won it?
0: We just want to know.
1: I know, tell us.
0: I just want to know.
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2: 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This is your news now.
10: Good morning, I'm Ebony Ablett. A jobs and employment hub will be established at the Georgetown Library to assist the more than 200 workers at the Liberty Bell Bay smelter, who were told in a shock announcement yesterday the site will close down immediately. Unions have have called for a mechanism to be put in place to keep the search for a buyer going. The state and the federal government saying they did everything they could. A $20 million package proposed just hours before the announcement was made.
11: To the families, to the employees, to those people who are part of the supply chain of this generational legacy business. Yeah, it's a tough time.
10: Georgetown Mayor Greg Keyser there. Meantime, CEO of the Bilbao Advanced Manufacturing Zone, Susie Bauer, says they'll do whatever they can to support those impacted.
12: They've been employed for 30 or 40 years, some of them. They may not have a resume or anything like that up to date. We will help them through that process.
10: Workers will learn about the outcome of redundancy consultations on Monday. The union representing timber workers has come out in support of a plan for a major plantation at Rushy Lagoon in the state's northeast. The Timber Furnishing and Textiles Union is saying it supports job security for workers, with the timber needed to build future homes in Tasmania needing to be planted today. The investment to help protect positions across planting, forest management, sawmilling and more. The union also welcoming farming continuing at the site, saying it demonstrates agriculture and productive forestry can coexist. Launceston locals who are still in need of a flu jab this season are being encouraged to head to a free clinic to be held on Monday. City Mission opening the doors of Mission Health between 9am and 3pm, offering a free flu shot to anyone who's yet to receive one. It's a drop-in clinic, so no appointment is required. And Launceston's Brian Rowe is set to hop on a plane to Scotland to attend his 12th consecutive Commonwealth Games, this time as a member of the Athletics Jury of Appeal. His first Comm Games experience was in Brisbane in 1982, where he was the youngest technical official. Brian says he anticipates this will be his last Commonwealth Games in an official role, but he's enjoyed the incredible and diverse journey over the last 44 years.
2: 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Chile National News Now.
13: Morning, I'm Rob McLennan. The US has launched another wave of attacks on Iran as Tehran accuses Washington of war crimes through the targeting of civilian infrastructure. White House Press Secretary Caroline Levitt says the attacks wouldn't be happening at all had Iran not breached the Memorandum of Understanding.
14: President Trump is not going to sit by and allow these acts of terrorism to take place.
13: The father of Melbourne teenager Bianca Jones says he's disgusted by reports that those responsible for the methanol poisoning of his daughter and her friend Holly Morton Bowles could spend less than a year behind bars. Mark Jones is now calling on the PM to step in and push for what he says is justice. The banks are preparing for the upcoming ban on card payment surcharges that kicks in from October. Some have already started scaling back credit card points by up to 50%. And tsunami alerts have been wound back in New Zealand after a 5.9 earthquake struck the South Island. There are no reports yet of damage or injury.
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15: In sport, an ankle injury to Max Holmes has soured Geelong's 27-point win over the Saints. The result snaps a three-game losing streak for the Cats, moving them back up to seventh on the ladder. Swans coach Dean Cox has swung the axe, making four changes for tonight's clash with the Crows at the SCG. Malcolm Roses and Logan McDonald are among Sydney's inclusions. In Formula One, reigning champion Lando Norris has copped a 10-place grid penalty for the weekend's Belgian Grand Prix because his engine has too many components. And the Argentinian Football Association's facing a fine over the display of a politically motivated banner following Argentina's World Cup semi-final win over England. That's the latest in news and sport. I'm Britt Aitlin.
2: Chile, real-time traffic.
16: Lilydale Road has become a little bit stop-start in both directions through Rochalie, but particularly on approach to Georgetown Road. The West AMR Highway also a little bit stop-start in both directions through Riverside. Plenty of traffic for Brisbane Street in the CBD. It is very heavy on approach to Wellington Street. 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I'm Cam. More traffic soon on Chile, your home of the hottest hits.
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17: Your lawn system weather forecast for today. Currently sitting at 4 degrees with a top of 15 today. A partly cloudy day with morning fog about and some light winds in the middle of the day as well. Saturday and Sunday, both mostly cloudy days for your weekend with a top of 15 degrees there. Nico.
0: Top of 14. Thanks, Marco. Mostly cloudy day. Areas of frost early this morning in Scottsdale. Chance of morning fog. Drive carefully through that if you do encounter it. It's going to be a mostly cloudy weekend ahead. Tops of 14 Saturday and Sunday. Currently sitting at 5 degrees. Over to you, Polo. I mean, Marco.
17: 4 degrees in St. Helens. Oh, no, wait, it's not. 6 degrees in St. Helens. Top of 16. Areas of frost and patchy fog in the north this morning. Some light winds up to 25 k's in the middle of the day as well, but a mostly sunny day ahead. Saturday is mostly cloudy with a top of 15 there, and Sunday mostly cloudy again with a top of 17 degrees.
0: Now, on the way, we're going to find out who has scored the 10k business booster. Yeah. We're going to give them a call live on the show.
17: Yeah.
0: But right now, we want to hear where your freebies are at.
18: We're Jackie with the freebies. Tell me, cruising, got some free stuff and

0: Yes, she is.
1: Chili Breakfast with Nick and Marcus.
0: What's happening? Give me a race. Give me a break, halves.
2: Let me in.
3: I don't know what happened again. All right, halves, we're just going to have no instrumental behind us. I'm going to try and fix things up. How are you doing on your side?
2: That's all right. Nothing happened. No. I'm going good this morning. How are you guys going?
3: Good. What's coming up for your weekend, bruh?
2: Just working. Might try and fit in a horse ride in there. You know, same kind of stuff. What about you guys? You up to much?
3: Well, I'm off to Melb's tonight, actually.
4: He's so
2: what's in Melbourne? Is there a concert?
3: It's my sister's 30th birthday.
2: Oh, that's huge.
3: The big 3-0. You're a 96 baby, weren't you? 1996?
2: Yeah, might be, but feels like 25.
3: Yeah.
2: Like it feels like temperature, yeah.
4: Question is, halves, why we weren't invited to his sister's 30th. I just don't understand.
2: Yeah.
3: Well, it's also halves' 30th this year.
4: It's
2: yeah,
4: who's?
2: November.
4: What?
2: November. What are we
3: going to
2: have a big party?
3: They share a 96.
4: That's
3: same age.
4: That's cute.
3: Yeah. Are we invited?
2: Yeah, well, I don't know what I'm going to do.
4: We should try it off.
2: We'll have to come up with something.
3: Do you do big 30s? Is this a big 30 thing? I mean, my sister's doing one.
2: I don't know. I think so. I feel like it's a big deal.
3: Well, should be. You know what is a big deal? It's freebies somewhere at Launceston. You must be somewhere with freebies. Where are you?
2: Oh, yeah. If you can find me through the fog this morning, you got a good chance because I'm in a very bright chilly Jaco and I'm out the front of work, Locker Launceston. I'm out at King's Meadows today, guys. So make sure to get on down. Plenty of parking. Pull it up. Pop it up on the
4: curvy. Have you got the chilly foghorn with you?
2: The foghorn, no.
4: Yeah. Oh, you should call them in. You need like a lighthouse or something sitting on top of the car.
3: Yeah.
4: Bring them in, safe.
2: So true. I need to get myself one of those. That could be good. I've got some Croups Master Loaf. I've got some Red Bull, Macca's vouchers. Valhalla ice cream because a bit of ice cream for breakfast. Why not?
3: Yeah.
2: Start your way the right way on a Friday, I reckon.
3: Get it down your gullibah. That's what I say.
4: Here's my pitch. Why don't you stand on top of the car, turn your phone light on and spin around in a circle. You look like a lighthouse.
3: Do pirouettes.
2: And I'll fall off. It's a hazard.
3: That's true. That is a dangerous hazard.
2: Can't be doing that. Can't pull me back out at this late stage.
4: Dewy roof.
3: And we don't want a dizzy halves. I've seen a dizzy halves and we don't want that around the building. Halves, one last time, where you at?
2: I'm out here at work like a Launceston.
3: Thanks, halves. Catch you, mate. Bye.
2: Thanks. Bye.
1: Chili Breakfast with Nick and Marcus. Your habanero hombres. 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

0: Gracie Abrams here on Chilli Breakfast. Nick and Marcus, where over the past few weeks, we've been trying to push for 10K Business Booster. This is where you could register a business that you think deserves a 10K worth of radio advertising. And this is a pretty big thing, Marcus, because, I mean, 10K goes a long way. That's what they're saying.
1: But like, it does. It really does.
0: A lot of people are saying it. Like, 10K goes a long way. It doesn't really matter what it is. It's just 10K of whatever goes a long way. And we've got the winner of our 10K Business Booster online with us. It's Jeremy Lovett from Tamar Marine. Good morning, Jeremy. Thanks for joining us.
2: Hey, boys. How are we?
0: Oh, very good.
1: Very good.
0: Now, this is a big thing. You've managed to score yourself our 10K Business Booster. This is going to do wonders. Now, we heard about the unfortunate event of the original Tamar Marine along by the Marine, actually. I remember reporting it that morning and just thinking, that is so devastating. And now you've reopened up a shop. What's the process been since the unfortunate event?
2: Look, it's the best way to describe it. It has been a process. So it's just been a day by day. Yep. You know, we found a location.
0: Yeah.
2: We got some shelves. We got some stock. We put it on the shelves and we opened the door and got going as soon
1: as
2: we
1: could.
2: So
1: hit the ground running, start again. I mean, with 10K worth of advertising and deservedly so, I think what we noticed with this whole ordeal, as tragic as it was, it really brought the community together. Everyone was backing it. Everyone was talking about it. The sympathy was just rolling through the network there. And I think that people would understandably want to give you something like this to help you get you back on your feet.
2: Yeah, the community support and all that we got has been absolutely unreal. It's pretty amazing. You don't realise that, you know, your little business selling fishing lures and boating bits and pieces has such an impact on so many people. So,
0: yeah,
2: it was pretty incredible, to be honest.
0: It was one of those ones where it was just like, if you entered in Lonnie, you just knew, like, I think I said this of the morning as well, it's one of those businesses where you drive past it and it's always there, Tamar Marine, you just know it's a staple when you come to Lonnie. It was an unfortunate thing. What do you think 10K for a business booster, 10K in radio advertising will do for you? It'll help you tremendously. Will it help you in this time?
2: Yeah, it'll be great. So we just recently started re-advertising on the radio, running a 1-300 Marine jingle.
0: Yeah, classic.
2: We just tweaked it a little bit just to, you know, say our new address and all that. So it'd be good to get that up and running.
1: And just while we're on that, where are you guys now? Where have you relocated to?
2: Yep, so we're at 59 to 63 Holbrook Street down in Invermay.
1: Nice.
2: So,
0: and what does the future for Tamar Marine look like?
2: Hopefully here for a couple of years and then hopefully get back to our home on the other side of the river.
0: Well, hopefully this 10K Business Booster does wonders for you, does
2: I'm
0: magic.
2: Sure it will.
0: Absolutely. Yeah. Mary Poppins magic on the way. Thank you very much. And
1: congratulations.
0: Yeah, congratulations. And best of luck to you guys. Thank you very much, Jeremy from Tamar Marine, for joining us today.
2: No worries. Thanks, guys.
0: Thanks, mate.
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0: home wrecker. Welcome on in, gang. It's 5 minutes to nine. Chilli Breakfast, Nick and Marcus, wrapping up for another show, wrapping up for another week. Don't forget, if you missed anything this week, we condense it all down and we pick out some highlights for Nick and Marcus' second serving from 10 on Sunday. We return from 6 on Monday, though. But right now, we wrap up, obviously.
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3: You gotta fight!
4: The Spicy Single, it is all thanks to Launceston Floor World, more than just flooring, where Nick and I have picked two songs head-to-head. They will battle it out. Nick picks one, I pick one, and only one can be played at the end of the show. That's the catch. Mm. You jumps up on the Chilli Instagram, you give us a follow and a like.
0: And a kiss.
4: And a kiss and a hug, and then you pick the song.
0: Yep.
4: Jump on the poll.
0: And then pick your nose.
4: And pick your nose, do it. You want to. There's only two songs, you can only pick one. That's the catch. You have to look at it, you have to think, what do I want to hear? And it will get played.
0: Yep, that's pretty easy. Your pick. It's your choice. Now, what have you picked, Marcus, except your big nostrils?
4: That's it. I watched the Inbetweeners movie last night, Nick,
0: yep.
4: And the dance, fantastic. It's Yolanda Be Cool with We Speak No Americano.
0: Classic. It's a classic, and I love it. I love the dance that goes along with it.
4: Use more kazoo in that. We need some kazoo.
0: We need more kazoo. I think all songs need more kazoo
4: more
0: in it.
4: More cowbell.
0: Yeah, more cowbell, more kazoo. more bagpipes, I think. Get more baggies on them.
4: What have you picked?
0: CeeLo Green, Forget You. Just thought it's a good jam for a Friday. Good way to wind up by forgetting the week that was and just continuing on with the next week. Now we do have to... Oh,
4: it's tight.
0: Mate.
4: Wow.
0: Let me do a refresh. Wow. Get your votes in right now. Make your choice.
4: No.
0: Chilli Instagram.
4: Come on.
0: Let's go.
4: Come on.
0: I'm doing the refresh right now.
4: It's refreshed. We've both done the refresh. You see the results.
0: Oh.
4: It's tight. And there's only one vote in it.
0: All right. Yes! Have a great weekend. We'll catch you Monday.

0: It's Will and Woody.
1: Hey guys, it's Woody. Will loves to DJ, but his DJ career is in a bit of a slump. So I'm organising him
2: a national DJ tour. I want him to play your events right across the country. 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
3: I've got my 3-year-old's party.
4: My mum's 70th. I have a little cafe. I reckon we can get this joint really going.
2: He can get any joint going, Gemma. Or tell us live on the drive home.
5: Hey, who are you talking to in here?
2: Huh? What? No one.
5: What's with the map of Australia?
2: It's nothing. 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
20: Good morning, I'm Ebony Ablett. First breaking news, 3 men have been taken into custody in relation to the alleged aggravated armed robbery, arson and motor vehicle stealing incident at Coles Bay on Saturday. While the 76-year-old victim of the alleged ordeal remains in the Royal Hobart Hospital in a stable condition. Following a targeted search operation in the state's north yesterday afternoon, the individuals were arrested at properties at South Launceston, Prospect and Invermay. They're currently being held at the Launceston Remand Centre. No charges have been laid at this stage, with investigations ongoing. Northerners are being asked to not attend the Launceston General Hospital's emergency department unless it's a genuine medical emergency. Escalation processes were activated due to critical capacity earlier this week. The Health Minister confirming demand remains high, but patient flow has improved. It comes as the state government releases a new campaign to encourage Tasmanians to know their treatment options, whether it be a telehealth consult, an urgent care clinic, or a visit to your local pharmacy.
1: Abdominal pain, or they're unwell, or a urinary infection, a sick child, that urgent care is really well set up for those things, and we'll always refer on to an emergency department if we need.
20: Local GP Dr. Jerome Muir-Wilson there. And the state government says it did everything it could to stop the Liberty Bell Bay smelter from closing, as workers are still reeling less than 24 hours after being told it would wind up immediately. The unions representing workers calling for more to be done after a consortium negotiating with administrators pulled out on Wednesday, citing concerns including the volatile global market. State Industry and Resources Minister Felix Ellis says the focus now is on the forward future.
21: Significant supports will be stood up as well through our jobs hubs and a range of other work to ensure that the people who are affected by this can get the help that they need.
20: The smelter was in care and maintenance mode for more than a year and placed into voluntary administration in March. More than 200 jobs will be lost. Workers to learn more about redundancies this coming Monday. Your Look of the Day's National News and your Sport Check are both coming up next.
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22: Hi there, I'm Rob McLennan. Fewer Australians than ever are owning up to being regular smokers. A new survey has found the number of daily tobacco users has dropped from 8.3% 2 years ago to just 5.6% now. One in three of those admit to buying illegal nicotine products. Telstra will face a Senate inquiry today after last week's outage. CEO Vicky Brady will be grilled after thousands were left without service or 000 access. One Nation's Barnaby Joyce has defended Malcolm Roberts's right to express his support for Russian President Vladimir Putin, although he's told Sky he doesn't share his colleague's view.
23: The mind of Malcolm Roberts, he's an incredibly decent human being, is not the mind of me or the mind of other people.
22: And Toy Story movies aren't just fun to watch, they're also good for the global economy, with a new study finding the five installments have generated around $73 billion in consumer spending.
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24: In sport, the Cats are counting the cost of their 102-75 win over St Kilda at Cadinia Park overnight. Max Holmes' right ankle was trapped underneath him while contesting a ball in the final quarter, with the star midfielder helped from the field. Coach Chris Scott providing an initial assessment after the match.
25: I think everyone says syndesmosis these days, like that's the easy go-to, but there has been that suggestion, but I covered my ears, to be honest. I'll just wait to see what it is and deal with it when we know.
24: And in cricket, Steve Smith's blasted his fastest ever century in Washington Freedom's record-breaking win over New York in America's Major Cricket League. It took just 40 balls for the former Aussie skipper to crack 100. And that is the latest in news and sport. I'm Britt Aylin.
19: I Heart Tassie.
26: That can be really disheartening because you might come out with somebody who does have quite a clear diagnosis that has had it for 14, 15, 18 years.
27: For some time, pre-kinder kids in northwest Tasmania with autism or ADHD have faced delayed diagnoses, only getting the assessments they need later in childhood or even as adults, or they slip through the cracks entirely. A team at the University of Tasmania is working to change that. I'm Gareth Thompson, and in this episode of iHeart Tassie, I speak to clinical psychologist Baxter Adams. He's the deputy director of the Utah's University Psychology Clinic, and his team is working to tear down institutional barriers through quietly radical collaboration in an effort to change the course of young people's lives. In regional Tassie, two big hurdles stand in the way of parents seeking assessment for kids with suspected neurodivergence: availability and cost. The UPC is seeking to overcome that. It runs an outreach clinic in Burnie, providing free assessments for autism and ADHD in those crucial pre-kinder years by utilising students.
26: So they're still getting the same quality of assessment because it's led by registered psychologists such as myself, but it just creates that learning opportunity which meets the needs of developing our workforce. And we also have about 50 or so students in the program at a given time, so we're able to do quite a bit more assessments.
27: Baxter and his team have run other outreach programs to different populations around the state. One Northwest clinician caught wind of this and knew what her region needed.
26: On this occasion, Caitlin Cocker, who is the manager of the psychological service at the Tasmanian Health Service in the Northwest, reached out to us that there was a large number of individuals to be assessed going into kindergarten this year and wondered if we could set up some meetings to collaborate on some of the outreach programs she had heard about through our clinic. And yeah, we just started a conversation and just worked together to make everything kind of line up. And we also reached out to the school system as well. Again, the psychologists kind of all know each other and were, you know, quite happy to collaborate. And they provided us a large number of rooms.
27: Baxter, collaborations between big bureaucracies like universities and governments aren't always this seamless. Is this a Tassie thing?
26: I would say that that's one of the huge strengths of Tasmania, is the ability for a university and a health service to have really good bi-directional communication and a collaborative nature. Just becomes less navigating complex hierarchical systems and more just like, oh, this is a need, like, let's collaborate and see if we can meet it together.
27: This low bureaucracy, no nonsense spirit of collaboration has allowed Baxter's team to work in some uniquely meaningful contexts. In one project, the clinic worked with the business school's tax clinic on both financial literacy and much needed psychological assessments.
26: It's just an amazing kind of good news story where, you know, there's something that was about helping a community with access to financial literacy, but now it's become a holistic initiative where another school, which is psychology, has come in and provided, you know, assessments that will assist individuals in accessing an initiative where another school, which is psychology, has come in and provided, you know, assessments that will assist in-

0: in-person and telehealth services for all members of the Tasmanian community. You can get more details on the website. I'm Gareth Thompson. Thanks for your company.
1: 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Chatter, no interruptions, just 20 songs in a row. Because sometimes we just need to zip it.
2: All the times that you rain on my parade, and all the clubs you get in using my name. You think you broke my heart, oh girl, for goodness sake.